You're listening to The Hits. Well done. Give yourself a round of applause and pat yourself on the back because we have cracked past the halfway mark of the week. This is like the hump, the hard bit done. And now we're on the downhill. We're just going to cruise down towards that weekend. All right, go take a long lunch break to celebrate. It's Kelly on The Hits.

0: Happy hump day. Maddie and PJ back with you this afternoon, and our anonymous hotline returns. 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Text us 4487.
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0: Red Hot Chili Peppers, you're on the hits. I've got a JBL Go 5 mini speaker that I'm giving away every day on the show this week. You can text in JBL for your chance to win one. And Michael, you've done that. It's coming your way.
1: Oh, fantastic. I was listening to you in the car when I was heading out to buy a new kettle. And I was just like, oh, the speaker would be great for the kids in the garden.
0: Oh, lovely. Well, what's the first song you'll play off it, Michael?
1: Rain Me In is my favourite at the moment.
0: Oh, Olivia Dean, I love that. Hey, enjoy the speaker, okay?
1: Yeah, will do.
0: Yeah, it's a great little gift for yourself or for someone you love too, under $70. Nickelback, Guilty Pleasure, coming up soon on The Hits.
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1: 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All Day is about not forgetting where you come from. No matter where the world takes us, we've

0: Coterie, Kiwi Music on the hits. It's called All Day. Lonely Planet have released their list of top places around the world to visit in 2027. Two places from New Zealand have made the list. I wouldn't have guessed this, but Oamaru and Dunedin. Lonely Planet calling them really cool, quirky places to visit. Big kind of artist and indie music scene and things like that, especially in Dunedin. And they are really pretty kind of historic places to visit as well. Two really beautiful cities. Town. Oamaru is a town, not a city, isn't it? I wasn't able to take geography at school because my history teacher taught the same subject and she said, "Hayley, I refuse to have you twice a day because you speak too much in class." So so I didn't take geography, okay? Coming up, Sienna Spyro, feeling new to the playlist, Material Lover, up next on The Hits. Pop is
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1: 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Love the Hits.

0: You're on the hits. We're also on iHeartRadio as well. Amazing. Little six-year-old girl over in China has broken the woman's world record for solving a Rubik's Cube. You know, those kind of weird toys, cube-shaped with all the different squares. You've got to align all the same colours on the same face of the cube. 4.27 seconds to take a jumbled Rubik's Cube to perfectly ordered in colour. Let that sink in, less than 4.5 seconds. This six-year-old has achieved so much more in her life than the majority of us already before she's even 7 years old. She must have come out of the womb practising with Rubik's Cubes. Coming up, Matchbox 20, Unwell. It's iconic and it's up soon on the hits.
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11: In this update, local government NZ says the bill for bringing in the replacements to the Resource Management Act, which passed last night, mustn't sit solely with ratepayers. It estimates new costs to councils collectively will reach $860 million. The Privileges Committee has reminded MPs not to reveal confidential documents after a damning report on fire and emergency was leaked. The committee won't be investigating further. Nationals now proposing to scrap the Fire and Emergency Board if re-elected and make the agency directly accountable to the Emergency Management Minister. Christchurch City Council's throwing Orana Wildlife Park a $1.2 million lifeline, but says the Selwyn and Waimakariri Councils also need to chip in. Dunedin and the Waitaki's quirky offbeat Kiwi charm have made the neighbouring regions our only listing on Lonely Planet's list of the world's 25 best places to visit next year. And that's news. In sport, the return of pace bowler Adam Milne and spinning all-rounder Michael Brace will highlight the 16-strong New Zealand squad to play India in five T20 matches starting October 22 in Christchurch. The teams last met during the March World Cup final at Ahmedabad, but Milne and Bracewell were absent due to injuries. Batter Bevan Jacobs also gets the nod, but all-rounder Rachin Ravindra, who dislocated his right shoulder during a promotional shoot last week, has been ruled out. Coach Gordon Herbert's welcoming an extended stint in Australia to ignite the Breakers' ANBL basketball campaign. They're off to Perth to face the Wildcats on Saturday after a win and a loss to start the season. That is sport. I'm Raylene Ramsey.
19: The Hits, Taranaki weather mainly fine. We've got winds turning southeasterly tonight at 2, the overnight low. Tomorrow fine and sunny with southeasterlies and 13 the high. Got a few showers on Friday becoming widespread in the afternoon, 15 the high.
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18: Love.

beer on the hits. It really is starting to feel like end of year Christmas season is coming up around the corner. I mean, by the time you hit October, you get the rogue Christmas song late October playing around places. 14 more Wednesdays until Christmas, just casually counting.

0: Hey, John, Ben and Megan here. Join us tomorrow from 6. We've got Brenna Mars tickets to give away.
1: Going to be joined by our wedding planner. 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
0: Yeah, it's pretty amazing. That's all tomorrow from 6 on The Hits.

It's Justin Bieber, Ghost on the Hits. If you love that one, or if you hate it, you never want to hear it again, let us know what you think of our music. You can play our game, Rate the Hits, if you text the word music to our number 4487. I'll flick you back a link. It's a fun game. You have your say, we change a playlist, and $250 worth of fuel vouchers can be yours.

0: It's Counting Crows, Vanessa Carlton on the hits with Hayley. I mean, don't say I don't bring you the hard-hitting news, because there is a West Auckland goose called Thomas. He's become a viral sensation, clocked over a million views with a video where he shares a paddock with another sheep, and they're in a bit of a power dynamic struggle. And in this video, the goose Thomas takes on the sheep and completely annihilates him in this battle. The sheep ends up on its back, stuck with its feet in the air. He has to be rescued and rolled back over. And Thomas the goose, becomes the numero uno. He becomes the pack leader in this paddock with the other sheep. Never underestimate a strong goose. Coming up, Macy Gray, her biggest hit, I Try, coming up soon on The Hits.
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0: Catch the Hits. We're also on iHeartRadio as well, a free app. Maddie and PJ, they're in after 3 o'clock. Maddie has been working through his 40 before 40 list before he turns the big 40 next year. Not next year, next month. He wishes next year. But he's nearly at the grand finale, which is potentially taking you and a loved one to Anaheim with him and PJ. It's going to be a brilliant trip to California. They want to take you with them, so there is a chance to get into the draw for that after 3 o'clock today. You just listen out for the cue. It'll say call now 800 the hits, and if you do just that incredible trip to Anaheim with the team to California can be yours. Coming up after 2 o'clock, Jimmy Eat World, The Middle, big iconic one from him. Also, David Guetta and One Republic, great collab. Up soon on The Hits.
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16: In this update, National says it's clear fire and emergency must change and has made an election promise to do away with its board and bring the organisation under the Emergency Management Minister. The Health Minister says his praise of the June quarter's health target gains doesn't ignore ongoing challenges. Figures worsened for first specialist assessment waits in the Lakes District, cancer treatment on the West Coast and in Canterbury's ED. The Aged Care Association's flagging the major consequences of not having local care options for the elderly, with having to move away, meaning a loss of family and community. Author Nicky Hager says he wouldn't have printed his new book, Dirty Work, if he wasn't confident in its truth. It claims lobby group the Taxpayers Union has run a series of campaigns for the hard right, including on race relations and tobacco. That's news. In sport, Black Caps coach Rob Walter has selected a high-powered 16-strong squad to welcome India for 5 T20s to kick off the home summer of cricket. Adam Milne is back on the team for the first time in a year as part of a 7-man pace attack. Bevan Jacobs slots into the side for the injured Russian Ravindra. Steve Paiukic believes the rapid nature of the all-whites four-match Asian tour will see him earn a maiden cap. The 19-year-old's been plying his trade as the first New Zealander in Croatia's top division. Ukic says taking the field will be a dream come true, not just for him.
0: All four games are pretty short in between, so we don't have much rest, so hopefully then I can get some minutes. Yeah, it'll mean a lot for everybody back home who's watching me in Croatia also. My family, you know, it'll mean a lot.
9: The Hits, Taranaki weather mainly fine. We've got winds turning southeasterly tonight at 2, the overnight low. Tomorrow fine and sunny with southeasterlies and 13 the high. Got a few showers on Friday, becoming widespread in the afternoon, 15 the high.
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You're on the hits. There is an armed robber that has appeared in the Hamilton court after he got caught stealing from a number of businesses in the Waikato, stealing cash. He was found after fleeing the scene on an electric scooter with a meat cleaver down his pants. That is a brave...

0: 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We've got Brenna Mars tickets to give away.
1: Going to be joined by our wedding planner. 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
0: Yeah, it's pretty amazing. That's all tomorrow from 6 on The Hits.

You're listening to The Hits. A bit of a study. It's out saying a lot of people are planning on using AI in some way to help them to decide who to vote for in this election coming up in November. You get a lot of stuff from AI and not all of it good. So it'll be interesting to see how it goes.

I do miss the days of MTV, where they played an Eminem video clip every third song. It's such a goodie. You're on the hits with Hayley. Maddie and PJ coming in from 3 o'clock. You'll hear a cue play at some stage from 3 that'll say, call now, 0800 The Hits, to get yourself into the draw to get to Anaheim, California with Maddie and PJ on the big finale of Maddie's 40 Before 40 list. It is going to be

0: Such a fun trip. So that and more from three. Also, we've got a bit of country with Shaboozy, Born to Die coming up next, and a great new Radical song on the way too, soon on the Hits.
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0: It's the hits. Enjoy your Wednesday hump day afternoon. I'll see you back tomorrow. You get their first little sniff of the weekend on a Thursday morning, which is always nice. Until then, have a great rest of your Wednesday. See ya.
1: Hey, it's Maddie and PJ, and you might have heard Maddie's turning 40 soon.
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20: In this update, Nicola Willis is expressing concern with revelations of yet another cost blowout around a failed MB project. The sunk cost for the biometrics IT project has reached $50 million. Around 10 homes have been evacuated as a precaution after a 5-hectare vegetation fire in Northland's Te Kau on Far North Road. Residents are expected to return home later today. Four males, including a 17-year-old, are facing a raft of charges after an aggravated burglary in Northland's Kaikohe left an elderly man and a dog seriously injured earlier this month. The Armed Offender Squad arrested the group yesterday morning. Police are increasing numbers in and around Hastings as gang members arrive for a tangi. A timeline's yet to be confirmed, but police are expecting more gang members in the wider Hawke's Bay area over the coming days. A rare moment in Parliament, all parties back a bill guaranteeing mums 3 days postnatal care. That's news. In sport, 13 players that finished runners-up to India at this year's T20 World Cup have been named in the Black Caps T20 squad for a rematch here next month. The selectors have named 7 fast bowlers. Penrith captain Issa Yeo believes the Newcastle Knights are buoyed with belief following their upset NRL win over the Warriors. The two Australian teams clash in one semi-final in Sydney this Sunday. And Yeo reckons if the Knights can beat the Warriors on this side of the ditch, they can beat anyone.
0: Newcastle are outstanding over there in a hostile environment, Eden Park in front of 50,000. And yeah, I just thought, won the little moments and deservedly so, we're in a prelim. And yeah, we just can't wait for the matchup. We've got a lot of belief in good form and I think we're the same. So yeah, looking forward to it.
20: That's sport. I'm Raylene Ramsey.
21: The Hats, Taranaki weather mainly fine. We've got winds turning southeasterly tonight at 2, the overnight low. Tomorrow fine and sunny with southeasterlies and 13 the high. Got a few showers on Friday becoming widespread in the afternoon, 15 the high.
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24: Turn it up. Turn it up for a Wednesday.
25: Turn it up.
24: And I'm ready to turn it up this afternoon.
25: And welcome in for a laughternoon.
24: Oh no, the wheels are off.
25: Here's peek behind the curtain, guys. PJ and I are going on holiday come Friday. And yeah. And you know that last...
24: The tanks are empty.
25: The last couple of days...
24: They're flashing red.
25: The last couple of days before a holiday, things get a little bit silly and that's where we're at.
24: But coming up in the next hour, we are giving you another chance to go in the draw to come to Anaheim, California with us. We are calling our winner on Friday. So do not sit pretty, nonchalantly, like, oh, I don't need to go. If you want to go, listen out for that cue to call coming up after 3:30.
25: Although I'd never want to say to someone, don't sit pretty. Like, sit pretty if
24: sit
25: you
24: pretty,
25: want to.
24: Sit pretty, but just don't sit there doing nothing. Do you know what I mean?
25: Don't be idle. Don't sit on your hands.
24: We love you looking pretty. Look good. Feel good. All right, let's get into your Wednesday afternoon. It's just gone 3:03. This is Imagine Dragons with Thunder on the Hits with Maddie and PJ.

0: Stella Lifty is Boston on the hits with Maddie and PJ, 3:09 for your hump day.
1: Look, it's the birthday that never ends, but I'm very close to turning 40. In case you've missed it.
0: I reckon you're going to skip your 50th after the trauma that's come with this milestone.
1: I'm skipping every single birthday from here till eternity. You'll never even remember that it's my birthday because I'll never tell anyone that it's my birthday. I'm not celebrating it. I'm taking it off my Facebook profile. No one can write on my wall.
0: It's just gone. And we never saw Maddie McLean again.
1: But anyway, obviously it is a reflective time especially as you get to like a milestone birthday like 40. Mm-hmm. And so already I'm like, God, I'm really, you know, I'm getting on.
0: Do you feel different yet?
1: The cartilage in my knee is making a weird noise when I get up and down off a seat.
0: Wait, define a weird noise. What does it sound like? Oh, well, you need some CRC on that.
1: So all of that to say, I'm already feeling a little bit older and I'm noticing things.
0: Tender.
1: That hairline that we can constantly talk about on the show, mm-hmm. It's receding at a rapid rate. So imagine...
0: I was going to say it's not going anywhere, but it is. Sorry. Oh my God, only taken like nearly three years to get a proper zinger in.
1: Oh,
0: it's good to be here.
1: So imagine my disgust when I log into Instagram this morning and see this post that has just made me feel so old. So I thought, if I have to feel this way, I'm taking you all down with me, all right?
0: All right. Let's jump in. What do they call it? The DeLorean. Here we go.
1: Well, I'm glad you said DeLorean because this is the first thing that I saw. If Back to the Future were released in theatres today, Marty McFly would be travelling back in time to 1995, where he would dance at his parents' prom to songs like Waterfalls and Gangster's Paradise.
0: Just quickly refresh my memory. What year does he actually go back to in the film?
1: 1955.
0: Oh, no way! Nah.
1: 1955.
0: Oh, that's yuck.
1: Yep, there's more. If Almost Famous, you know the movie with Kate mm-hmm. Hudson? She's like a roadie for a band. If Almost Famous were made today, a film about her going with a band in like the 70s, real mm-hmm. flower power energy.
0: Yep.
1: It would be about a 15-year-old high school journalist who gets to go on tour with a rock band from 1999.
0: I don't like this game anymore. You can stop now. We can get off the roller coaster.
1: The Wedding Singer, a movie with Adam Sandler and Drew Barrymore, a movie from 1998 that was nostalgically set in 1985, would be set in the year 2013 if made today. How are you feeling?
0: Okay, fine. All right, we're all feeling old. I said this to you. It was, for me, the moment recently was when I discovered that it was actually 18 years ago that I went to university or broadcasting school, our uni equivalent. Because for whatever reason, still in my head, it was only a decade ago that I was studying.
1: That's it. And so there are so many moments where we feel old. I've got one final one for you, and this might be the worst of them all. The actress who played Stacey's mom in the music video, you know, Fountains of Wayne.
0: Yeah, it was Rachel Hunter.
1: She was 34 at the time, meaning if Stacey's mom were written today, it would be about a cougar born in the year 1992.
0: Oh, my God. Stop. Get off. Can I get off now?
1: No, we're on it, and we're going to continue the theme by asking the question, what is it that makes you feel old?
0: Yeah, maybe you had a moment recently. Maybe someone said something to you. Maybe you saw something. Maybe you felt something. Whatever it is, 0800 The Hits or text us 4487 for your chance to win from our Chemist Warehouse shelf. Let's open Pandora's box. What made you feel old? We'll take your calls next on The Hits.

0: Jono, Ben and Megan on the hits.
1: I was doing a favour for my neighbour.
2: Is this Emma?
1: Yes.
2: Emma's is making you run a marathon in Queens.
1: A 10K.
2: A 10K for your girls' weekend.
1: God, every time I see her, she's like, how's the training going? I'm like,
2: How is the training going?
1: Terrible. Not good. As in, I'm not doing it.
0: Back tomorrow on the hits.

0: Cyrus on the Hits with Maddie and PJ, 20 past 3 on the air. Thanks to Chemist Warehouse, the real house of fragrance. Well, it is good to know we all feel the same.
1: Yeah, we're in good company. We're in really good company.
0: Yeah.
1: I was talking about some of the things that make you feel old because I saw a post online today that was kind of saying things like, if Marty McFly from Back to the Future went back to his parents' prom, it would be a 1995 prom. The mom, the woman from Stacey's mom was 34, meaning if Stacey's mom were written today, it would be about a cougar born in 1992.
0: That's 2 years younger than me. That is so
1: That's unbelievable. It's unbelievable.
0: So we're opening up Pandora's Box this afternoon. What made you feel old, or what regularly makes you feel old? Jamie joining us first. G'day, Jamie.
2: Good day.
1: Yeah, good day.
0: Good day.
1: And good day to you, Jamie. What is it that makes you feel old, Jamie?
2: Well, 2 weeks ago was my 46th birthday, and I woke up in the morning, and I sneezed, and I threw out my back.
0: It's only downhill from here.
1: That'll actually, you know what, Jamie, though? That will do it. That's it.
0: Are you okay, Jamie?
2: I still haven't recovered. I'm still limping around. All it takes is, like, tying your shoes anymore.
0: Oh, Jamie, well, you hang in there, all right?
2: Thank you.
1: Yeah, thoughts and prayers, Jamie, thoughts and prayers. Some really good texts coming through to 4487 as well. Someone said, my 25-year-old cousin asked who Shay Fu was.
0: Oh, no, that's insulting.
1: How dare you?
0: That is so un-Kiwi. Go and do some music history research. That'll do it, though, won't it?
1: Someone else said, when I asked at the supermarket for my gold card, I only turned 60 this year, and this was a couple of years ago that I got asked for my gold card.
0: Yeah, like, come on. At least give them a few years, even if it looks like you just go, you don't ask. Yeah. Right? Yeah. Deirdre joining us now. What was it for you, Deirdre?
3: Hi. When I discovered that my boss was born the year that I left college.
1: That's disgusting.
0: Can't be right.
3: I know.
0: No.
3: A bit of a worry.
1: Deirdre, that is disgusting.
3: And I know.
0: Hey, but you get to be the wise one in the office, and I hope you're really using that wise card.
3: Yes, I pull that out often.
1: Back in my day. Thank you, Deirdre.
0: Felicity joining us now. Hi, Felicity. What was it for you that made you feel old?
4: Hey, mine was when I went into JB Hi-Fi recently with my 15-year-old daughter, and yep. They had the Game Boy that I originally played with when I was a kid, and I pointed out to my daughter excitedly, like, look at this, so cool, and it said retro, and it was originally made in 1981, and I said, oh, it came out in 1981, and she went, you are so old, you belong in a museum, you're a dinosaur.
0: Yeah, but how cool are dinosaurs, though?
4: Yeah.
1: Hey, and Felicity, retro is back in, baby, so we're good to go. We are good to go.
0: Felicity. That is brilliant. We've got something coming from our Kevin's Warehouse shelf. You have an awesome afternoon.
4: Thank you.
1: These texts say, 4487, someone said, my colleague yesterday realised there were bank cards without chips that can't pay wave. She meant an FPOS card.
0: Oh, come on. Actually, there is something which the Gen Zs are now telling us to stop doing again. I think we need to address it. This is getting ridiculous. We're going to go there next after Deep Blue Something. On the-

0: Styles. It's American Girls on the Hits with Maddie and PJ. It's just gone 3:30. Just before, we were talking about those moments that really make you feel old. And there are honestly so many texts coming through, 4487. Someone said, I caught myself halfway through a, last time I saw you, you were this tall, to someone a while ago. I had to sit down and think about what I'd said. I'm not even 30. That is so true, though,
1: that's
0: right?
1: So good.
0: So look, great segue into the next story regarding the Gen Zs. Now, I'm trying really, really hard to like the Gen Zs, to get on board with the youth of today.
1: Hey, we work with some fantastic Gen Zers. They're wonderful
0: Love them.
1: People.
0: But it just feels like every couple of months they are attacking us, unprovoked.
1: I have had to throw away all of my skinny jeans because anytime I wear skinny jeans, I get called out for them. Guys, I've got good legs and I've got a good bum. Let me show them off with my skinny jeans.
0: I have no recollection of us ever doing that to the generations above us going, oh, actually, maybe we did.
1: No, because I
0: like,
1: think
0: Mom, you're not cool.
1: I think we were taught to respect our elders, weren't we?
0: Oh, and there we go. He may have just hit the nail on the head. But anyway, the latest thing that the Gen Zs are saying we need to stop doing, apparently, is using lol and ha-ha at the end of our text messages.
1: I love a ha-ha.
0: Oh, I love a ha-ha-ha. Oh, I wonder how they feel about that.
1: Yeah, I do a triple ha-ha-ha all the time.
0: I need them to know that I'm happy.
1: Producer Bronte, how do you feel about a ha-ha-ha? Yeah, she's saying that's actually okay. We're all right with a ha-ha-ha.
0: This is what they said. Dear millennials, you don't have to add lol or ha-ha to every text you send. You're safe now. There is something quite comforting about that because it kind of speaks to the very people-pleasing nature of us,
1: true.
0: Right?
1: That's true.
0: They have offered some alternatives to lol, and I thought we could go through them together this afternoon. Let's see if any of these sort of roll off the tongue and can feel natural. L-A-L, laughed a little.
1: No.
0: Lal.
1: No, I don't love that one.
0: L-I-M-H. Laughed inside my head. I don't like it.
1: No, I don't like it either.
0: You don't need to know that I'm laughing inside my head. I want you to thinking that I'm laughing out loud with tears rolling down my face when really I'm just staring blank-faced.
1: I would love the naive feeling of me being the funniest person that you've ever come across, even if you're not laughing out loud.
0: D-B-I-A-S-W.
1: Oh, too much.
0: Depressed, but in a silly way. Like, what, guys, come on. Too much. LBO, laughing by obligation. Actually, I don't mind that. That rolls off the tongue a little.
1: I don't mind that. I'd take that.
0: I feel like we LBO on this show quite a bit.
1: Dare LBO. I say it, a lot of people listening right now are probably LBOing at us as well.
0: Yeah, I reckon that's my fave. Otherwise, AYF. Are you flirting?
1: Oh.
0: I don't mind that either.
1: Yeah.
0: AYF and LBO.
1: We'll give passes to those ones.
0: IST. I'm screenshotting this. No, I don't like it. No. I'm done. Like, LOL. Like, if it ain't broke, you don't fix it. Am I right? Coming up next, we're giving you another chance to head to Anaheim, California with us. That cuticle in the next 10.
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1: On the hits. Good afternoon, happy Wednesday. It's just gone 21 to 4 and coming up next,
0: it's nearly holiday time. Paige and I are off to Anaheim, California to finally celebrate my 40th and we want you there with us.
1: That cuticle dropping right after the babes. It's Love Yourself on the hits. For all the-

0: on the Hits with Maddie and PJ. It is 14 to 4.
1: Maddie's road to 40 ends in Anaheim with Air New Zealand.
0: All right, let's do this, baby. Let's get you in the draw to come on a jam-packed, super fun trip to Anaheim, California with me and my buddy Maddie, who's 40th. We are celebrating and finally wrapping up.
2: Yeah, and we want to make it about you because this is an epic trip. We are talking return flights for two to LA thanks to Air New Zealand. We're talking accommodation at the JW Marriott in Anaheim. We're talking park hopper passes at Disneyland and California Adventure. You get to go to Anaheim Ducks ice hockey game.
0: Yep, at the Honda Center. Medieval Times dinner and show. So tickets cool. to the Richard Nixon Library. So the whole cool. shebang. So we want you there. And all you have to do to get through into the draw is 0800 The Hits. Laura, welcome. How are you?
3: Hi. I'm good, thank you. Good.
2: Well done. You've got through. Now talk to us about how badly you need a holiday right now.
3: Oh, I would absolutely love a holiday. Desperately need one. Yes.
0: And who would you be taking, Laura? Like, have you thought who the best plus one would be in this scenario?
3: Yeah, I'd definitely take my bestie, Nicole. She definitely deserves a holiday as well.
2: Oh, amazing. And am I right, did you tell producer Sarah that you're both turning 40 next year?
3: We are, yes. So it'd be like a pre-birthday 40th.
0: That's cool. Pretty
2: Fun. I like the sound of that, Laura.
0: That sounds quite dangerous, Laura, and her bestie, Nicole.
2: Yeah. How long have you and Nicole known each other for?
3: Do you know what? We've known each other since we were 5 years old.
2: No way.
3: Very long time. Yeah.
2: Wild, debaucherous stories to tell from your friendship, Laura, together?
3: What was that, sorry?
2: Wild and debaucherous stories to tell?
3: Oh, yeah.
0: And more to come if you come with us, baby.
3: Oh, my gosh, please. Yes, please.
0: Laura, you are in the draw to come to Anaheim, California. Good luck. We are calling our winner on Friday.
3: Yay, thank you so much.
2: You're so welcome.
0: And don't forget, we are giving you an extra chance to skip the queue on our Mint Slices page. You can text Mint to 44870, and then we're going to be calling someone from the page tomorrow.
2: Yeah, this is our little behind-the-scenes Facebook page where PJ and I just post little bits and pieces, little content updates, and it gives you the opportunity to skip the queue. So good.
0: Yeah, we're going to do that tomorrow and then we'll probably do a regular cuticle. So we may just have two chances on the show tomorrow because we call the winner Friday. So I feel like let's ramp it up.
2: That's it.
0: Let's get some more people in the draw. It has just gone 11 minutes to 4 for you Wednesday. This is Linkin Park, What I've Done on the Hits with Maddie and PJ.

0: It's Sharon on the Hits with Maddie and PJ. My algorithm is serving me up off-campus content again.
1: Has it ever stopped serving you up off-campus content?
0: Briefly, intermittently. I go through patches. But today, fans were very excited to see new footage emerging of Hannah and Garrett. Obviously, the main protagonists in the first season kissing in the second season. Although the second one's not going to be all around them. It's going to be on two of the other characters. But I was looking at that, and this was like behind the scenes footage of them hashing. I was like, how does one do that and not feel feels a little bit? Like, how does an actor do that? I just feel like props to partners. It would be hard.
1: If you and I pashed,
0: oh, God.
1: I don't think that either of us would be worried about catching feels.
0: No, but I mean, I don't, but that's a really bad example because neither of us would be attracted to each other.
1: Excuse me.
0: Well, no, Maddie, I know that you don't go my way.
1: Yeah, but you are attracted to men and I am a man.
0: Oh, that's different. That's different. But any, like, you know, like, you're beautiful. Oh, now I'm going to have to dig my way out of this hole, aren't I? It is 3 minutes to four coming up after you. Like, you are really attractive.
1: Yeah,
0: it's
1: right,
0: just, you know,
1: yeah,
0: like a
1: yeah,
0: best friend. Like, we want to know when you've been putting something off after 4 o'clock and more chances to win 4 tickets to Bruno Mars coming up on the Hits.
2: Maddie and PJ on the Hits.

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2: Let's talk what field talk could do for you.
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4: It's not a trillion, Kelsey. It's 20 years. And before Mum and Dad, it was Nana and Papa.
3: Oh, well, Mum said that we've been locally owned and helped the community a lot.
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3: Hey, with me.
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19: In this update, Nicola Willis is calling revelations more money was lost in the failed MB Border IT update an absolute mess and very troubling. The sunk cost for the biometrics project has reached $15 million. The Chief Ombudsman asked the Ministry of Education's boss for an urgent meeting over a leaked video showing a senior official directing curriculum change staff to try to avoid Official Information Act scrutiny. The Professional Firefighters Union has delivered a petition with more than 50,000 signatures to Parliament demanding an inquiry into fire and emergency. Parliament's passed this term's last piece of legislation, with all six parties voting in a rare show of unity to guarantee new mums 3 days postnatal care from 2029. That's news. In sport, All Blacks lock Scott Barrett is finally back on the rugby field 5 months after back surgery, named in Taranaki's NPC team for Sunday's clash against Hawke's Bay. A smooth introduction to the President's Cup stage for golfer Ryan Fox, amp for his debut against the USA in Chicago. Fox says while winning this year's Open was a huge achievement, he's relishing the chance to tick off what was his biggest goal of the year.
0: I've got a lot of guys I know really, really well on the team, so it's been really easy to fit in both with the captains and the players. And yeah, we've had a lot of dinners and a lot of team meetings, and so it feels really organic.
19: And Roosters coach Trent Robertson's confirmed Sam Walker will definitely play in Friday night's prelim final against the Dolphins.
20: The Hats Taranaki weather mainly fine. We've got winds turning southeasterly tonight at 2, the overnight low. Tomorrow fine and sunny with southeasterlies and 13 the high. Got a few showers on Friday becoming widespread in the afternoon, 15 the high.
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23: Happy Wednesday, good afternoon, and less than an hour till home time.
24: Guess what's just landed in my inbox, my email?
23: Merry Christmas? I don't know. What?
24: The photos from my photo shoot yesterday.
23: Oh, you have to send me a preview.
24: Here's what I will say, because so this was part of my 40 before 40 list. I did a nude photo shoot yesterday. We had a bunch
23: tasteful
24: nudes. We had a bunch of reference point photos that we had both chosen out, me and the photographer. What I will say is trying to match a professional model is very different.
23: It's like when you go to the hairdresser and go, hey, just the Jennifer Aniston, yeah, please. You walk out and you're like, why don't I look like Jennifer Aniston? Why can't you be better? You don't look like her to start, so... Send me a preview, just one.
24: I will.
23: Send the one that you're most confident with.
24: Okay.
23: And I'll give a rating on air. Coming up next, though, what have you been putting off? We'll go there in two songs after Lewis Capaldi. It is 4:05 on the Hits with Maddie and PJ. Oh,

0: hits and your chance to win 4 tickets to see Bruno live, coming up with our Alpha Quiz in just over half an hour.
1: You and I, type Bs. Type Bs, type Bs, type Bs. We're just...
0: Question on that. Is there any way you can change midway through your life and go, actually, I'm going to be a type A now and I'm going to change my ways?
1: I don't think so. I think you can be a functioning type B. Like you can be, you can be a really, you can work hard at being an organized type B, but it doesn't inherently change the fact that that is your natural, like, default.
0: Yeah, I've always naturally been pretty chaotic, but I do like I do feel better and I do feel more thriving when I'm in a routine. It's just keeping the routine, sustaining the routine, which I really struggle with.
1: So there is something in life that I've been putting off and putting off and putting off, and I keep thinking, oh, I should do that today, and I don't, and it has stayed this way for almost an entire year.
0: Get a will.
1: No, that...
0: Have you done that?
1: No, haven't done that.
0: Maddie, you're nearly 40. You have to have a will.
1: I know, I don't have one. I don't have one, and that's not even the thing that I'm talking about.
0: What is that?
1: When we hit daylight saving last year, I never turned the clock over in my car. So every time I get into the car, it currently says, it would currently say that it's 5:13 p.m. And every day I get in there and I go, oh, my clock is still an hour out. I should really change that. And then I realized we are days away from me not having to worry about it because it's about to reset and be perfect.
0: Do not let this one-off example of putting things off play in your favor paint a picture that it's always a good thing to put things off and procrastinate, because this is an anomaly in the world of putting things off. Like, I don't think there are many things that resolve on their own without, do you know what I mean? Like, I'm trying to think of other examples where if you didn't do that, it would actually just sort itself out.
1: Maybe not, but maybe other type Bs have similar stories like this. Well, maybe we want, maybe I want to know today, what is the most type B thing that you've ever done? Like, how type B are you? Because for me, it's not changing the clocks in my car.
0: Yes.
1: And then finding out that actually we're good to go in a few more days. But how type B are you? Or how type B is someone else in your life?
0: Yeah, are we in good company? Yeah. Like, I want to know what other type Bs are doing. Are we all the same or are we actually quite eclectic? Get in touch. 0800 The Hits or text us 4487. How type B are you or someone close to you for your chance to win? We've actually got some movie tickets to give away to Forgotten Island. So get in touch on the phone. 0800 The Hits and we'll take your calls next after the fray.

0: You and Maddie and PJ, and we've got your chance to win tickets to go check out Forgotten Island in cinemas now from DreamWorks Animation, the studio that brought you How to Train Your Dragon. We just want to know, how type B are you?
1: Yeah, or someone in your life, because I forgot to change my clock over in my car after daylight saving, so it's been an hour out since we changed. But now, this weekend, when we hit daylight saving again, it's going to realign. It's perfect.
0: It's working in your favour for once.
1: Yeah. So we want to know, how type B are you or the person in your life? Listen to this on 4487. I have a pile of clean washing on the spare bed that's been there since March. We don't have guests, so technically it's functioning perfectly as a wardrobe.
0: Yes. Yep, I hear that. I just have piles everywhere. And I have baskets everywhere. Is that type B? Just literally like 20 baskets around the house. But 0800 the hats. Or text us 4487. How type B are you or someone close to you? And our favourite call, we've got tickets to Forgotten Island to see out in cinemas now waiting for you. So get in touch on 0800 the hats. We'll come back right after Dua Lipa.

0: Dua Lipa on the hits. You're with Maddie and PJ. 22 past four for your Wednesday. And we have got tickets to give away to see Forgotten Island out in cinemas now from DreamWorks Animation, the studio that brought you How to Train Your Dragon, Shrek, and The Wild Robot.
1: We just want to know, how type B are you, or how type B is someone in your life? Because PJ and I both famously type B personalities.
0: We love. I haven't actually shared some of the things I do regularly. Well, I mean, a lot of people do this, but just rolling around with those bags for the salvos in the back of your car, and it like literally will clock a year, and you're like, okay, it's time to do something with this. Also, you know when like a recipe says prep ingredients first, just so then when you get to the method, you're good to go. I always don't do that, and I'm all of a sudden scrambling mid-recipe, like, oh, God, I got to do that. And then, oh, no, where's that? like, life would be so much easier following instructions.
1: Yes, but surely, like, when it says a tablespoon of salt or a teaspoon of salt, we're not actually measuring out salt, are we? We're just...
0: Nah.
1: You're just guessing.
0: That's kind of situation. 0800, that's Oliver joining us. Oliver, how type B are you?
2: Well, I was putting off my washing for so long that my closet ended up being empty. It was all in the washing basket.
0: Oliver, just because you loathe washing?
2: I just didn't want to do it, and it was so much work.
1: And do you do the thing, Oliver, where you go into the washing basket, you pull out a jersey, and you do the... Yeah. Oh, it should be all right.
2: It's still clean.
0: Oliver, that's great. Thank you so much for your call.
1: So many texts coming through to 4487. Someone said, my husband's been wearing two different socks to work for the past couple of years because he says no one can see them. He does own matching pairs. He just refuses to participate in the matching.
0: Socks stress me out. You know what is a really good hack, which people always say, just get all the same colour.
1: Yeah.
0: And you can't go wrong. then you don't have that issue.
1: That is such a good hack. Or this one on 4487. My boyfriend's car has had a warning light on it for so long that we've stopped calling it a warning light. It's just part of the dashboard now.
0: That's me in the relationship. Hi, that's me. I'm the boyfriend. Amber has called through. Good afternoon, Amber. How are you?
3: Hi.
0: How type B are you?
3: Do you know what? I was like, all the tests say I'm type A, but everything you've spoken about is me, and I'm saying freak out. My boot is currently full of baby tins that one day I'm going to repurpose. I've been in there for 2 years. But I can't wear odd socks. That's just wrong. But my warrant was out for 2 years because my co-worker said, oh, you need a new warrant, and I thought he was joking. So I never checked, and 2 years out, my warrant.
0: Amber, get the warrant.
3: I think I've just realised I'm type B.
0: I think you're type B, doll. I think you're type B. Don't worry, there's a lot of us over this side.
1: You're in great company, Amber. I just love that we were the ones to break it to you.
0: Till this moment. Oh, no, you're definitely not A. The only thing with you is the beginning of your name, Amber. But that's it. Amber, thank you for your call. We're going to send you out a cheeky movie pass to go see Forgotten Island in cinema now. Have an awesome rest of your Wednesday.
3: Thank you very much.
0: This is Backstreet.

0: It's Somba on the Hits with Maddie and PJ. Just gone 4:30 for your Wednesday. Went a little rogue last night. Usually takeaway nights would be Friday nights. But last night it was Tuesday night. Because it's been busy. We've had family up. And I was like, screw it. We're having curry tonight.
1: There's something nice about a rogue midweek takeaway night as well. Because it feels extra special. You know, it's nice, great to have takeaways on a Friday. But it's kind of part and parcel of a Friday night.
0: Well, this was a Rogue and Josh kind of night.
1: I see what you did there.
0: It wasn't actually. It was a korma and a butter chicken. Anyway, we got a little bit of curry. And here is where I would like to discuss something. I feel like there are two kinds of people in the world who eat the Indian, right? So you have the rice and then you put your curry on. So you've got, say you've got a variety of meals to choose from. You've got a mix. Do you pop a little bit of the korma on? Do you put a bit of the Rogan Josh on? Do you mix them together in the same bowl?
1: 100%. I do it with curries. I definitely do it with Thai. I do it with Malaysian. Yeah. Absolutely.
0: Because it makes it exciting, right?
1: That's it. And it's like, yeah, there's different flavours, but the different flavours also kind of work together. Like a curry's a curry's a curry.
0: BJ, my husband, who I would think would not even see this as an issue, he has to have them separately. He cannot. He cannot tuck into multiple curries at once. So he'll put rice in the bowl, then he'll say put the butter chicken in, knock that off, then put more rice in the bowl, and then have aloo gobi or whatever.
1: That is so cumbersome.
0: Yeah, right. I don't know. Like, I feel like he's not pedantic about flavours at all usually. Like, he's pretty rogue. But when it comes to takeaway meals, it's almost like maybe he wants it to go further. I don't know.
1: Yeah, because I know some people do have an aversion to, like, different foods touching. Mm. You know, they have a real
0: thing
1: about...
0: Yeah, no,
1: it's not there.
0: It's not there.
1: I think that's rogue. I think that's weird. That's not how you eat a curry. That's not how you eat those kind of meals.
0: Okay, well, how do you eat those kind of meals? Text us. Let's put it to bed right now on 4487. Do you eat all the different meals in one, or do you eat them separately at different times? Text through 4487. Your chance to win 4 Bruno Mars tickets with our Alpha Quiz next on the Hits. Maddie and PJ.

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0: 4 tickets to see Bruno Mars live at Eden Park next March. It is going to be an incredible show. We want you there. All you have to do is get 10 quiz questions correct in 60 seconds. Steven, how are you, mate?
3: Yeah, not too bad. How are you guys going?
4: Very well.
0: Yeah,
4: very well.
0: Good, Steve. We got 4 tickets to Bruno up for grabs. Are you feeling confident?
3: Let's say yes. We're going with you.
4: Hey, you've got to be. You've got to be, Stephen. We love the confidence.
0: All right, Steve, all of your answers this afternoon need to begin with the letter T for tomato, okay?
3: All right.
0: All right, 60 seconds on the clock and your time starts now.
4: Which singer released the song Anti-Hero?
3: Pass.
4: Which East African country is home to Mount Kilimanjaro?
3: Tanzania.
4: Which metal has the chemical symbol Ti?
3: Titanium.
4: Which skateboarder became famous for completing the first...
3: Tony Hawk.
4: Which film character famously says, I'll be back?
3: Terminator.
4: Which Cyndi Lauper song came out in 1984?
3: Pass.
4: Which reference book lists words alongside synonyms and related terms?
3: Thesaurus.
4: What is the practice of preserving and mounting an animal's body for display?
3: Taxidermy.
4: Which young Egyptian pharaoh's tomb was discovered by Howard Carter in 1922?
3: Pharaoh Tut.
4: What is Iron Man's real name?
3: Tony Stark.
4: Which singer released the song Anti-Hero?
3: Pass.
4: Which Cyndi Lauper song came out in 1984?
0: Mate, Stephen with the goods.
4: You were doing so well. Yeah, you did it. That was an awesome job.
0: It was a solid effort, Steve. We're going to go back through your answers and see how you went out of 10.
3: Thank you.
4: The singer that released the song Anti-Hero.
0: Taylor Swift.
4: Yeah. The East African country.
0: Tanzania, well done.
4: Well done. The metal that has the symbol Ti.
0: Titanium.
4: The skateboarder.
0: Tony Hawk.
4: The film character that says, I'll be back.
0: Terminator.
4: The Cyndi Lauper song.
0: Time after time.
4: The reference book with synonyms.
0: Thesaurus.
4: The practice of preserving and mounting an animal's body.
0: Taxidermy.
4: The Egyptian pharaoh's tomb.
0: Tutankhamun.
4: Or Tut, we'll take that, yeah.
0: Or take Tut, yeah, well done.
4: And Iron Man's real name.
0: Tony Stark.
4: So that's...
0: That is...
4: Eight.
0: Eight out of ten,
4: Eight out of ten,
0: Steve.
4: My friend, well done.
3: Thanks,
0: well
3: guys.
0: Done.
4: That was an epic effort.
0: That's the best we've, that's the best we've had in a while on the show. Well done, Steve.
4: Well done.
3: Thank you.
0: You have an awesome rest of your Wednesday, and don't forget another chance to play back tomorrow morning with breakfast. Your next shot at winning those 4 Bruno Mars tickets at 7:45. It is our Alpha Quiz, only on the Hits. This is Chasing Cars, Snow Patrol on the Hits.

0: Snow Patrol, it is Chasing Cars on the Hits with Maddie and PJ. Look, we've just got to go through some of these messages that we received regarding mixing your curries. If you get takeaway or maybe even Thai or Malaysian, Maddie, you say you mix it up too.
1: If I go to my Thai restaurant and I get, say, a chicken and cashew nuts, maybe a pad thai, maybe a green curry, some rice, bit of roti, I just chuck it all in the bowl or the plate and eat them all together.
0: Is that because you're so impatient you just want to try all of them at once? Like, I'm actually thinking about it. I think it's because I'm always so hungry when they're all right in front of me.
1: That, but also I love the mixing of the flavours together. It's, yeah, I like it.
0: You're not in the majority right now, and nor am I. People are texting in because this was what my husband does. He was like, you have to have them separately. Someone said, definitely not mixed in. PJ's husband is correct, especially if it's too spicy. Sometimes you just want / need a spoonful of plain rice. Devendra says he's a great Indian cook. Eating curry separately is the best way to enjoy the real taste and flavour of each curry.
1: Separate. I don't want my chicken fried rice tasting sweet like the sweet and sour pork. I'm on BJ's side. Sorry, team.
0: Yeah, Shireen said definitely separate so that you can enjoy the different flavours. What about this one? You absolute animals. You do not mix curries. Otherwise, what's the point of having different flavours? I'm definitely with BJ on this.
1: I appreciate sometimes I feel like I know when I'm going to be in the minority.
0: Yeah.
1: I am honestly shocked. I really thought that everyone did this, that everyone mixed their curries and their Thais and stuff.
0: No, the finger has been pointed back at us.
1: Well, you learn something new every day.
0: Are you going to try it?
1: No.
0: Are you going to mix up your ways? It's too ingrained now.
1: I can't do it.
0: It is 5 minutes to five. Coming up after five, another chance to win a double pass to see Westlife in New Zealand in the next 13.
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16: In this update, a young child injured in Southland's Otautau on Sunday has died. A homicide investigation's been launched. A man and a woman, both 19, were already charged with wounding with intent to cause grievous bodily harm. A rowdy end to the parliamentary term as politicians sign off to launch full-scale into campaign mode. The House rises this afternoon, 45 days from Election Day. Chris Hipkins used his speech to attack the government record. Chris Luxon's claiming New Zealand's heading in the right direction under National, but Labour will tax everybody's aspirations. Ag leader David Seymour says the government's achieved a lot, but there's more to do. Greens co-leader Chloe Swarbrick has shown cue cards of headlines from this government's term, including record high homelessness. And NZ First Leader says MB's head should resign, subject to former Solicitor General Michael Heron's findings on integrity concerns. In sport, Black Caps cricket coach Rob Walter won't be rushing Russian Ravindra back into action. The all-rounder suffered a shoulder dislocation filming a TV promo and hasn't been named in the 16-strong squad for five T20s against India next month. Walter says it's a busy summer and he wants Ravindra fully fit.
0: He's obviously injured his shoulder, unfortunate accident, but popped back in pretty quickly, and so he's feeling pretty good. So, yeah, we've got the ODIs in the back of our minds, but we certainly, with the summer we've got ahead, we won't be pushing anything.
16: 5 months on the sideline recovering from back surgery is almost over for Scott Barrett. He's been named in the Taranaki lineup to tackle Hawke's Bay in NPC action on Sunday. And that is sport. I'm Raylene Ramsey.
17: The Hats Taranaki weather mainly fine. We've got winds turning southeasterly tonight at 2, the overnight low. Tomorrow fine and sunny with southeasterlies and 13 the high. Got a few showers on Friday, becoming widespread in the afternoon, 15 the high.
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20: Hello, welcome to your Wednesday night. Oh, green on green. Looks good.
21: Yeah, but I've done that thing where I've shot the gun and worn a short sleeve t-shirt today, and it's very cold.
20: It's so cold. It's bitterly cold. It's like 7 degrees outside.
21: I know, and it's windy and it's biting. So I've just got to stop. I've got to stop jinxing it.
20: Just wear a puffer jacket, and then it will be a hot day. Yeah,
21: exactly.
20: Like, is that the way it works? Hey, look, very exciting half hour coming up. We are reopening the anonymous hotline.
21: Yeah, this is where you get to tell us a story that you don't want to be known for. You want to stay anonymous to tell us this story. This is your platform.
20: And we want to know, have you ever loved someone or had the hots for someone and never told them? Today is your chance. We're going to go there in the next 20. But up next, how would you like to go see the boys of Westlife? I don't know what happened there.
21: I was what accent are you trying to say there?
20: Irish? Are they Irish?
21: Yeah, but it sounded Scottish to me.
20: Well, anyway, how would you like to see the boys live at NZ? That cuticle right after Ed Sheeran on the Hits.

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0: Yes, we want to get you to Westlife. 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They are coming on their Westlife 25, the anniversary world tour. I think you're just going to smile at this gig. You're probably going to cry at this gig. And you're going to have a jolly, jolly good time.
3: Well, you do not get this far into your career and not put on a good, know how to put on a good show, right?
0: Nah, they'll still have it, you know?
3: Oh, my God.
0: You know how sometimes it's been too long? It hasn't been too long yet.
3: No. Yeah, they're amazing.
0: Yeah. All right, so let's go to the phones because, James, this is very sweet on your behalf. There is someone in your life who would love to go and see the boys, is that right?
4: Yeah, my lovely wife Trudy would love to go.
3: Trudy!
0: Oh, is Trudy going to take you, James?
4: I doubt it. I think she'd rather take one of her friends. They'd have a much better time. If I get chosen, yeah, that'd be good.
0: And you wouldn't say no, James.
4: I wouldn't say no, but it'll be her choice.
3: Is it kind of more about just getting brownie points, James, as a husband? Is that what it is?
4: Possibly.
3: Yeah.
4: We all need them sometimes.
3: That's it.
0: We're picking up what you're putting down, James, and we are so excited to let you know that you have won your beautiful Trudy a double pass to see Westlife playing next year at Auckland Spark Arena in July.
4: That is awesome. I really, really appreciate that. Thank you ever so much.
3: Are you going to let her know? Are you going to let her know immediately, James, or are you going to hold on to these for a little bit?
4: I'll be phoning her very shortly, and she'll be driving home from work very soon. I'll let her know.
3: Brilliant.
0: Oh, yeah. James, you sound like the most loving husband. That is so sweet.
4: I do my best, you know.
0: And that's all you can do, James. Hey, have a wonderful rest of your Wednesday. I hope that phone call to your lovely Trudy goes well, and hopefully she enjoys Westlife.
4: Thank you, guys. Love everything you do.
3: Thank you, James.
0: Thank you, James. It has just gone 11 minutes past 5, and we are giving you another chance to win a double to see Westlife live on the show tomorrow. This is Nelly on the Hits.
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0: Hey, Jono, Ben and Megan here. Join us tomorrow from 6. We've got Brenna Mars tickets to give away.
1: Going to be joined by our wedding planner. Got 200 weddings under her belt and she's going to spill the beans on the most wild ones.
2: Plus, a world famous musician doing something every day for 3 hours a day.
0: Yeah, it's pretty amazing. That's all tomorrow from 6 on The Hits.

0: The Hits, you're with Maddie and PJ for a hump day. It has just gone 18 past five, and we're on the air thanks to Chemist Warehouse, the real house of fragrance.
1: Maddie and PJ's anonymous hotline.
0: Welcome. Welcome. It's good to have you here.
2: I love it.
0: Okay, so how this works is Maddie and I quickly came to the realisation that some of our favourite calls with the greatest substance on the show were often people who wish to remain anonymous. We've had an on one, an on two on the line. And then we thought, hang on, should we go somewhere with this? Should we actually create a designated anonymous hotline where every week we will open it up to new topics?
3: Because there is something freeing about being able to tell a story with anonymity, knowing that your name 100%. Isn't out there, people aren't going to know who it is, but you kind of get something off your chest, or you get to tell something that you did that was a little bit naughty or silly or something like that, you know?
0: Liberating.
3: Liberating
0: is the word that comes to mind. Now, today's topic is one that actually was inspired by a post I think I saw online a while back, and it was talking about all these things in your life and how it was like there will be someone who has fallen for you in your lifetime and never told you about it. There'll be someone out there who at some point was in love with you and never told you.
3: Not me.
0: Oh, whatever, Maddie. I'm sure.
3: Paige, I will send you photos of me circa 2013 and you will see what I'm talking about. Ain't no one in 2013 fallen in love with Maddie McLean.
0: You were lovable.
3: Friendly lovable.
0: 0800 the hits. That is the topic we want to delve into this evening. Is there someone that you never actually told that you were in love with them or you had the hots for them over the years? I don't really know where this is going to go now I think about it.
3: I just remembered something.
0: Oh, no.
3: So my high school crush. I'm not going to say his name on the radio, but, you know, think of 16-year-old Maddie. Of 16-year-old Maddie who's just trying to figure things out, and there was a boy at school and, had a bit of a crush. Never said anything. I never said anything to him. He didn't know. As far as I understood it, he did not know. I'm in Queenstown, a month ago? Remember I drove into the lake?
0: Yes.
3: And while we were down there, I went out into town and I went to a bar and I ran into a guy who said, I work with this guy that you went to high school with. And I was like, oh, he's great. What a nice guy. Yeah, blah, blah, blah. And then he said to me, I hear you had a bit of a crush on him at high school because my mum, as in Tracy McLean, told his mum.
0: Oh, no.
3: And his mum told him.
0: Oh, that is so not where I thought the story was going to go. I thought you were going to go, turns out he had a crush on you too.
3: No, he's happily married to a woman with children.
0: Okay, cool. That'll do it. That'll do it. So look, this is a real long, big stretch that we're asking this afternoon.
3: Yeah.
0: 0800 the hits.
3: Yeah.
0: Text us 4487.
3: Sorry. It's all right. We want to know, who did you have a crush on? Or who did you fall in love with that you never got the chance to tell?
0: Maybe after all these years, you're single again and you're wondering, are they still out there? Could they be keen? This could be the most beautiful end to a rom-com.
3: Maybe.
0: Maybe.
3: Or maybe, maybe it was more scandalous than that. Maybe there was a reason why you couldn't tell them.
0: Well, tell them or tell us now on 0800 The Hits, anonymously for our anonymous hotline, our favourite caller. We've got a little something, and we still haven't given away our caller of the week as well. So get in touch, 0800 The Hits, or text us 4487. The Cranberries on The Hits.

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1: Maddie and PJ's anonymous hotline.
0: I was actually really worried we weren't going to get any for this. I was like, oh, cute. Like, cute idea, but in theory, is anyone actually going to admit on the radio that there was someone out there that they never told they loved them or had the hots for them?
2: There's been some really cute stories. There's been some slightly more scandalous stories as well. Mm-hmm. There's an anonymous person who texted into our show and said that she fell in love with her therapist.
0: Yeah, I would say that would happen a bit.
2: Tell me about it. She said he was younger and cute, very cute. Mm-hmm. And also, this is a person you are spilling all of your deepest, darkest secrets to and feeling this real connection. This is the issue. And I'm going to bring it back to Celebrity Treasure Island, because when I was on there, you talk to these producers all day, every day, right? And I really thought that I had formed this like deep bond with the producers, that we were best friends. And then all of a sudden I realized I've only talked about myself. I know nothing about them. And it's the same with therapy, right?
0: Yeah, 100%. Shall we go to Anon One, who is calling right now on 0800 The Hits? Anonymous, welcome to the show.
3: Good afternoon.
2: Good afternoon, Anonymous.
3: So, my whole high school career, we were friends. We were a group of five, three boys, two girls. And one of the boys was my best friend. He came to all my gymnastic tournaments in South Africa. He was my biggest supporter. We stayed friends after school. He got married. His wife passed away. We were still friends. I'm still married. And the day we left South Africa on the airport, he said to me that, you know, you were my big school crush. I did not know. And he did not know either. And I could not say anything. I'm there with my family saying goodbye to South Africa.
2: Oh, my God.
0: Oh, my gosh.
3: So my husband knows about my would have, should have, could have. Yeah.

0: coming in on. We are talking to you. Oh, no.
1: Oh,
0: you're there. I hear a laugh.
2: I'm here.
1: Hi, Anon. Yes. Hello.
0: Okay.
1: Hello.
0: Okay, tell us about your story.
2: Basically, my sister married this guy, and I went on a trip and moved in with them and their two-year-old, and I was, like, 21, and I fell in love with him. Like, he was just... So it's an unwritten rule, isn't it? You don't go for your sister's husband.
0: No.
2: No, but we had such a connection, and they had such a crap connection. Oh, no, it's really bad. I didn't go there. I'm just telling you I didn't. And then we moved back to New Zealand. Like, my sister moved back first, and then I moved back with my husband because I had a husband and kids, and yep. a shared husband yep. and kids. We broke up. Well, she broke up with her husband first, and then 2 years later, I broke up with my husband. And so he helped me through the marriage breakup, but not in that way. He was very supportive. Yep. Right. Like, helped me emotionally as a friend, best friend. My sister had estranged herself from my whole family, so she doesn't talk to any of us. But my daughter had always wished that he was her father.
1: Oh, my gosh.
0: Oh, my gosh.
1: And do you think there's any chance that something might happen?
2: So it possibly could have, but probably not now. He's got a new partner.
1: Right.
2: Bad timing.
1: You know, timing is, it does mean a lot, you know?
0: It does. Timing is everything. Anonymous, thank you for sharing us.
1: We really
0: sharing
1: appreciate
0: your story
1: it.
0: With us. And may beautiful true love find you.
1: And you just never know, right? You never know. Maybe one day the timing will align and you'll be in the right place at the right time together.
0: Possibly. He'll be in the post office. You'll be walking past the post office. Actually, post offices may not exist in the future, but hopefully they do. Thank you for getting in touch with us for our anonymous hotline. We will be back next week with another one. If you've got any ideas for juicy topics, you can text them through now to 4487. It's just gone 26 minutes to 6.
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8: our People's Poll, and there is a debate raging online, so we thought we'd bring it to you. Is it okay for a candidate to bring a takeaway drink, like a coffee, for example, into a job interview?
7: We'll go there next. After Lady Gaga, it is Born This Way on the hits.

0: Swims on the hits. You're with Maddie and PJ. Just gone 5:45. The people's poll. The people's poll. Everybody come together. It's the people's poll. All right, there is a bit of a debate raging online, Matthew. Can you keep us all up to date?
1: This came courtesy of a recruiter in the US who said she had noticed that when she sends clients, you know, people come to the recruiter and say, help me find a job. She'll send them on job interviews. She said she has noticed a trend, particularly with younger candidates, that they are turning up to job interviews, she said, often with an iced coffee in their hand. And she said, I want to know people's thoughts on this because as a recruiter, I have to say I don't love it.
0: Don't get me wrong. I love my coffee.
1: Yep.
0: I understand that you want to be caffeinated for such a thing if you do like caffeine. It just feels a little unprofessional to me.
1: Yeah. And my first instinct was that as well. But then when I really thought about it, I was like, well, why do I think that? What about it is unprofessional? We all drink coffee. Actually, I would argue that coffees are a part and parcel of office life.
0: Yeah,
1: it's very normal to walk around the office with a coffee. So what is it about going into a job interview holding a coffee that feels unprofessional? I couldn't figure it out.
0: I just feel like, particularly if it's of the iced latte variety, they come in and like the ice is shaking around and they're just like sucking on this straw. I don't know. That kind of just feels unprofessional.
1: So if it's a small flat white in a takeaway cup, does that feel different or same?
0: That feels different. And I don't know why. And I probably should do a blanket rule of all drinks, but if I'm going to be really, really honest, a little coffee, like a little flat white or something, does feel a little more professional than like an iced vanilla latte with all the ice shaking around.
1: The recruiter made a really interesting point, and I think this is where I landed as well. She said, to me, it kind of feels like this is just one of many errands that you're having to tick off your to-do list today. Mm. It's like, you know, go and drop off my dry cleaning.
0: It's not your priority.
1: Yeah, go and... I don't know, you know, do this other little admin bit, go and get a coffee and then tick off the job interview. She was like, your main focus that day, or at least appear to be, should be the job interview.
0: Okay, so what are your thoughts? Do you think it's okay for a candidate to take a takeaway drink into a job interview? We'd love to know. You can text us 4487. This is Shaggy on the hits.
2: Yo, man. Yo. Open up, man.
3: What do you want, man?
2: My girl just caught me.
3: You made her catch you?
2: I don't know how I let this happen.
3: With who?
2: The girl next door, you know? I don't know what to do.
3: Say it wasn't you.
2: All right.

0: There is my husband. It is Ray on the hits with Maddie and PJ. People's poll, the people's poll. Everybody come together, it's the people's poll. Welcome to the people's poll. We are talking about a debate that has flared up online regarding job interviews.
1: Yeah, a recruiter said, is it okay for people to bring in a coffee to a job interview if they're the candidate? Because she said she'd noticed a lot of younger candidates, especially going into job interviews, bringing with them, specifically, she said, an iced coffee.
0: I think my gut leans towards it not being the ideal situation. Like, it's a job interview. You want to put your best foot forward. I think it doesn't look your most professional version of yourself.
1: Yeah.
0: So why would you cut back your chances?
1: And I agree, although I still can't quite land on why it feels unprofessional. Someone, though, did say it looks like they're running late for their interview.
0: That's exactly it.
1: Yeah.
0: Have your coffee, but have it before the interview.
1: Yeah. Carolyn said, hell no. And if they offer you one, say no, thank you, then wait until you're finished and have left. Rachel said, no, most definitely not.
0: Interesting, eh? Someone said unprofessional. It would be like checking your phone during an interview. Also a little bit selfish as well. Maybe if you also got the interviewer one, it wouldn't be as bad. But what was the other person? Oh, yeah. This one, on the contrary, please, the world is losing the plot.
1: Yeah.
0: I just need a little drinky to stay happy.
1: Yeah. And Amanda said, look, we're moving into new times. So if it's going to calm your nerves, it's a good idea. And we actually asked one of our bosses here at work who said she likes people to feel comfortable when they come in for an interview with her. So if they came in with a coffee and it made them feel more comfortable, she wouldn't have a problem with it.
0: Yeah. Which is an interesting perspective. Overall.
1: Okay, if we look at our overall results, 76% of people said no, it's not okay, it's unprofessional. Only 24% of people said it's fine.
0: Interesting. Thank you for weighing in for our People's Poll today. Always open to ideas because we do have to come up with People's Polls every day. So please text any suggestions to 4487. It's just gone 3 to 6. Eddie and PJ on the

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13: In this update, New Zealand First Leader Winston Peters squabbled with Labour over ferries, foreign affairs and favourability in the final debate of the term. Parliament signs off today and parties will head off to campaign for the 45 days until the election. Greens co-leader Chloe Swarbrick has called the government's track record embarrassing, saying it's failed to improve New Zealanders' lives. The final tally for MB's failed border biometric project may keep climbing. Latest figures put the sunk cost at $50 million. The chief executive, Nick Blakely, can't confirm more expenses won't be revealed. Is the health minister cherry-picking data while trumpeting improvements on all five targets? That includes figures for the June quarter showing almost 73% of patients waited less than 4 months for elective treatment, up from about 64% last year. That's news. In sport, Black Caps coach Rob Walter has no beef with New Zealand cricket's host broadcaster after a freak accident ruled Russian Ravindra out for the early part of the summer. The star all-rounder will miss the five upcoming T20s against India after dislocating its shoulder filming a Sky TV promo. Walter has seen Ravindra suffer a nasty gash to his forehead after losing sight of the ball under light, so an off-field injury hasn't surprised him.
0: He tends to find unconventional ways to injure himself, Richard. These things happen, so, you know, I don't read too deeply into it, to be honest. Sort of fulfilling his commercial obligations and freakish things. So.
13: And that is sport. I'm Raylene Ramsey.
14: The Hats, Taranaki weather mainly fine. We've got winds turning southeasterly tonight at 2, the overnight low. Tomorrow fine and sunny with southeasterlies and 13 the high. Got a few showers on Friday, becoming widespread in the afternoon, 15 the high.
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17: Good evening. Happy Wednesday night. Only a couple of days until we call our winner to come to Anaheim, California.
18: Yeah, which means tomorrow on the show is actually your last chance to get in the drawer. So give us a call after 3 o'clock. But also, if you want a cheeky little opportunity to skip the queue, you can head right now to our Mint Slices Facebook page. 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
17: Yes, so you can be a part of that. Text Mint to 4487 and we'll send you back a link so you can go and join the page. Coming up next, though, another week, another round of Milford Money Matters. And we'll go there in two songs after Adele on the Hits.

0: Olivia Dean and Sam Fender, you're on the hits with Maddie and PJ.
1: Milford Money Matters.
0: Well, Simon from Milford is joining us for another week of Milford Money Matters. Good evening, Simon.
2: Hey, PJ, how are you? Hey, Maddie.
3: G'day.
0: Yeah, we're very well. Today you want to talk about why your future self wishes you'd started today. Is that right?
2: Yeah, that's right. That's right. Yeah.
0: Okay, so why do financial advisors place so much importance on actually getting started early?
2: Look, a lot of people think the worst financial mistake they can make is either getting the wrong investment, getting caught in a scam, or making a bad property decision. It's none of those. In reality, the most expensive mistake is doing nothing. We want to get started as early as we can.
3: Yeah, so does investing small amounts then really make a difference, Simon?
2: Yeah, absolutely. Absolutely it does. And look, this example I'm going to give is not for everyone, but if you put away $100 a week and you made it a regular habit for 30 years, over that time, you'll have close on $500,000.
3: Wow.
0: Oh, that sounds good.
2: But here's another piece. Only 30% of that $500,000 will be the money you put away.
3: Right. Okay, because of the growth.
0: Because of the growth.
2: Compound interest.
3: See, we're learning, Simon.
0: Slowly but surely. So, okay, what's more important, how much you invest or how long you actually invest for?
2: Oh, look, if I had to pick one, I'd say how long you have to invest for. Of course, the amount matters. If we're putting 1 cent away, that's not going to work. But never underestimate how powerful a head start is.
3: Yeah. In terms of that aggressiveness, Simon?
2: Yeah, look, someone starting in their 20s and contributes modestly will have a far better outcome than someone that waits 10 or 15 years and then starts getting a bit more aggressive. That many people assume the second person will catch up, you know, that someone with a more aggressive approach, but the first person's got a massive head start.
0: So what would be one piece of financial advice you'd give to your younger self?
2: Yeah, my younger self. Not if he'd listen, but I'd get started early. Whether it's saving, investing, KiwiSaver, any other goal, you don't want to wait for certainty. The truth is, very few successful financial journeys start with absolute perfect knowledge. They start with the first step. You don't need to know everything. You just got to get started.
3: And I know you want to set a little bit of a challenge for people listening tonight, Simon, as well.
2: Yeah. I want you to ask yourselves the question, what's the financial decision you've been putting off? Is it opening a savings account? Is it increasing your KiwiSaver? Is it setting aside your first $100 a month? Whatever it is, commit to taking that first step this week. Not next month, not next year. Do it now.
0: Or like this, Simon. I feel like you're my money coach. We've only just met. You really got me inspired.
2: And look, PJ, if you're really unsure where to start, just pick up the phone, have a chat with an advisor. They'll point you in the right direction.
0: Amazing. Well, look, Simon from Milford joining us for another week. Really appreciate you coming on. And yeah, if you want expert advice, you can head to milfordasset.com for more as well. Simon, thank you so much. Have an awesome rest of your week.
2: Thanks, Tim.
0: This is Kelly Clark.

0: LAB, you're on the Hits with Maddie and PJ. 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
0: Happy Wednesday, producer Sarah.
2: Happy hump day.
3: Happy Taylor Swift announcement day. We haven't actually spoken about this.
2: God, I've got so much to say. Okay, so she announced a new single is coming out in 2 days' time called Patient Zero.
3: Oh, so in 2 days' time?
2: Yeah.
3: I quite appreciate how quickly it was
2: coming. Lots of rumours swirling around. One, you know how she did that announcement at the Emmys where we tried to, she said, Sakuride, Aries, blah, blah, blah.
0: Yeah.
2: If you put all those words in a certain order and then look at the third letter of each word, it makes the word encore. So people are thinking that was a hint to her encore. And also people are saying that it is a sister album to The Life of a Showgirl, but this is called The Death of a Showgirl. That's what they think. It's all dark.
0: I'd be so down for it because I love Life of a
3: Showgirl. Life of a Showgirl was a good album.
2: Yep. So we'll find out more on Friday.
3: So it's a single at this stage, but potentially a full album.
2: Oh, she's got a full photo shoot, so I feel like she wouldn't do that just for a single.
0: She doesn't do things in halves or singles. She does things in whole albums, eh?
2: Yep, so we'll watch this space.
3: Okay.
0: What have you got for us?
2: Paying extra for ad-free streaming.
1: Hit or miss?
3: Miss.
0: Hit? 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
3: I've got ads on Amazon. I've got ads on YouTube.
0: Same.
3: The only one I do pay premium for is Spotify.
0: Yeah, same.
2: Because you just can't have your songs interrupted.
3: No, you don't want to be in the groove, like, doing your housework to the Spice Girls and then have an ad pop up.
0: It'd be like listening to the radio.
2: Oh, no. We love ads and talking.
0: But radio is very different, okay?
3: And you don't get quality banter on Spotify.
2: You don't get the banter.
0: I don't get the real person live on that. That's the difference.
2: We are alive.
3: Okay, what's next?
0: Our boss is listening.
2: Number two, taking food from your partner's plate without asking first.
1: Hit or miss.
3: Hit,
0: but I better be ready for a fight.
3: Ryan's has a real inability to share food.
2: Me too.
0: Yeah, and interesting.
3: You'd best believe if he says, do you want something? Like, do you want nuggets?
2: Yes.
3: And I say, no, I don't want them.
2: And then you try to eat one.
3: He will have something to say about it.
2: I say to my partner, no, you don't get one. You said you didn't want, you could have got your own pack.
3: But there's a difference. Like, I don't want a whole packet, but I want one.
2: But I want a whole packet, so I'm not sharing.
3: Yeah.
0: Maybe you'll take like half of my meal off my plate and think I won't notice. I'm like, I am a hungry, angry woman. Ain't no one messing with my food.
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4: On the hits.
0: Good evening. Welcome into the show. Oh, really? You want to do this for a Wednesday night?
3: Yeah, because I saw...

0: Jono, Ben and Megan on the hits.
1: I was doing a favour for my neighbour.
2: Is this Emma?
1: Yes.
2: Emma is making you run a marathon in Queenstown.
1: A 10K.
2: For your girls' weekend.
1: God, yep. Every time I see her, she's like, how's the training going? I'm like,
2: How is the training going?
1: Terrible. Not good. As in, I'm not doing it.
0: Back tomorrow on the hits.

0: Olivia Dane on the hats.
1: It's the birthday that never ends, but I'm very close to turning 40. In case you've missed it.
0: I reckon you're going to skip your 50th after the trauma that's come with this milestone.
1: I'm skipping every single birthday from here till eternity. I'm never, you'll never even remember that it's my birthday because I'll never tell anyone that it's my birthday. I'm not celebrating it. I'm taking it off my Facebook profile. No one can write on my wall. I'm
0: it's
1: over
0: it. It's just gone. And we never saw Maddie McLean again.

0: But anyway, obviously it is a reflective time as you, especially as you get to like a milestone birthday like 40. Mm-hmm. And so already I'm like, God, I'm really, you know, I'm getting on.
1: Do you feel different yet?
0: The cartilage in my knee is making a weird noise when I get up and down off a seat.
1: Wait, to find a weird noise, what does it sound like? Oh. Well, you need some CRC on that.
0: So all of that to say I'm already feeling a little bit older and you know. I'm noticing things.
1: Tender.
0: That hairline that we can constantly talk about on the show, mm-hmm. it's receding at a rapid rate. So imagine.
1: I was going to say it's not going anywhere, but it is. Sorry. Oh my God, only taken like nearly three years to get a proper zinger in.
0: That is good.
1: It's good to be here. That is good to be here.
0: So imagine my disgust when I log into Instagram this morning and see this post that has just made me feel so old. So I thought, if I have to feel this way, I'm taking you all down with me, all right?
1: All right, let's jump in. What do they call it? The DeLorean. Here we go.
0: Well, I'm glad you said DeLorean because this is the first thing that I saw. If Back to the Future were released in theatres today, Marty McFly would be travelling back in time to 1995, where he would dance at his parents' prom to songs like Waterfalls and Gangster's Paradise.
1: Just quickly refresh my memory. What year does he actually go back to in the film?
0: 1955.
1: Oh, no way! Nah.
0: 1955.
1: Oh, that's yuck.
0: Yep, there's more. If Almost Famous, you know the movie with Kate mm-hmm. Hudson? She's like a roadie for a band. If Almost Famous were made today, a film about her going with a band in like the 70s, real mm-hmm. flower power energy.
1: Yeah.
0: It would be about a 15-year-old high school journalist who gets to go on tour with a rock band from 1999.
1: I don't like this game anymore. You can stop now. We can get off the roller coaster.
0: The Wedding Singer, a movie with Adam Sandler and Drew Barrymore, a movie from 1998 that was nostalgically set in 1985, would be set in the year 2013 if made today. How you feeling?
1: Okay, fine. All right, we're all feeling old. I've said this to you. It was, for me, the moment recently was when I discovered that it was actually 18 years ago that I went to university or broadcasting school, our uni equivalent. Because for whatever reason, still in my head, it was only a decade ago that I was studying.
0: That's it.
1: So I'd love to know on the text 4487, what is it that makes you feel old? Maybe it was a recent moment. Maybe it's an ongoing thing. Text us 4487.
0: It's everything, Paige. It's everything.
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0: Crybaby, Max Alay on the Hits with Maddie and PJ for your Wednesday night. That is our time. That is our signal
1: it's
0: to get out of here.
1: It's our time. Kia ora. Talofa. Or see you later. Goodbye.
0: Well, you could just let Semisonic do its thing. Yeah. We're closing time as we always do. Thank you for hanging out with us today. We've had a real fun show. 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
9: In this update, New Zealand's Parliament has officially risen, with an adjournment debate ending the term and signalling the start of the election campaign. Parties will head off to woo voters for 45 days until they cast their ballots on November 7th. Te Pāti Māori co-leader Rāwiri Waititi says the government has tested Māori resilience by weakening treaty obligations in education, Pai Ora and the RMA.
10: There are 19 more treaty clauses that they will weaken or remove if we don't vote this government out.
9: Concerns Christchurch Hospital's ED isn't the only service buckling under staff shortages and surging demand. New data shows 14,500 patients were recorded in corridors in the last financial year, more than triple the number 3 years ago. Self-discharges have also doubled to 5,000. Nurses' organisation delegate El Deachin says people are often sick of waiting 12 hours or more in the ED.
11: But it's also happening throughout the hospital, especially in surgical wards from time to time. People get bumped off waiting lists for surgery, and that happens several times. People get a bit tired of that and end up self-discharging.
9: Seniors are moving hundreds of kilometres away from their communities for the aged residential care they need. The Aged Care Association's new campaign highlights the impact of not having the right care close to home. It notes 27 facilities closed from 2021 to 2026 and the demand for beds is surging. Chief Executive Tracy Martin says we need to build more and the planning must start now.
12: By 2050, we could be approaching 300,000 New Zealanders aged 85 and over, and one in five are likely to need some form of residential care.
9: Two dead rats in a water reservoir mean locals in the small Horowhenua settlement of Manga Ore need to boil their water. People need to treat any water for drinking, food prep or toothbrushing until cleanup's finished. That's news. In sport, a welcome case of quality and quantity for Black Caps coach Rob Walter. Lachie Ferguson, Jacob Duffy, Zach Folkes, Matt Henry, Kyle Jameson, Adam Milne and Nathan Smith make up seven quicks in the 16-strong squad for five T20s on India's mega tour of New Zealand. Walter is confident in any combination of the speedy seven for matchday 11s.
0: When it comes to and we find ourselves under pressure, we're just hopeful that we can lean on that battery of fast bowlers, because I do believe sort of any four of them could turn out and provide a sort of competitive advantage.
9: All Blacks lock Scott Barrett is finally back on the rugby field 5 months after back surgery, named in Taranaki's NPC team for Sunday's clash against Hawke's Bay. 12 All Blacks, who featured in the greatest rivalry tour of South Africa, are also back at domestic level, with Bay of Plenty bolstered by three returnees. That's sport. I'm Stuart Willie.
13: The Hats Taranaki weather mainly fine. We've got winds turning southeasterly tonight at 2, the overnight low. Tomorrow fine and sunny with southeasterlies and 13 the high. Got a few showers on Friday, becoming widespread in the afternoon, 15 the high.
8: 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Love the Hits.

G'day, welcome into your Wednesday night. We're halfway through the week. It is the Hits with Bryn. I cooked a big batch of chicken this afternoon. Probably too much, actually, so I'm just going to be eating chicken from now on.

0: Hey, Jono, Ben and Megan here. Join us tomorrow from 6. We've got Brenna Mars tickets to give away.
1: Going to be joined by our wedding planner. Got 200 weddings under her belt, and she's going to spill the beans on the most wild ones.
2: Plus, a world-famous musician doing something every day for 3 hours a day.
0: Yeah, it's pretty amazing. That's all tomorrow from 6 on The Hits. A

0: of you.
1: Well, this happened. Donald Trump has told the UN he's officially renaming artificial intelligence. From now on, it'll be known as super intelligence.
2: The use of the word artificial makes intelligence fake. It makes it sound fake, and it is not fake. It's actually amazing.

0: a banger. Love that song. You're on the Hits with Bryn. Big Taylor Swift news today. She's announced a new single called Patient Zero, which is coming out on Friday US time, so probably the weekend for us. No word yet on what it's about, but knowing Taylor, someone out there is already feeling a bit nervous. You know, somewhere an ex just felt a shiver. Patient Zero, what do you reckon that's all about? Maybe it's about the pandemic. Did she start COVID-19? Can text in 4487. There is probably a conspiracy out there about that. I've got the Red Hot Chili Peppers coming up. Stella Lefty for you next. You're on the Hits.
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2: 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So, what exactly is he claiming? 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

0: Despite having a lovely Wednesday night so far, the Hits with Bryn. Parliament has wrapped up for the term today. Political leaders using the final debate to look back at the last few years and to really set the tone for the campaign that's about to kick off. All of the party leaders getting on the road to meet the constituents, getting around the country to try and win people over. Nickelback coming up, Cyril next, you're on the Hits.
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6: 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But the Guinness Book of Records is wrong. 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
4: In this update, an adjournment debate has wrapped up the parliamentary term with reflections from each party leader. The House has now officially risen for the election campaign and won't sit again until a new government's formed. Prime Minister Chris Luxon began proceedings by thanking his colleagues and the opposition.
5: Can I just thank Willie Jackson for his absolutely outstanding services to the National Party this term? And can I wish Chris Hipkins all the very best with his now four-year attempt at just getting warmed up?
4: Police have pulled a body from the Waikato River following a search for a missing man. He was reported missing at 1:30 this morning. His body was found near Hamilton's Pukete, about 3 kilometres from where he was first reported missing. Christchurch City Council is throwing Orana Wildlife Park a $1.2 million lifeline, but says neighbours also need to chip in. Councillors today agreed to the cash injection to help the struggling park with its $4.2 million funding hole, but called on Selwyn and Waimakariri councils to step up too. Central Councillor Jake McClellan says Orana needs to pressure them now.
6: Because if they don't, I think there's a very real risk the zoo will close and that today's money will simply be delaying the inevitable.
4: Former All Black star Sir John Kerwin is driving the length of the country to raise $5 million to teach more children about mental health. His Mighty Foundation helps give primary and intermediate students strategies to deal with life's tough challenges. He says the program currently runs in 300 schools.
7: It's 1,400 schools in New Zealand. I've got 250 on the waiting list, so I'm raising the money to try and get this to more of our tamariki across the country.
4: Gary Angry Anderson, the frontman of Australian hard rock band Rose Tattoo, has died aged 79. He was best known for the 1987 solo release Suddenly, which famously played during the wedding of Scott and Charlene on the TV soap Neighbours. That's news. In sport, Bay of Plenty rugby coach Richard Watt believes the addition of 5 All Blacks for tomorrow night's crucial NPC clash against Tasman makes for even greater stakes in Nelson. The 8th-placed Mako are buoyed by the return of Timothy Tavatavanawai and Noah Hotham as they welcome the 9th-placed Steamers with Fehi Finianganofo, Imoni Narawa and Pasilio Tosi back in the fold. Watt welcomed back their touring trio with open arms before getting back to work ahead of what he sees as a knockout match for both provinces.
8: Put them up front of the boys and did a bit of Q&A about Africa and what they learned and what they saw and what was their favourite thing off the field. And so just a sort of an introduction session really, but the Egyptians are world class in their back line now, so it's pretty good timing.
4: Penrith fully expect Nathan Cleary to suit up for Sunday's NRL preliminary final against the Newcastle Knights in Sydney. The star halfback has literally been working around the clock with the Panthers medical team to overcome a painful bone injury in his right foot. That's sport. I'm Stuart Willey.
9: The Hits, Taranaki weather mainly fine. We've got winds turning southeasterly tonight at 2, the overnight low. Tomorrow fine and sunny with southeasterlies and 13 the high. Got a few showers on Friday becoming widespread in the afternoon, 15 the high.
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She'll be here in a couple of weeks playing in Auckland, the Western Springs Bowl. Did you manage to get tickets to that sold-out show? Be amazing. Here's Miley Cyrus on the hits.

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1: I was doing a favour for my neighbour.
2: Is this Emma?
1: Yes.
2: Emma is making you run a marathon in Queenstown.
1: A
2: 10K. For your girls' weekend.
1: God, every time I see her, she's like, how's the training going? I'm like,
2: How is the training going?
1: Terrible. Not good. As in, I'm not doing it.
0: Back tomorrow on the hits.

You're on the hits. Apparently, former Prime Minister Jacinda Ardern and her hubby Clark Gayford have bought a $6.5 million home on Sydney's northern beaches. They sold their home in central Auckland earlier this year. The hits.

0: Love that song, Natasha Bedingfield, Unwritten on the hits with Bryn. You can rate that song and all the songs we play. 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Go on the draw to win just by rating the hits. 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Bruno Mars coming up next. It is the hits.
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0: You're on the Hits with Bryn. The Breakers went down to the Bullets in Brisbane last night. Very close game, 88-85. History was made, though, in the ANBL with Lithuanian importer Arnas Velička dishing out 14 assists on debut for the Bullets, which was the most ever by a debutant in the league. He got player of the match and scored himself a Footlocker voucher, but got a bit confused.
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0: Yeah, I don't know if that'll go far at Footlocker. Got Pink coming up and Dasher next year on the Hits.
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6: In this update, a rowdy end to the parliamentary term as politicians signed off to launch full scale into campaign mode. The House rose for the last time this evening, 45 days out from election day. Labour leader Chris Hipkins used his speech to attack the government's record to raucous interjections from across the aisle.
7: Where they promise more cuts, we will invest in New Zealand's future. Where they offer fear, we will offer New Zealanders hope. Where they embrace conspiracy theories, we will back science.
6: ACT leader David Seymour says the government's achieved a lot with more to do.
8: If we can ensure that we have a red tape jihad that frees people up to be more productive, and we can treat each other as New Zealanders equal before the law, then there is no limit to what we can achieve.
6: Police say their search of Lake Moeraki has been disappointing. Divers have been searching the South Westland Lake for a small plane that went missing in 1978. Officers say they came up short and found nothing that warranted further investigation, but analysis of sonar data will continue. A young child injured in Southland's Ototo on Sunday has died, and a homicide investigation has been launched. The child was flown to Auckland's Starship Hospital, but died this afternoon. A man and a woman, both aged 19, were already charged with wounding with intent to cause grievous bodily harm. Police say further charges are expected. The finance minister is expressing concern with revelations of yet another cost blowout around a failed MB project. The sunk cost for the biometrics IT project has reached $50 million. Chief Executive Nick Blakely says it's unacceptable and he's not able to say if that's the final cost. Nicola Willis says it's an absolute mess and accountability is critical.
9: This shows a lack of performance that is very troubling for ministers, and I'm glad that we have a review into these matters happening in a thorough manner.
6: That's news. In sport, Black Caps cricket coach Rob Walter won't be rushing Rashin Ravindra back into action this summer. The all-rounder suffered a shoulder dislocation filming a TV promo and hasn't been named in the 16-strong squad for 5 T20s against India starting late next month. Walter says it's a busy summer and he wants Ravindra fully fit for later engagements.
10: He's obviously injured his shoulder, unfortunate accident, but popped back in pretty quickly, and so he's feeling pretty good. So, yeah, we've got the ODIs in the back of our minds, but we certainly, with the summer we've got ahead, we won't be pushing anything.
6: 5 months on the sideline, recovering from back surgery is almost over for Scott Barrett, who's been named in the Taranaki lineup to tackle Hawke's Bay in NPC action this Sunday. Rival State of Origin halfbacks Nathan Cleary and Sam Walker will play through pain to lead their teams in NRL playoff action across the Tasman this weekend, striving to set up a grand final showdown between the pair the following weekend. That's sport. I'm Stuart Willey.
11: The Hits. Taranaki weather mainly fine. We've got winds turning southeasterly tonight at 2, the overnight low. Tomorrow fine and sunny with southeasterlies and 13 the high. Got a few showers on Friday, becoming widespread in the afternoon, 15 the high.
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You're on the hits. Who would win in a fight, a goose or a sheep? Well, this is what's happened in West Auckland. A big showdown between a goose and a sheep has racked up over a million views online. Honestly, it might be the most important sporting event of the week. And a very West Auckland thing, I'm going to say. Here's Hosier, the hits.

0: Hey, Jono, Ben and Megan here. Join us tomorrow from 6. We've got Brenna Mars tickets to give away.
1: Going to be joined by our wedding planner. Got 200 weddings under her belt, and she's going to spill the beans on the most wild ones.
2: Plus, a world-famous musician doing something every day for 3 hours a day.
0: Yeah, it's pretty amazing. That's all tomorrow from 6 on The Hits.

It is the hits. Otago Uni is rolling out more than 100 new signs as part of a branding refresh. Te Reo Māori will now appear above English across campus, and the uni says it's all about making the language more visible for everyone walking through. The hits. Hey.

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0: It's the latest from Drake's project, D-A-D-A, on the hits with Bryn. Now, over the past year, Matty has been ticking off 40 things before he turns 40. And now it's time for the grand finale. 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

0: G'day, you're on the Hits with Bryn. Listen everywhere on iHeartRadio. Donald Trump has launched his own channel, and guess what he's called it? Trump TV. After he says the major networks in the US have effectively boycotted him. They've done this because he has prevented a few of them from reporting on him at the White House because he reckons they've been spreading lies. So yeah, there's a channel, Trump TV. You can probably guess who's doing most of the talking. Ratings are apparently the best ratings anyone's ever seen. It's beginning to look more and more like North Korea, isn't it, America? Fergie coming up, Miles Smith next, you're on the Hits.
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14: In this update, New Zealand's parliament has officially risen, ending the term and signalling the start of the election campaign. Parties will head off to woo voters for 45 days until they cast their ballots on November 7th. In his final speech in the House today, New Zealand First's Winston Peters squabbled with Labour over ferries, foreign affairs and favourability. In a speech littered with interjections, Peters told Labour he'd be back for more arguments next term.
15: Oh, bye-bye, Winston. Stand back, sunshine. I got news for you. I'm coming back real big time. We're coming back with an army.
14: Injuries are being reported after a two-car crash in Hamilton just after 8:30 this evening. Norton Road near Mill Street is blocked. Is the Health Minister cherry-picking data while trumpeting improvements on all five targets? That includes June quarter figures showing almost 73% of patients waited less than 4 months for elective treatment, up from about 64%. Health commentator Ian Powell says Simeon Brown pointed to improvements at five specific hospitals.
16: The biggest hospitals there are Palmerston North and Taranaki. The rest are small ones, so it's very selective. And it does feel like a lot more effort has been put into the messaging of the minister's statement.
14: Brown says there's still more work to do. Workplace injuries became less common last year. Stats NZ data shows ACC accepted 201,000 claims for work-related injuries, down about 5.4% on the previous year. Two-thirds of claims are for men. Gary Angry Anderson, the frontman of Australian hard rock band Rose Tattoo, has died aged 79. He was best known for his 1987 solo release Suddenly, which famously played during the wedding of Scott and Charlene on the TV soap Neighbours. That's news. In sport, Black Caps coach Rob Walter is stoked to welcome Adam Milne back into the fold as part of a seven-strong pace bowling brigade to hurry up India in five T20s starting next month. Milne missed this year's T20 World Cup with a torn left hamstring. But Walter's impressed by how relentless his veteran bowler continues to be in trying to better himself.
0: Every time you see him, he's developed a new skill or become better at the skills that he, you know, already had. Always looking to improve and grow his game for a guy who's now, you know, extremely experienced in the T20 space in particular. So just a wonderful guy to have in the squad.
14: All Whites rookie striker Stipe Ukic is absorbing new experiences while on his first tour of duty with the national team. The 19-year-old has been running on adrenaline since being selected for Darren Baisley's first post-World Cup squad, embarking on an Asian tour that starts against Palestine tomorrow night in Chongqing, China. That's sport. I'm Stuart Willey.
17: The Hats, Taranaki weather, mainly fine. We've got winds turning southeasterly tonight at 2, the overnight low. Tomorrow, fine and sunny with southeasterlies and 13, the high. Got a few showers on Friday, becoming widespread in the afternoon, 15, the high.
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19: Man, it's been a while.
13: Love.
19: I knew it, I knew you.
13: The Hats.

You're on the hits. Rewind 22 years ago. On this day, a plane crashes on a mysterious island and TV is never the same again. Lost premiered 22 years ago today. I never actually finished it, but I know that people still argue about the ending of Lost. Maybe you are still arguing about it. You can text in on 4487.

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2: For your girls' weekend.
1: God, yep. Every time I see her, she's like, how's the training going? I'm like,
2: How is the training going?
1: Terrible. Not good. As in, I'm not doing it.
0: Back tomorrow on the heads.

You're on the hits. We've got your chance to win four tickets to Bruno Mars. Just play the Hits Alpha quiz. It returns tomorrow morning at 7:45. Here's Andy Grammer. Keep your head up. It is the Hits.

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1: 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All Day is about not forgetting where you come from. No matter where the world takes us, we bring the

0: Votary all day, Kiwi music on the hits. 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
1: A checkered flag for Bruce McLaren.
0: A petrol station in Auckland's Remuera, which was owned by Bruce McLaren's parents, Les and Ruth, has been the inspiration behind a new logo for the F1 team. The refreshed look features the location where the four-time Grand Prix winner, including 1962 in Monaco, as you heard there, that's where he built the car that would take him to his first racing victory. And so they've rebranded, come up with a new logo, which is based on the logo used by Bruce McLaren's parents at their petrol station in Auckland all those years ago. Very cool. Britney Spears coming up, Sam Fender and Olivia Dean next. It is The Hits.
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1: 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But wait a minute, isn't this...
0: Yeah, yes it is.
1: But I thought the old lady dropped it into the ocean in the air.
0: Well, baby, I went down and got it for you.

0: Late Night Wednesday, you're on the hits with Bryn. You know this song. She's from Texas, I can tell by the way he's two-stepping. I'll kid you not. Ella Langley's Choosin' Texas has officially made chart history. It's now spent more weeks at number one than any song ever. Yeah, that means she's just knocked Mariah Carey's Christmas classic off the top spot, the most weeks at number one of all time. So a country song outlasting a tune that gets replayed every single December. I reckon that's pretty wild. What team are you on? Are you Team Ella? Or is dethroning a Christmas song basically a crime? You can text me on 4487. Avril Lavigne coming up. I've got Benny Boone for you. After 11, you're on the hits.
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16: In this update, nine people have been treated by paramedics in Hamilton after a two-vehicle crash in Frankton at around 8:30 tonight. Six people have been taken to Waikato Hospital, four of them in a serious condition. New Zealand's parliament has officially risen, ending the term and signalling the start of the election campaign. Parties will head off to woo voters for 45 days until they cast their ballots on November 7th. Prime Minister Chris Luxon began the adjournment debate by reflecting on government achievements and attacking Labour. Labour's Chris Hipkins responded in kind, slamming Luxon's management of his ministers.
17: The National Party have a lot to say on a lot of issues, but not when their own coalition partners attack migrant New Zealanders. They tout the India Free Trade Agreement, and yet they don't mind ministers in their own government talking about a butter chicken tsunami.
16: Two people have been badly injured after an incident in South Auckland. St John's say one is in a critical condition. They were called to Clendon Park shortly after 9 p.m. Two of our Navy ships have been monitoring vessels suspected of helping North Korea evade UN Security Council sanctions. Taimana and Aotearoa have been operating in the Yellow Sea and East China Sea as part of a three-month multinational Indo-Pacific deployment. A new game-changing Kiwi coastal shipping service could boost local shipping and create 77 jobs. It's launching in December, filling the gap left by global firm Swire Shipping, closing its Pacifica arm this year. Hannah Feck reports.
18: Aberfeldy Shipping's two multi-purpose vessels will link regional ports with bigger export-import hubs. Industry figures suggest the country is shifting towards a hub-and-spoke port model where large international ships will only call at Tauranga, Auckland and Lyttelton. Director Gavin McIntyre says he's proud to back New Zealand's economy and build on its productive momentum.
16: That's news. In sport, golfer Ryan Fox is confident he can handle a tactic the US team may use to prevent him helping the international team break their 28-year President's Cup drought. Making his debut in the biennial clash against the USA, this year's Open Championship winner is renowned as one of the world's fastest when it comes to pace of play. Fox has an inkling that might be used against him in Chicago, but says his speedy style won't be a factor in determining who he's paired with.
19: I don't think pace of play came into it at all. It was kind of how the games fit and how the personalities fit. I would imagine on the US side, they might try to slow play me a little bit, but that's probably no different than what it's like every day on tour.
16: Roosters coach Trent Robinson has been left marvelling at Sam Walker's miraculous recovery for Friday night's NRL prelim final against the Dolphins in Brisbane. Robinson's revealed his Queensland state of origin halfback shocked the Roosters just days after undergoing ankle surgery by targeting week three of the finals for his return date, weeks ahead of the most optimistic predictions. That's sport. I'm Stuart Willey.
0: The Hits, Taranaki weather mainly fine. We've got winds turning southeasterly tonight at 2, the overnight low. Tomorrow fine and sunny with southeasterlies and 13 the high. Got a few showers on Friday becoming widespread in the afternoon, 15 the high.
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sad news last month about US actress Hayden Panettiere. A coroner's confirmed that she died from an accidental drug overdose involving fentanyl, Xanax and other medications. She'd spoken really openly over the years about her struggles with addiction. Here's Ed Sheeran.

0: Hey, Jono, Ben and Megan here. Join us tomorrow from 6. We've got Brenna Mars tickets to give away.
1: Going to be joined by our wedding planner. Got 200 weddings under her belt and she's going to spill the beans on the most wild ones.
2: Plus, a world famous musician doing something every day for 3 hours a day.
0: Yeah, it's pretty amazing. That's all tomorrow from 6 on The Hits.

Feature on the hits. Some good news, maybe. The yellow-legged hornet looks to be completely wiped out from Auckland's North Shore. There have been no sightings since April after a $12 million eradication effort. But before we celebrate too hard, a bio professor's warning that if even one queen survived the winter, the whole invasion could start right back up again. Fingers crossed it doesn't happen. You're on the hits.

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10: 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And for me, Alzheimer's isn't a radio ad. It's a disease my mum is battling. So rather than writing an ad, I thought I'd tell a story. Share a memory. I remember when my mum became a nana. I remember the way her eyes would light up every time she saw her granddaughters. 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I remember the fear in her eyes because she thought strangers were in her room. 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Let's remember, September is Alzheimer's Awareness Month.
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2: Some questionable.
1: Most questionable.
2: Fair. Now it is time for the grand finale. We are heading to Anaheim, California, and we want to take you with us.
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1: Now, we've all got dogs, three of us. Leo, Bo, Milo.
2: Yeah.
1: And yesterday I was required to do something in my dog career. It was an actual first, actually. 3 or 4 years we've had Milo, and was requested by one of the professionals that I gather is temperature. With a thermometer.
3: Oh, okay. Have you ever had to do that? I've never had to do that.
4: No.
1: Well, traditionally, the way I've always known how we get temperatures from thermometers is we stick them in our mouths.
3: Yeah.
1: Not dogs.
3: Right.
1: Not dogs.
4: Did you have a thermometer? Like, you didn't have, like, one of those ones you put to, the forehead. Yeah. But then,
1: like the ones you just hold in the air and wait for the button to go beep. No, didn't have one of those. I had one of the old school ones.
4: Can you do that with a dog?
1: Well, you lift the tail up.
4: Oh, God.
1: And just the look of betrayal in the poor fella's eyes. He's like, what? What on earth? I've known you a long time. This has never happened before. What is going on inside of me right now?
3: Yeah.
4: How?
1: And the trust is gone. Like, honestly, I tried to make up for it with a couple of little trees. A meat stick is not going to make up for what just took place, buddy. You were there.
4: I'm imagining an old Mercury.
1: Yeah.
4: Okay.
3: Yeah, that's right. One of those ones. Yeah.
1: And I was thinking,
4: little.
1: Well, maybe because we've been putting them in our mouths the whole time. Maybe we're doing it wrong.
4: Did you wash today?
3: Put it back in the
1: bathroom cabinet. Then I tested my temperature afterwards. Everything was all good. Fine and dandy.
4: Yeah. Was his temperature all good?
1: Yeah, no, it was fine. Yeah, no, it was absolutely fine.
3: Why did you have to do that?
1: He's not so well, because it was really busy, so if you can get the temp and then we can find out. If
4: I honestly didn't even know that dogs...
3: Yeah, they got a temperature.
4: I mean, I guess they would.
1: Yeah.
3: I've never heard of that before.
4: If you can't put your hand to there. Yeah.
1: Unless the vet was playing a really cool trick on both of us. But yeah, it's nice. There's a bit of work to regain the trust on that relationship. Like, even this morning, I was like, g'day, mate. And he's still like, I have not forgotten.
3: No.
4: It's like when your kid doesn't want to take Pamol.
1: What do you do?
4: You have to get a suppository.
1: Do you?
3: Well, yeah.
4: Again, the look of betrayal.
1: Bessie's like...
4: No, it was Aya. She's like, excuse me.
1: It's a monstrous act.
4: Excuse me.
0: Start your day funny side up. Jono, Ben and Megan. On the Hits.

0: is what you missed from Jono, Ben and Megan yesterday.
1: On the Hits.
2: You think you might have cracked how to make yourself smarter.
3: I saw something on social media the other day and I haven't had a chance to use it in real life, but they were like, you know those times where you're really struggling to think of the word that you want to use to just describe something?
2: You'd think as radio hosts we would know a lot of great words, but it happens daily.
3: Sometimes
2: on the
3: show. You just can't get it. You can't get that word. And on the social media, they said this is your hack. You just need to go when you can't think of the word, you need to go and say out loud, I forget the English word for it. And then all of a sudden, you don't look stupid. You look like you're bilingual.
2: You look bilingual, yeah.
3: And you're like, oh my goodness, you know multiple languages. And right now, you're just having to go through
2: it. When in reality, you can't nail the one language that you're referencing.
3: Yeah. You're like, oh, geez, I forget the English word for that.
2: But then great, I love it. On the surface, love it. Yeah. But okay, you take this out into the market.
3: Okay.
2: You've led me to believe that, yes, you are bilingual.
3: Okay.
2: My natural follow-on is, what other languages do you know?
3: Yeah.
2: Do you speak Russian? No. Like, how are you responding to this?
3: Mandarin? So, okay, I'm talking about the supermarket situation in New Zealand, and I've got, oh, they've got that, you know, at the moment, the supermarkets, they've got that, what's it, well, I forget the English word for it.
2: What other languages do you know, mate?
3: Well, right now,
2: we'll just put that aside.
3: Duopoly, that's the word. Oh, sorry, I got it at the end.
2: No, so just back to the, you were saying.
3: What's that? No, duopoly. Yeah, we're talking about the supermarkets. Have a good job.
2: Spanish? If you're fluent in Spanish?
3: Yeah, you're right.
2: Espanol?
3: It does make it feel does well.
2: In meetings, sometimes you can see big power players in meetings who say things that just make them appear smarter too. There's a lot of corporate jargon.
3: Yeah, corporate jargon's another big one, eh?
2: I was in one the other day, and it's like, oh, someone said, there's a lot of variables at play here. And I could tell the look in their eyes, they didn't know what any of the variables were. Or it's a little more nuanced than the match.
1: Oh, the optics are...
2: Yeah.
1: What does it look like?
3: True.
1: That's what that means.
2: That's all English is, us just trying to make ourselves appear smarter than we actually are.
3: Another one we were talking about yesterday when we were, we were bringing this up in conversation was about when you forget someone's name and they thought this was a good hack. And maybe there's some holes in that, right?
1: Yeah. So when you forget someone's name, you say, sorry, what was your name again? And they go, oh, it's Nicole.
3: It's Ben.
1: And you're like, no, I know, you know, like your last name.
2: You're like, why are you wanting to know my full name?
3: your full government name. Yeah. Yeah, so I guess in some ways.
2: And your middle name.
3: It does make it feel a little better.
1: But then why wouldn't you just say, what's your last name, Ben? I feel like they'd catch you out with that.
2: I just want to reference you as Boyce from now on.
3: I forget the English name for it. What's it? So maybe it works, but I'll try it once in real life and see how it goes. Yeah, but you're right. It makes it sound.
2: Well, because, don't you just want to know what other languages the guy can speak?
1: Why? What word are you thinking? I know 7 other languages. Hit me with the word your language that you're talking about.
3: Yeah, no, it just makes me sound dumb. I don't even know the English language.
4: Hey, it's Maddie and PJ, and you might have heard Maddie's turning 40 soon.
5: Which means I've officially reached the age where I make lists.
4: Good thing this one ends in California.
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5: Some questionable.
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5: Anaheim, made to play. 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
12: 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Well, technically it's for Alzheimer's Awareness Month, but for me, it's about my mum. Because Alzheimer's is a disease she's battling. So rather than writing an ad, I thought I'd share a memory. I remember how much Mum loved it when my sister or I called. She loved hearing our voices. She loved feeling connected to us. The other day, my dad passed her the phone so I could say hello. She didn't recognise my voice. So Mum, if you're listening, hi. It's me, Glenn, your son. I miss you. Let's remember, September is Alzheimer's Awareness Month.
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0: Ben yesterday
1: with Jono, Ben and Megan on the hits.
2: Last week before the school holidays kick in.
3: Jeez. There we go.
4: They come around quick.
3: They do come around quick. Yeah. And I keep saying to the kids, appreciate the length of holidays you have. Because, you know, and Sienna, your eldest, will be the same, Ben. They don't actually go back to school term four.
2: She has a couple of weeks, I think. She goes for a couple of weeks.
4: There's like months break.
3: Months. So once they finish their exam, essentially it's a 3 month, a 3 month sabbatical. Yeah, and geez, suck it up, lap it up while you can.
4: Yesterday I felt like a bit of a criminal. I was doing a favour for my neighbour, and she's like, my car needs to be towed, but I'm not going to get home in time.
3: Is this Emma?
4: Yes.
3: Emma's is making you run a marathon in Queenstown.
4: A 10K.
3: A 10K for your girls' weekend.
4: God, every time I see her, she's like, how's the training going? I'm like,
3: How is the training going?
4: Terrible. Not good. As in, I'm not doing it. But she rang me and was like, I'm not going to get home in time for the tow truck. Could you just head down there and wait for them?
2: So she was getting, like, her car towed.
4: Yeah. All right. She's driving another car, but the car at home needs to be towed.
2: Oh, okay,
4: and I was like, yeah, okay, sweet ass, no worries.
2: It's one of the few times you want your car towed.
4: So I wander down and I'm sitting on the mat on the door. Like, I was working at home and I had track pants on, like jandals, and I had a black hoodie.
3: You fell asleep, didn't you?
4: No. No, I didn't fall asleep. Real risk, though. But I was sitting on the doorstep, and then I was like, oh, she gave me the code. So I'm like ferreting around on the code for the door. And that's when someone pulls up the driveway, and I was like, oh, they're here. Oh, no. I do not know that person.
3: Oh, and you've got a hoodie, track pants, and you're trying to... I see what you're saying.
4: It was the dog walker bringing the dog home. And she was like, oh.
3: You're running a busy operation at there when they're not there.
4: She's like, oh, what are you doing? And I was like, I am here. I'm here because the car's being towed and Emma's not going to be back in time. And I need to wait to get the car. And I'm just like,
3: the more detail you have to explain, the more floundering. Flustered. I get it.
4: And I was like, I have the code to the door. And she's looking at me like,
3: but it's just not working.
4: Why didn't you put it in the door?
2: Yeah, can you help me with that? And she'd be like, oh, this is sus. This is sus.
4: So I look like an absolute criminal. And she was like, does she know you're here? And I'm like, story I just told you would suggest she does, but I know what you're saying. So I followed her inside and sat.

0: down and I was like, oh, she's trusting me. She's let me in. But as she left, she's like, I'm just going to call her and let her know you're here.
1: Yeah, fair enough. That's
0: Remember
2: our old, there was an old boss here at the station, Toddy. He was working at a radio station in sort of rural Australia and he got in to do his breakfast show one morning and there was someone fossicking around in the office and he didn't know who they were and they were carrying stuff. And he's like, good morning, mate. He said, looks like you got your hands full. He said, do you need a hand? And so then Todd helped him carry some stuff.
1: I think he even ordered them a taxi as well, too.
2: And gave him one of the radio station taxi chits.
1: No. Doing a nice thing for what he thought was... and then it turned out that someone was stealing all
2: was
1: that
2: robbing.
1: Stuff. And he'd helped them.
2: And then all the team from the radio station came in after 8 o'clock and like, where's all our stuff from the office?
0: Of course he did. That checks out.
1: So that, you know, can see why you were asked all those questions.
3: 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Westlife 25, the anniversary world tour.
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1: All the songs you love. 'Cause I'm just a teenage dude. 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From the 90s till now. She's like summer rain. Love.

0: Don't go anywhere. 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
1: Good morning, I'm Megan Paffers. The fallout from that leaked Ministry of Education video is growing, with the Chief Ombudsman seeking a meeting over comments about avoiding OIA requests. Labour Education spokesperson Jenny Anderson says it's not the only issue.
16: there were clear claims that this was a pattern of behaviour or culture within the ministry under Erica Stanford's watch.
1: The Insurance and Financial Services Ombudsman is dealing with a surge in complaints, investigating 833 disputes in the year to July, compared with about 300 in a typical year. Karen Stevens says tighter finances and technology are making people more likely to make complaints.
17: The rise of AI helping people make complaints who otherwise might not bother. So it's a real enabler in a lot of respects because it's increasing the accessibility.
1: Expanded citizens' arrest powers means people can now detain someone committing an offence, with retail crime a key focus. However, the Security Association says arrests should be left to trained security staff. Election season is officially underway, with MPs saying goodbye to Parliament and hitting the campaign trail for the next 45 days. And in sport, Ryan Fox's international teammates are coming to grips with the 39-year-old status as a President Cup golf rookie. This week's edition in Chicago marks the Open champion's debut in the biennial duel against the United States. Courier's Tom Kim, who's making his third appearance, has been asked about Fox's presence on their roster.
18: It's big, just because obviously he is a rookie, but he's been out here for a long time. You know, after he was on the team, when we were playing, I told him, like, man, really, I can't believe this is your first one. You know, he's been around for a long time.
1: The four-day event starts tomorrow. And the 5-5 netball tournament is set for Auckland this weekend. The five-a-side competition mixes current and past internationals with up-and-coming talent and shorter games and tweaked rules like three-point shots. And that is news and sport.
12: The Hits, Taranaki weather, mainly fine, cloudy periods developing and chance of a shower in the afternoon. Got westerly winds, a high of 14, 5 the overnight low. Tomorrow showers turning to rain at night with westerlies and a high of 15 degrees.

0: weekend's next.
1: Some sad news. We were given a slideshow presentation yesterday, which really had a rug pull at the end, didn't it?
0: Out of the blue.
1: Blindsided Ben Boyce at the end.
0: Yeah. I think all of us. We'll get to that next on the Hats.

0: Sugar Babes, you're on the hits. John, Ben and Megan at 6:06 on your Thursday morning.
1: Yesterday after the show, we were having a meeting, and then producer Grace, Gen Z producer Grace, she's like, can I please take the room for a second, and lifted up her laptop lid and had a sort of a slideshow presentation she wanted to give us. It reminded me of Poppy, my daughter, sometimes does a slideshow when she wants to
2: buy something
1: from Mecca or get something across the line.
2: Do you know what? That's one thing I really appreciate about Gen Zs. I do love the
1: slapped together slideshow
2: and effort that's gone into slideshow.
0: It's a lot harder to say no when you get a big presentation. Sometimes my kids wrote their friends into it, so that's a whole thing. Really hard to say no.
1: You said no to a recent presentation, didn't you? Oh, you didn't want to say no, but your wife said we need to say no.
0: Yeah, well, that's right. Very hard to say no at the moment. You know, it's a great presentation. We'll think about it. Give us 3 to 5 business days. We'll come back to you.
2: Yeah, I should start doing slideshow presentations to my husband when I want to buy something. Yeah.
0: So producer Grace did one yesterday at the end of the meeting, and it kind of was a reflection on things you've learnt on the show, Grace.
3: Yes, I've learned a lot of things on this show. One of the standouts was that 40-year-olds can't answer emails. But the boys were like, that's just Megan.
1: Ben Boyce, probably the most prolific emailer in radio. You wouldn't get anyone emailing harder than Ben Boyce. And then you also learned that old people are okay to hang out with.
3: Yeah, middle-aged people are cool.
1: Yeah.
3: That's a compliment.
0: Yeah.
1: And then at the end, there was a bit of a jump scare. And this is the audio.
4: Things you will have to learn.
3: Oh,
4: you gotta live without me.
5: What are you doing? Are you leaving?
4: Oh.
5: Are you leaving?
4: Oh.
5: Was all that to just say you're leaving?
4: I didn't want to do it in a comical way.
1: Huge amount of admin just to tell us she's going to another job.
0: It had R.I.P. Grace at the end of it, like a look with heaven behind you.
3: It was like clouds, and then I had Dolly Parton Harambe with me, and I said R.I.P. And then Ben goes, "You're dying," and I went, "No, sorry, Ben, sorry about that."
1: I love he wasn't too cut up. He's like, "Oh, you're dying." Okay,
0: it was an unusual way. It was a comical way to say that.
1: So you're not dying.
3: Yeah. I'm not.
1: But you will be
3: guys.
1: Dead to us.
0: Yes,
3: and I'm okay with that.
0: Yeah, you're moving moving on to a better place, another show.
3: Yeah.
1: To better hours too. You're going to work with Brian Clint on ZM in the afternoon.
3: Yeah, on Drive, guys. So my thoughts, I'm going to be napping so much less. My sleep schedule's going to be normal. I'm going to have a social life. I can go out after work.
1: The balance between sleep and also having to deal with us, what was the bigger push?
3: Oh, bigger, what was the worst
1: what
3: part
1: was
3: of
1: the,
3: it?
1: The better hours or having to deal with us? Like, what was the main reason you're leaving?
3: The better hours. I do like you guys.
1: Thank you. Megan, did you cry in the car home? You said I needed something to cry about while driving home.
2: I felt like a bloody good car cry.
1: Well,
2: because I had admin to attend to.
0: Emails to not reply
2: life
0: to.
2: Life goes on.
1: Didn't have time to cry. I tell you what, though, at least we're going to have producer Troy. He'll never leave us.
0: That's right. The backbone of this show, right?
1: That's right. Yeah. We'll plow on, Troy. Don't you worry, mate. We'll go. You're in the trenches. You're on the front line with us, baby.
0: Next. Well, it's still around in the New Zealand Herald Daily Quiz. That's next on the hits.
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17: 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Jono, Ben and Megan.
18: On the hits, Taranaki.
0: It is the hits, Jono, Ben and Megan next. New Zealand Herald Daily Quiz.
1: Yeah, can we get 10 out of 10 yesterday? Not, was it 10? It was 10. Two in a row. Let's do it. Feeling alive.
0: All right, we'll get to that in just a few moments. It is the hits.

0: Sam Fender, Olivia Dean, it is the hits. John and Ben and Megan, 6:17. Producer Grace in with us to do the New Zealand Herald Daily Quiz.
1: And here we go. Fresh off a 10 out of 10, 100% victory yesterday. Let's do a two in a row, team.
2: All right.
3: Question number one. Which streaming series features the character 11?
0: Oh, Stranger Things.
3: That is correct. Question two. What is the national animal of Scotland? Do you know without the...
0: Is it a unicorn?
3: Unicorn?
1: Oh, yeah, it is a unicorn.
3: The options are lion, stag or unicorn.
1: Yeah, yeah. But that was from the Com
2: unicorn,
1: Games.
2: Unicorn, yeah.
0: Yeah, that's right, yeah.
2: I love that. That's so cute.
0: It's quite. It's a natural animal. Does it exist? Well, yeah, I don't prove it doesn't, you know?
2: think of the Welsh rugby team.
1: They've got a dragon, don't they?
0: Yeah, true.
1: I love their mythical creatures.
3: Question three. Which famous novel begins with the line, "Call me Ishmael"? Treasure Island, The Old Man in the Sea, or Moby Dick?
1: See, it sounds like a Moby Dick.
0: I feel like I've had this before.
3: We've definitely talked about it. Yeah. The only reason I knew the answer to this is because we've discussed it.
2: Moby Dick? It's Moby Dick.
0: Oh, yeah, okay, Moby Dick, yeah.
3: Moby Dick is correct.
1: There we go. Big old whale, Moby Dick, wasn't he? Was that the name of the whale? He was Moby Dick?
3: I've never read it.
0: No, I haven't read it.
1: It wasn't, yeah.
0: Okay, what did he say? Call me Ishmael.
2: It's like the whale did.
0: Yeah, I don't know.
3: Question number four. How many players are on the field for one team in water polo? Oh. 8, 7, or 6?
2: But believe it or not, I played canoe polo, not water polo.
1: Oh, of course you did. Yeah.
2: Not water polo.
0: Oh, I can imagine.
1: The whale is named Moby Dick. Big giant sperm whale. There you go. Okay.
3: And who's Ishmael?
1: Who is Ishmael?
3: How many people are on when you played canoe polo?
1: My son's best friend plays water polo, and we went and watched him once. And did I count the people in Speedos on either side?
2: Apparently it's like really like aggressive under the water.
0: Okay, yeah, I've heard that, yeah.
2: Like...
0: Must be really hard on your fitness too, because
2: you do egg beater all the time.
0: Yeah. Mm,
1: a lot of grabbing of bits and pieces. 8? Is it 8?
3: The options are 8, 7, or 6.
0: We normally go for the middle one, but...
2: Is it 7 with the, like, goalie? Goalie dude.
0: Okay.
3: 7 is correct.
1: Well done. Nice one. How many in canoe water polo?
2: I don't think there was... I think there's less because...
1: You got giant canoes in there.
0: Yeah.
3: Okay, question 5. In contract bridge, how many cards are dealt to each player? 12, 14, or 13?
1: Here's a lifeline.
0: Yeah, it feels like a lifeline. Yeah, okay. No, it's not a game of no. So, okay, 4487 on the text. You can be our lifeline next. We'll come back to it. After Chainsmokers and Coldplay, it is the hit, 620.

0: Chainsmokers, Coldplay, it is the hits. John and Ben and Megan, 6:24, Thursday morning.
1: New Zealand Herald Daily Quiz. If you just joined us this morning, we're sitting on question number
2: 5.
1: And it is a bridge-based question, producer Grace.
2: In contract bridge, which we believe is just the original bridge, how many cards are dealt to each player? 12, 14 or 13?
0: I don't know. I've never played bridge.
1: We did throw it to the lifeline. What is
2: it? Yeah, I was about to say, what is bridge?
1: It's just a simple card game, I think.
0: Right.
1: I haven't played it, but I know.
3: I think I have, but yeah. I don't know how many cards.
1: Problem is, I play card games. I might have played bridge, but then I forget that I've played them, and so then every time we go and replay them, I have to be taught the rules again.
0: Are you the same as that? Yeah, sometimes it's hard to remember games, eh?
1: Let's play Rummy.
0: Yeah.
1: It's like, okay, and then you spend 5 rounds learning how to play Rummy again.
0: Yeah, that's a really good game.
1: We should play this more often. Let's go the middle one, and Wendy has texted in. Lovely Wendy on 4487. She says 13.
2: 13 is correct.
1: 13 cards for bridge. There we go. Lifeline done.
2: Question number 6. In the children's TV show Bob the Builder, which character is a cement mixer? Muck, Dizzy or Rolly? Have a bit of time to think about it.
0: I don't know. I don't know the complex characters of Bob the Builder.
3: I think I can remember what Dizzy sounds like. Isn't it? Dizzy's the one with the cute little... like.
0: Oh, okay.
1: The Builder was, I think it might have predated our children's viewing habits under the age of 5.
2: Yeah, it was me. My generation. I watched Bob a lot.
1: So,
0: I didn't watch a lot of Bob the Builder.
1: I'm just trying to keep this playing so to see if they sing about they do sing
3: the characters, but they don't say,
1: what he does.
3: Dizzy is the roller.
0: That'd be really handy right about now, eh?
3: You're talking about concrete mixer.
2: Yeah, cement mixer.
3: So, I think...
1: Dizzy.
3: I think it's Dizzy, because Rolly is the
0: Dizzy goes around.
2: Goes around. Yeah. Locking in Dizzy?
1: Yeah.
2: It is correct.
0: There you go.
2: Okay, question number 7. And these words are a bit hard to pronounce, so give me a moment. What is the narwhal's a scientific name? I'm just going to give it to Megan.
3: Oh, God. Okay.
1: So this is the whale with the horn.
2: The narwhal's official. I think it's the scientific name.
3: I don't want to swear. Fossina? Twice. Okay. The same word. Monodon monoceros.
0: Right.
3: Or Delphinius delphus.
1: Those helped me in no way.
0: No. First one sounded like John Cena to me, but that's...
1: Well, shall we lock in the John Cena one?
0: You can't
3: see
0: me.
3: Wait, what's someone
0: saying? Don't do it on me just thinking it sounds like John Cena.
3: No, it's...
1: That's good workings.
2: How would John Cena and a narwhal be connected?
0: You can't see me. That was his catchphrase. You can't see the narwhal. I don't know.
3: I think it's the monodon one.
1: Okay, all right, let's do it.
2: Making you accurate.
0: Oh, yeah, nice work.
3: And the dolphin one is two.
0: All right, next question.
2: Question 8. How many medicines were recently approved for New Zealand paramedics to prescribe? 640, 232, 78.
0: Well, we normally go with the middle one.
1: Yeah, 640 seems like a wild amount of medicines.
0: 200 and something.
2: 232?
1: Yeah.
2: That is correct.
0: Well done.
3: Yes.
2: Question number 9.
1: Shout out to the algorithm.
2: Yeah. What is the most abundant element in the sun? Helium, hydrogen, or oxygen?
0: Oh, this would be one that Grace will like.
2: I got it wrong, and Troy also got it wrong.
0: Roast us for
1: hydrogen?
3: I feel like that's what they would have chosen.
1: Because
3: hydrogen's flammable.
2: Who's they?
3: You and Troy.
1: Let's go hydrogen.
2: Okay. Hydrogen is correct.
0: Oh.
2: Question number 10.
0: Oh, 10, here we go. Question 10.
1: Oh, wow. This is second day in a row.
2: Which New Zealand woman was the first to win an individual Olympic gold medal?
1: Barbara Kendall.
3: Wait.
2: Barbara Kendall, Dame Yvette Williams, Lauriane Muller.
1: Maybe Barbara Kendall's a bit too late in the piece.
0: Yvette Williams. Oh, yeah. Individual.
2: Yeah, first individual Olympic gold medal.
0: Well, Barbara Kendall definitely won one, but yeah.
1: Well, they all probably did, didn't they?
2: I think they probably all did. It's just who did it first.
0: Yvette Williams.
3: There was Yvette, Barbara.
2: Yvette was Dame Yvette Williams, and then Barbara Kendall or Lauriane Muller?
0: I think it's Lorraine Muller.
1: Lorraine Muller.
0: Yeah.
1: Should we go Lorraine?
0: I think that's how to pronounce it. But yeah, sorry.
3: Yvette's a dame.
0: So you reckon maybe, yeah.
3: That's all I'm going on.
0: Okay.
1: Good working. So we're locking in a V. Okay. Why Vetti?
2: We're locking in Dame. Why Vetti? It is correct.
0: Oh! There you go. Cheers. It's going to be a good day. New Zealand up the Waz. Hey, next week. Talked about this yesterday. The most amount of weddings that people have been to over their lifetime. Got to call that Florida.
1: Triple digits.
0: That's next.
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17: Good morning. The election campaign is officially underway after Parliament wrapped up its three-year term with a fiery debate. Emergency crews are working to rescue two people stuck at the base of a cliff in Castor Bay on Auckland's North Shore. Nine people have been treated by paramedics after a two-car crash in Hamilton last night. And Ryan Fox is preparing for his President's Cup golf debut in Chicago, which starts tomorrow.
7: The Hits, Taranaki weather, mainly fine, cloudy periods developing and chance of a shower in the afternoon. Got westerly winds, a high of 14, 5 the overnight low. Tomorrow showers turning to rain at night with westerlies and a high of 15 degrees.
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0: 6:34 on a Thursday morning. Daylight saving kicks in this weekend, which means we're getting closer and closer to summertime.
1: Next, I'm going to speak to someone who's been over to a hunt. Over two... Oh, can you pick this up, please, Megan?
17: Over 200?
1: Over 100 weddings this person's attended.
17: 100.
1: Yeah. Got there in the end.
17: This heaps is pretty, of weddings.
0: Pretty incredible. That's next.

0: It is Alex Warren, you're on the hits, John and Ben and Megan. Taylor Swift's got some new music out tomorrow, the first music since her wedding, and we got talking about a wee bit about weddings yesterday. It's wedding season on the way.
1: Producer Troy attending, was it six or eight? Six weddings. Already three down, three to go over the prolific wedding season. So we did ask you, have you attended more weddings than Troy? We spoke to a 39-year-old guy, Ricky, who had been to 48 weddings. At age 39, five of those have ended in divorce.
0: Yeah.
1: But that's not bad. Not a bad average, actually, out of 48 weddings.
0: It's pretty good, actually,
1: is it? And then Dev phoned through. Our friend Dev. Have a listen to this.
2: Hey, John. How are you?
1: It's good to have you. Dev always messages in. He says it's your resident expert on all things Indian. And you're saying 48/50 amateur numbers for weddings.
2: Absolutely amateur numbers for weddings, man. Absolutely. So back home in India, you are looking at attending maybe 20 to 25 weddings a season.
0: Jeez. A season?
2: A season, yes.
0: Wow.
1: So just through the summer months?
2: Okay. Indian wedding season is also October to March because no one gets married in India because they have this thing about apprehension to heat. I don't know where did they come up with that, but yeah. It gets really hot in India during, so they don't get married in summer. They actually get married in winter and they are in Northern Hemisphere. So our summer, their winter. Hence the wedding season is October to March.
1: 25 a year is insanity.
2: 25 a year is the ones that you are getting invited to. The amount of people, it's sheer mathematics, Jono, right? Like it's 1.4 billion people out there.
1: Yeah,
3: that's true. I know, but there's like 5 million here, but I'm not hanging out with all of them, you know? Like you still have to be a person that people want to hang out with to be invited to the wedding.
2: So the thing in India is, right, like it's a very communal celebration. You can invite like 1,000 people in India.
0: 1,000 people?
1: Are you married, yeah. Dev?
2: Yes, I am. Man, they can last up to seven, like you can have seven big actual events where you would invite people in.
1: Wow. That
3: sounds like my kind.

0: Gonna put it. Is this the end of it? This is the end of the grieving.
1: Can we say emotional?
2: Yeah.
1: Emotional. Okay.
2: Emotional ballads next to wrap up the Warriors season.
3: Jono, Ben and Megan. Cheers to Dilma, making the world a better tea.
4: Dude fight.
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13: Nicky Hager is back 12 years after the release of Dirty Politics. 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So, what exactly is he claiming? 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
2: 6:44 Thursday. We're wrapping up the Warriors season with a throwback this morning.
0: You've been through all the stages of grief, haven't you?
2: I have.
0: Anger, sadness, bit of randiness on Wednesday. Now we're going to close it off next.
2: Yeah, but you get to decide the song that sums things up today next on the

0: John and Ben and me again, 6:48 Thursday morning. Let's flip the track in the old school, back throwback Thursday. This is a chance for us to suggest three songs, a song each that maybe we haven't heard for a while, but wouldn't normally play, probably on the hits, and you get to decide, only one person on 0800 The Hits, what song we play.
1: And it's been a week of grieving for Warriors fans. Ben Boyce, we've seen you, as we said, go through the seven stages of grief, and what stage are you in now? Playing novelty songs on the radio stage.
0: Yeah, like Reflection. Yeah. It's been, you know, it has been like disappointing, obviously, the last couple of weeks, but a great season, like, of so many amazing moments they got to experience with a lot of Warriors fans, which would be great. I'll tell you what, there was an AI video last night that really got me, and I've showed producer Troy it before. It was like one of the Warriors, tennis center, Sal Smith, driving. It was like that scene from Fast and Furious, and all the players that are leaving were on the bus going the other way, and they're going in different directions. And geez, it looked good. It was emotional music. And
1: I was like, see you.
0: Yeah, and I was like, man, AI got me.
2: So this week, Jono's been had by a beautiful thing about how, you know, his son's getting older, his dad's getting older, he cried. And the thing that got you was...
0: The Warriors.
1: The AI Fast and Furious video.
0: Looked really good too. Looked really good. Like, they're all emotional as they get off on the bus. They're all waiting. Yeah.
2: Each to their own.
0: It got me good, guys.
1: So today we're going to acknowledge the week that it's been with the power ballads. And just, you know, wrap a ribbon around.
0: That's right, yeah.
1: The 4 days.
0: Yeah, exactly. Okay,
1: so what are you going to lock in, Ben?
0: I'm going to go with this one, a power ballad. We got to the end of the road. Let go.
1: They're coming here, December, aren't they?
0: Boyce to Men.
1: We always wanted to do Boyce to Men. Ben Boyce to Men. Yeah. I don't know
0: if they're keen on that, but I'll you know.
2: That sounds like you're still in the depression stage.
0: It is. We've got to the end of the road. Yeah. Let's see the road, but I can't let go. So yeah.
1: The only group named after puberty too.
0: Yeah, true,
1: when you think about it.
0: Yeah.
1: Not many other puberty-based bands out there in the market. All right, Megan, what have you got there, mate?
2: Well, I took liberties with this, and power ballad. When I thought of emotional songs, this is what I went to.
1: Long fringe, glued to your forehead.
2: Oh,
1: that is emotional.
2: I smashed that song when I was going through a divorce. It's so good to scream at the top of your lungs.
1: All right, and I'm going to lock in. Is she in France? Performing in France at the moment?
2: I think so.
0: Yeah.
1: Yeah. I'm going to do Celine Dion. Some great power ballads up for grabs here.
2: Yeah.
1: End of the road, Celine. I'm not okay.
2: I feel like we've hit different genres too.
0: We're in the road. Only one song and one song only. I know 800 The Hits gets to decide this morning what song we play.
1: All right, let's go to James. Morning to you. How are you, buddy?
3: Good morning.
1: Lovely. How's fielding this morning, Jimmy?
3: Pretty good.
1: Well, James.
2: How are you this morning? Where are you in your stages of grief? Are you feeling angsty?
3: Well, I'm going to support Ben because I feel he's had the hardest loss. So I'm going to pick
0: James, you're beautiful.
1: I mean, there's no arguing. This is an absolute banger. Boyce to Men, end of the road.
0: Yeah, Boyce to Men. Here we go this morning. Yeah. For the Warriors.

0: Great tune, Send of the Road. That one's for the Warriors, up the Waz, wrapping up the season. Megan refused to listen to it. She listened to her song
1: on her headphones. Yeah.
2: It's a real weird vibe because you guys are like swaying and I'm like headbanging. So
0: yeah, it's a typical. And I think it would sum up Megan more than that. That moment right there. I refuse to listen to the song that didn't win. I will take the victory for herself.
2: But that's all right. That's all right. Okay.
0: Leave it perfectly right there.
1: Well, I tell you what. We were in a meeting yesterday and nothing summed up Ben Boyce more perfectly than what happened in this meeting. We have a guy we work with, lovely man Craig in Australia. He zooms on in and you could tell over the camera, red eyes, inflamed sort of puffy eyes, runny nose. He was in the trenches.
0: Yeah.
2: And the meeting was about to start and I interrupt. Who has more empathy? Because I was like, are you okay? Are you sick? And he's like, I have horrific hay fever. And I get it because I have that too. And I was like, oh my God, babes, that's horrible. And Ben pipes up.
0: Well, no, the way you said it's the worst. And I'm like,
1: there's a lot of stuff that's the worst.
0: Yeah, that's all, my mind, I went through a lot of stuff that's going on.
1: Have you heard of cancer, mate?
0: Yeah. Dude, you're like, it is the worst. Yeah. And I went, well, it's not the worst, but it's
2: obviously. Heard of HIV?
0: It's
2: relative.
1: Yeah right.
0: Anyway. That was what going through my mind. I was like, oh, it's not the worst. I mean, it's. And then he went, oh, it's frustrating. I was like, I'll give you frustrating. Like, I'm sure it's, yeah.
1: Frustrating, yeah. So that's all the emotive words that Ben allowed him to have was, it's a frustrating exercise having hay fever.
2: It's because it's not contagious. So you have to push through work and it's pounding in your head and it's all relative. So at that point in the time, it sucks for him. And I was just trying to like empathize.
0: It was lovely.
2: And you're like, I get that you're having a hard time, but is it the worst?
0: Is it the worst? Yeah. Well, it's not the worst. There's a lot more a lot more atrocities going on around the place than Craig's hay fever.
1: We can dive into that if you want, mate. Dive into that spicy content. Coming up after 7 o'clock, my friend here, her kids go to primary school and she saw a couple of teachers doing something. She wants to know if she needs to alert the school or not. I'm saying stay out of it.
0: Oh, yeah, I think it's a stay out of it situation. But maybe you've got different views. That's after 7 on that.
3: Jono, Ben and Megan. Cheers for Dilma, making the world a better tea.
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2: Good morning, I'm Megan Peppers. New citizens' arrest powers are now law, but the security industry says they should be a last resort. Gary Morrison from the Security Association says their new guidelines recommend only trained security staff use reasonable force to detain someone committing an offence.
16: What these powers do give us is the ability to intervene if a shoplifting is occurring, to look to get the property back, to get details of the offender.
2: Cyber criminals are stepping up their attacks on Kiwi businesses, with AI helping automate more of the damage and potentially costing companies money. Katrina Robinson from the National Cyber Security Centre.
17: Leaders need to be aware that a breach could happen and there may be little warning of disruption before that happens.
2: The health of our lakes and rivers isn't getting worse, but it's not improving either. A new national report shows around two-thirds of rivers and streams still have poor ecological health. Otago's celebrating after Lonely Planet named Dunedin and Waitaki among the world's top 25 travel destinations for 2027, the only Kiwi spots to make the list. The guide reckons the neighbouring region's mix of steampunk, history and wildlife makes them one of New Zealand's quirkiest adventures. And in sport, a case of what New Zealand cricket coach Rob Walter believes is quality and quantity, with seven pace bowlers picked in the 16-strong squad to face India in five home T20s next month. Lachie Ferguson, Jacob Duffy, Zach Folkes, Matt Henry, Kyle Jameson, Adam Milne and Nathan Smith are selected. And Ryan Fox is preparing for his President's Cup golf debut in Chicago tomorrow morning. And that is news and sport.
18: The Hats Taranaki weather, mainly fine, cloudy periods developing and chance of a shower in the afternoon. Got westerly winds, a high of 14, 5 the overnight low. Tomorrow showers turning to rain at night with westerlies and a high of 15 degrees.
3: 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On The Hats.
0: Let's go. Good morning, 7.03 on your Thursday morning. A bit of a cold one. Frosty conditions around the South Island, particularly today.
1: What happens when you catch a couple of the teachers from your kids' primary school canoodling?
2: Ooh.
1: Well, it's...
0: were they canoodling or not? I really, I need to know more.

0: It's Pink, you on the hits. Jono, Ben and Megan, the second to last day before the end of the school term. So good luck navigating the next couple of weeks, parents.
1: Well, hey, speaking of all things school, a friend of mine, her kids are at primary and she was at a mall just during a weekday and saw two teachers in a food court. Okay. Now, the male teacher, who she does know, has a partner, had his arm around the other teacher, the female teacher,
2: yeah,
1: in the food court. And she said, "Do you think I need to tell the school?"
2: No.
1: And I'm like, "I think you just need to keep that to yourself." Although, do tell it to me and I'll talk about it on the radio, though. But apart from that, that seems just like you don't know enough about what's going on to even approach the subject.
0: Yeah.
1: Is that what you would say to her? I don't know what to say.
2: I would say, like, mind your business.
1: Yeah.
2: Because
1: you don't know why they were. He might have been consoling
0: her.
1: Yeah,
0: that's the first thing I probably jumped to rather than.
2: There would be. You've given me a hug in public before.
0: Yeah.
2: Like, you know, in a snapshot, you'd be like, "Oh, I saw." You know, like, it's just. There's no context.
1: I mean, you've had colleagues who have kissed you on the lips before, and that's all above.
0: But that's in a greeting situation, like sitting down. Like, if I walk past the food court and Megan and, say, another colleague were, like, smooching, I would be like, oh, that's...
2: Pashing.
0: Yeah.
2: But also...
0: That's something I need to...
1: Would you report that to management?
0: Not management, no. But
2: no,
0: I'd
2: but
0: like,
2: also,
0: oh.
2: That's still none your business.
0: Yeah, it's
2: because
0: not
2: that is their private... Like it's just not your business.
1: No.
2: It's not affecting your kid.
1: And
0: you're right.
1: Yeah, it's not like he's got his arm around a child. There's nothing that the school probably needs to be concerned about. And if you did tell them, they'd be like, oh, well, that's kind of, that's their personal business, really.
2: Unless he's like shirking or they're shirking their teaching responsibilities. Like, it doesn't affect your child. You have no business reporting that to the school.
1: Okay.
2: That's my thoughts.
1: 0800 the hits. I mean, this seems like pretty cut and dry. We're all agreeing that she should probably just keep that to herself. But if you see someone having an affair, should you tell? Should you tell, or do you just keep that info to yourself? Plus, if you're going to have an affair, you're not going to do it outside the bloody Chinese takeaway at the food court, are you?
0: It's a pretty, it's an area that anyone
1: public,
0: could walk past.
1: Really public.
0: Yeah.
1: So that was the other thing that made me think.
0: They obviously weren't really trying to hide anything in the situation, which leads me to think that they were just like...
1: Well, eating their combination fried rice?
0: Yeah.
2: It's all very well to say things too, but I have been in a situation where I knew someone I work with was being cheated on, and I didn't say anything because I was just like,
1: "What was your relationship with the couple? Tight?"
2: Yeah.
1: Well.
2: Yeah.
0: Did anyone know that, you know, in that relationship that was obviously the cheat?
2: Yes.
0: Did anyone know that you knew?
2: Yeah.
0: Oh, right.
1: How were they when they found out you knew?
2: Lots of people knew, so it was.
1: The anger was spread.
2: Yes.
1: That's good.
2: Yeah
1: anger in numbers is great.
2: But they also agreed that coming from one of us, they probably would have got angry at one of us.
0: Right.
1: So you made the right decision in their mind.
2: Well, yeah.
1: Okay, I wonder this. If you see an affair, you know, someone in your, maybe it's in your work with or you know, someone in the community, are you obliged to say something? Or do you just keep it to yourself?
0: Okay, 4487 on the text. 0800 the hits. Love to get your calls and texts on next.
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0: It's 7:14, it is the Hits, Jono, Ben and Megan.
1: Oh, yeah, you've seen an affair happening in public with someone you know from the community or whatever, work. Are you obliged to say something? Megan kept her trap shut, didn't you? Keep your sticky beak out of it when it happened to you?
2: It's just too, I don't know how to approach that even.
1: Yeah, 0800 the Hits.
0: I would love to have your thoughts on next on the Hits.

0: Rosie, it is the hits. Jono, Ben and Megan. It is Thursday morning, little Friday as we like to call it, to make it feel like it's almost the weekend.
1: My friend, she's at the mall Wednesday, just in the middle of the day, saw two teachers from her kids' primary school in the food court, in the middle of the food court, surrounded by people, and the teacher had his arm around one of the other teachers. She's like, do I say something?
2: So do sitting down, arm it. Around.
1: Yeah.
2: Not like in an embrace.
1: No, just sort of arm casually around the back of the chair. And I was kind of like, well, you don't know what.
0: Yeah.
1: Why they're there, what the circumstances are, if they were doing anything, is the food court the location?
0: Yeah, very public location.
1: No, right? You take that to the bus terminal all day, don't you?
2: I always just try and put your, like, bring it home. So, like, was that?
1: don't take an affair to a bus terminal. I couldn't think of a more unromantic location.
2: So if I was upset about something and we were sitting on a bench, would you put your one of you would put your arm around me
1: not
2: and be like, are you okay?
1: Mate. Not in 2026. So I'd give you a solid handshake, look you dead in the eyes.
2: You say that for the radio, but you definitely would.
0: Yeah.
2: And no, so I just think that it could have been really innocent. Mm. And then you're going to step in, rock the boat, and then is your kid going to be in that class for the rest of the year?
1: I think we're all on the same page stay out of it. Yeah. But, you know, in radio, what you need is differing opinions, guys. So the three of us, we are not delivering on that promise. This is boring, one-sided radio. That's why we have Anonymous on the phone. Good morning, Happy New Year.
3: Happy New Year. Good morning.
1: Lovely to have you on, Anonymous. Okay, you've seen someone in the community, you loosely know, they're in public, they're having an affair. Are you saying something?
3: I am.
0: You are?
3: Because there's nothing worse than, in Megan's case with your friend, Megan, let's use that as an example, that everybody knew about it, apart from the person concerned. And what's worse is, the partner concerned, be it a wife or a girlfriend or a, you know, whatever. But there's nothing worse than that. Been there, and I know exactly what I'm talking about.
1: Oh, so were you the one being cheated on, or were you the one that found out about? Oh, were you?
3: Twice, my darling. Twice.
1: Oh, twice.
0: Oh, I'm sorry to hear that.
2: I wouldn't say that I feel good about that choice, but also in the moment, I was like, I don't know how to deal with this. I don't know how to broach it.
3: I understand that.
1: And so, Anonymous, you did find out about what was happening behind your back, and you also found out other people knew, what were the feelings you had then?
3: Oh, let's put it this way. I had to see psychologists, and I had to get my act together, you know, pretty smartly, and I had a child that was quite young too.
0: Sorry
1: to hear.
0: Do you almost feel like the people, like a betrayal, I guess, from other people that didn't tell you
3: Absolutely.
0: As well?
3: Yeah. Yes, because if you know something, it's not keeping your sticky beak out of it. It's not that. It's not, and I understand Megan's point of view that she didn't know how to approach it. But there's nothing worse than everybody else. Now you wonder. After that, you wonder. You know, you look at everybody and you go, "Oh, you knew. You knew."
1: Yeah. Are you still friends with some of those? Oh, she's gone. Damn, that was a good conversation. Doesn't radio always let you down?
0: It does.
1: I was going to ask her.
2: I feel bad now.
1: Yeah, I was going to ask her if she's still friends with some of the people.
0: Yeah, it's tough. It's tough to come
1: back. So we get these coming through, okay? Yeah, if you see an affair out in public, are you obliged to say something to the parties involved? I was thinking, would an alternate be, say, I see one of you two, and you're having an affair. The alternate would probably be go to you.
0: Yeah, and say, look, I see it, I know, you need to say something. Put the onus back onto them.
2: Blackmail me.
1: That's probably the safest one. Blackmail's a good option,
0: Blackmail, but just
1: I want you to buy me.
0: Hey, I don't think this is right. I feel uncomfortable, I know, you need to say something.
1: By the way, you need to buy me a piccolo every day for the next 12 months. Hey, Tilly, Anonymous.
0: we'll come back to the rest of the calls next on the Hits.

0: This is me. It is the Hits. 7:25 Thursday morning. John and Ben and Megan.
1: Damn, that's an inspiring song. That doesn't get you revved up for a Thursday.
0: Yeah, it's a great song. Yeah.
2: I just realised Keanu Seto is a Kiwi.
0: Yeah.
2: And she's Tony Award nominated, and she's coming back to New Zealand. She's going to be the lead in Sunset Boulevard, which is going to be in Wellington.
0: Oh, wow.
1: Oh, wow. Good on her. Yeah. I do remember that she brought Hugh Jackman over here to when that first came out, that song. So I knew that she was a dear. Don't you worry about me, mate. Finger on the pulse prior. That's what they call me. Now, the question we ask you this morning, if you see an affair happening in public, people you know, loosely know, whatever, are you obliged to say something? Sarah, welcome to the program.
3: Thank you. Hi, guys.
1: Good to have you on, Sarah. Okay, you've seen some canoodling, some illegal canoodling going on in a public space. Are you talking to the parties involved?
3: Yes. It was a close family friend, and he was spoken to, and he was like, what my wife doesn't know won't hurt her.
1: That's a courageous comeback from him.
3: It is, yes, a very, and he had three small children in a tiny rural town, and his wife did get told, yes, and I think she deserved to know. Everyone else sort of around her had a fair idea or an inkling. And she is still very, like, good friends with the person who told her.
1: Yeah.
3: And I think, like, especially in a small town when probably everyone else sort of has a fair idea,
1: I'd imagine there's a bit of shame and embarrassment that comes with that, and that should be the last thing that person should feel. They're the victim. So having listened to Anonymous and Sarah, because the three of us are like, well, stay out of it, none of your business. Has it changed your changed your approach hearing the other side?
0: Well, it hasn't changed my approach to the situation that you you spoke about, but in general, probably, like, if you knew that an affair was going on.
1: Talk to the one who you've seen.
0: Yeah, I feel like,
1: because there might be an explanation, but also you can give them a chance to say something.
0: But if someone randomly has an arm around someone at a food court, I'm not going to probably say anything.
1: No.
2: Look, as someone who has been in that situation and done the opposite of what everyone said, I don't know if I will. I don't know.
1: Would you say something now?
2: I want to. It's not that I don't want to, but it's just, when you're in that position, you're like,
1: especially if there's kids involved, you're like, am I breaking up a family? What's the deal here? Siobhan, welcome to the program.
4: Morena.
1: It's lovely to have you on. Primal stuff this morning, Siobhan. Talk to us.
2: Why are you calling her Siobhan?
1: It's S-I-O-B-H-A-N.
2: Oh, isn't it pronounced Siobhan?
4: Siobhan.
0: Yeah, it's just Siobhan.
1: Why would you go out there and spell it S-I-O-B-H-A-N?
0: Yeah.
2: Because that's
0: it's a
2: wrong
0: way of spelling it. Yeah.
1: Anyway, we're focusing on the wrong details here, guys.
4: The Irish way.
1: Okay, you've seen someone in public. They're having an affair. Are you talking about it?
4: I think you've got to be careful what you see in public. Recently, I've been a person who has been associated with a male who was my dance partner in a charity affair. Events we were doing.
2: Yep.
4: Fair is the wrong word there.
1: Slip of the tongue there, charity affair.
4: And we went out for lunch several times between practices and things that we had on. And, oh wait, no, I'm going to turn.
1: What is going on there? You're a resident.
2: Oh my God.
1: Are you robbing a house as well?
0: I feel like you might be a lot going on for you.
1: You are the greatest multitasker I've ever met.
4: And we went out for lunch, and I definitely got looks and people kind of casting their eye over us at lunch. Mm. And if those rumours went around, that could be detrimental to a relationship which is very solid. Like, it can.
0: Yeah, true. That's
4: it's
0: good
4: okay
0: point.
4: If they come to me directly, but if they've gone to my husband or.
1: You sometimes don't know all the details. I know what you're saying. But I guess you could also go, hey, I went to lunch with old mate today, so then your husband's across.
0: He's across, he understands.
4: Yeah,
0: exactly.
2: But, like you're saying, it probably is better if they came to you, because then you can be like, oh, well, we're just having lunch and we danced, you know.
1: Yeah.
2: He's a colleague.
4: That's it.
1: It's a charity affair. Like, geez. Just get over it, Siobhan.
0: He's really good. Keeps coming through as well. We've got your chance to go to Bruno Mars in the next 15 minutes. It is the Hits.
5: Jono, Ben and Megan. Dilma, making the world a better tea.
6: Do trade.
5: So I say, Hits welcomes pop royalty. Westlife 25, the anniversary world tour. Live at

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1: Finding the right words for radio ads is part of my job. 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It's a disease my mum is battling. So rather than writing an ad, I thought I'd share a memory. I remember Mum always had jelly beans in her handbag. I went to visit her recently and offered her a jelly bean, just like she had done 1,000 times for me. I watched her hold it in her hand, and I remember hoping that one little jelly bean might bring back one little memory, just for one little moment. Let's remember, September is Alzheimer's Awareness Month.
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11: Good morning. The fallout from that leaked Ministry of Education video is growing, with the Chief Ombudsman seeking a meeting over comments about avoiding OIA requests. The Insurance and Financial Services Ombudsman is dealing with a surge in complaints, investigating 833 disputes in the year to July, compared with about 300 in a typical year. Election season is officially underway, with MPs hitting the campaign trail for the next 45 days. And Liam Lawson's welcomed clarity regarding his move back to racing bulls ahead of Saturday's Formula One Grand Prix in Azerbaijan after a stint covering in Red Bull's number two car. He says the experience working across both teams was busy but enjoyable.
12: The Hits Taranaki weather, mainly fine, cloudy periods developing and chance of a shower in the afternoon. Got westerly winds, a high of 14, 5 the overnight low. Tomorrow showers turning to rain at night with westerlies and a high of 15 degrees.
10: 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Go! Jono, Ben and Megan
0: on The Hits.
13: It's The Hits on a Thursday morning next. My wife and I ended up in, I guess, some sort of ad that we didn't know we were a part of.
14: Oh, really?
13: It's kind of a funny story, I'll tell you next.
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13: Unsponsored sponsored content, I'll tell you next in The Hits.

0: John, Ben and Megan, it is 7:38 on your Thursday morning, a couple of days before daylight saving kicks in. We've had this countdown for a few weeks now, Megan.
1: Yeah, it's finally upon us.
2: So
1: sounds like I've got nothing to be excited about in my life.
2: No, it's the little things that matter, isn't it? And it doesn't get more little than just turning a clock forward.
0: Yeah, now my wife got asked for a friend of hers a couple of days ago. She was like, are you in an ad for a 10-pin bowling place? And my wife was like... No, not that I know of.
2: An unusual one to put your name behind,
0: like,
2: too.
0: I'm sure I saw you and Ben in an ad for a temp and bowling place. I was trying to buy like a voucher thing online and it popped up. She was like,
2: are you temp and bowling enthusiasts?
0: No, like, I mean, I don't mind playing temp and bowling, but I could probably count on my hand the amount of times I've played over the last probably 5 years. You know?
2: So the fingers you've put into the bowl ball are the same fingers that you count your plate.
0: And we're like, no. And then they sent through. My wife was like, can you send through what it is? And she did. And it was, we'd gone to some sort of launch of this place, particular place, and they had a photo of my wife playing tenpin bowling, having a great time, a big laugh.
2: Was she mid?
0: She must have just bowled it. She's having a laugh, there's people in the background. And then, my wife's like, not the greatest of the photos for her. But anyway,
2: she wasn't happy with the technique.
0: She was like, but anyway, it's out there now. And then I'm in the background, and... it was a night there was a lot going on at place, and they were doing face painting for the kids, and I decided for some reason that I'd get face painted.
2: Of course he did. Of course he did.
0: And I've got my face painted like a tiger in the background.
1: Oh my God.
0: So I'm standing background with a whole lot of other people. They're all just normal functioning adults.
2: The kids are like, why is this man taking our time slot?
0: And I'm like, so if anything, it's embarrassing for my wife, but also far more embarrassing for me, because I'm a fully grown adult with no context, just with the tiger face paint.
2: So you're fully endorsing the temper. The temp and bowling. Time of our lives.
0: Well, dressed like a tiger. Well, at least for face painted like a tiger.
1: That's so weird.
0: It's so weird. It's a really weird
2: situation. We had a really good time.
0: A really weird situation. It did remind me of that time that you went to, I think it was like a flight simulator or something, and then you ended up in the ad for them in the Herald.
2: The one down the road here. I was like, what, we're doing something for radio, and I was sitting in their makeshift cockpit.
0: Yeah.
2: And then
0: they asked you afterwards, what was it like? You're like, it was a really good time. And then they put in their ad, they had a photo of Jono in quotation marks saying,

0: actually.
1: A friend of mine, he's a guy, he was in a photo in the pool at a resort in a tropical island. I'm keeping this vague because it was like for a honeymoon package, and his shtick was he would take all of his girlfriends there. So he was there with one girlfriend from the past as he was taking his new girlfriend, but he was in the brochure.
0: Is it the brochure? He said, don't put me in the brochure.
1: For the honeymoon suite with his ex-girlfriend.
2: He said, oh, I was the only one who went to the resort in his Speedos.
0: Keep the evidence. 4487 on the text.
3: Jono, Ben and Megan. Cheers to Dilma, making the world a better tea.
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0: It's Florence and the Machine. It is the hits. John and Ben and Megan. It is 7:48 on your Thursday morning.
1: 10 questions, 60 seconds, and all the answers start with the same letter.
2: The Hits Alpha Quiz.
0: This is your chance to go see Bruno Mars. He's coming to New Zealand in April next year. We've got 4 tickets up for grabs if you get 10 out of 10 in the Alpha Quiz.
3: Yeah, let's go to the phones this morning. Tash, how are you?
4: I'm good, thank you. How are you?
3: We're doing well. Oh, you're from Fairlie.
4: Yes, Fairlie down south. Bloody cold down here.
3: You know, our new boss, Ben, he's from Fairlie and he wanted to start a campground, didn't he? We wanted to buy the campground and call it Fairlie Intense.
0: Brilliant, mate.
4: Well, I tell you what, it'd be a good property because, yeah, investment because it's always booming down here.
0: Great name, though. Great pun name.
3: Now he's on that new management salary. He probably can afford Fairlie Intense. So,
4: yeah, we'll bring him down.
3: Yeah, our grubby property developer will head into town. Well, Tash, what are you doing, Fairlie, mate?
4: I actually work at Queen Bee Laundromat. We send out linen each day over to Tekapo for the resorts over there. So, yeah. At the moment, just working on the back of a press collecting folded sheets that have come through.
3: There you go. I always wondered who did all the washing in hotels and motels, and it's you.
4: Yeah, that's right. Nothing too glamorous, but someone's got to do it, eh?
5: It's pretty frosty around the country today. You and... Frost? Is it freezing?
0: Free-throwing banter, yeah, that's why you come to the show.
4: It is freezing.
5: Is it cold today? Yeah, okay.
3: Hey, well, good luck. Hopefully she'll ask better questions in the quiz. 10 out of 10.
5: Written. You'll be pleased to know.
3: 10 out of 10, you're off to Bruno Mars from Fairlie to Auckland for Bruno Mars. Good luck, Tash.
4: I need to get 10 out of 10 then.
3: Let's do it.
5: Tash, your letter is W for whiskey.
4: Whiskey, W for whiskey?
5: Yes, that's the one.
4: Okay.
5: Okay, here we go.
3: Here we go, mate.
5: What coastal New South Wales city around 80k south of Sydney is named the Gong?
4: Wollongong.
5: Which American singer recorded the hit song I Will Always Love You?
4: Whitney Houston.
5: Name of the NBA team from Washington?
4: NBA team from Washington. I don't know. I'm just going to guess and say the Wales. Sorry.
5: Name the crisp salad made with apples, celery, walnuts and mayo?
4: Walnut salad.
5: What unit is used to measure electrical power?
4: What?
5: Which aviation pioneers made the first successful powered airplane flight?
4: Oh my gosh, that is way beyond me, Nick.
5: Which Australian marsupial has a pouch and lives in burrows?
4: Wallaby.
5: What is the name of the character played by Jenna Ortega in the Netflix series?
4: Wednesday Adams.
5: What free online encyclopedia can be edited by users around the world?
4: Wikipedia.
5: What is the last name of the famous author who wrote War of the Worlds?
4: Oh, gosh, that one's a bit beyond me too. No idea, sorry.
3: She knew her limits.
0: Yeah, you did really well, the ones you knew, though. I mean, that's a dumb thing to say, but
4: you.
0: Yeah. But it's
4: thank you.
0: Yeah, you got some right. Would be really stoked with that.
4: You what, there was a couple of questions there that stumped me, though.
0: Yeah, tricky ones. Some tricky ones in there. We'll go through the answers.
5: Which American singer recorded the hit song I Will Always Love You?
0: Whitney Houston.
3: Well done.
5: Name of the NBA team from Washington?
0: The Wizards, we wanted for that one. You got Wollongong correct up the top there as well, too.
5: Oh, and Wollongong, yeah. Yes, sorry.
3: Yeah. Washington Wales sounds like a better team, though.
0: Yeah, it does, yeah.
4: I reckon that's worthy of the Bruno tickets right there.
5: Name the crisp salad made with apples, celery, walnuts and mayo?
0: Wardoff salad, that's a tough one, but yeah.
5: What unit is used to measure electrical power?
0: What? Correct.
5: Which aviation pioneers made the first successful powered airplane flight?
0: Wright Brothers is the name of those.
5: Wright
0: Brothers.
5: The W.
0: The W.
4: You know what? Now that you say that, I did bloody know that.
0: Yeah.
4: Too.
5: Which Australian marsupial has a pouch and lives in burrows?
0: Wombat. We wanted for that. Yeah.
5: What is the name?
4: Wombat.
5: What is the name of the character played by Jenna Ortega in the Netflix series?
0: Wednesday. Correct. Well done.
5: What free online encyclopedia can be edited by users around the world?
0: Wikipedia. Correct.
5: And what is the last name of the famous author who wrote The War of the Worlds?
0: Wells is his name. Orson Wells. Orson Wells. That was a toughie though, isn't it? Yeah. Sorry, there was a few curly ones for you this morning.
4: Yeah, that was bloody awesome, though. I enjoyed that.
3: Yeah, that's fun. You are a character, Tash, and good luck washing and pressing all of the sheets for every hotel motel in New Zealand.
4: Yeah, you know, wicked. Thank you. And, hey, if you have any Bruno tickets spare at the end, you know who to give a call.
0: All right,
5: we do, Tash.
3: Love your work.
5: See you, babes.
3: Keep safe and fairly, okay? Hey, next, I found myself lost in Bunnings for about 45 minutes yesterday.
0: It can happen.
3: It really can. To the inexperienced, it definitely can.
0: That's next on the Hits. I'm so-

0: Need to Burn, you're on the hits. John, Ben and Megan, it's 7:56 on your Thursday morning.
1: You'll be interested in this, Ben. I see a cute little six-year-old girl from China smashed a Rubik's Cube record.
0: Oh, in like 3 or 4 seconds. Incredible. Like, yeah.
1: They are elite, aren't they? Yeah. It's just a better nation, China.
2: You can't even...
0: No, I learned it once for a TV thing we're doing, and it's all about algorithms and learning like patterns and stuff. But to do that in that amazing
2: even if
0: time.
2: You knew, that's still an
0: I know.
2: Fast.
0: Yeah, I'm like
1: you got there at the end though, which was impressive.
0: Well, like, after a month of secretly trying to learn, now I've forgotten it. But yeah, like I think it maybe would have got down to if I was good, like a minute. But then most of the time, like 5 minutes, it would take me just to slowly work my way through.
1: Well, this adorable little 6 year. Old girl to be laughing in your face.
0: Oh, yeah.
1: 3 seconds. Wild times. Well, I spent, for speaking of all things time, 45 minutes yesterday in Bunnings. Now, you know, sometimes with like we've got a white shelf which is in the sun, and there's a strip of the shelf that's it becomes yellow, you know?
2: Yeah.
1: And so I was doing some research and it says what you need is melamine tape. And then you can iron on the tape over the top of the yellow strip. And Bunnings had melamine tape.
0: Okay.
1: So you go in there, and they're always so friendly. And one of the skills of every member, of every team member of Bunnings, is they know where every goddamn item is in that warehouse.
2: Yeah. That's incredible.
1: They're
2: really.
1: Not even taught it. They just absorb it.
0: I know.
2: Oh, I thought that was like how they, you know, like
1: inducted.
2: That's the entry induction.
0: It seems like
2: you get a quiz.
1: Yeah. I couldn't even tell you where stuff is in this office. You're like, where's the stapler? Oh, I don't know. But yeah, as you do, you go in there and you ask a friendly team member, it's like, I'm after melamine tape. And bang, straight back, aisle 10. You need to go aisle 10.
2: Mm.
1: Now, this is where the embarrassment kicks in. Because like, there's nothing more that Bunnings could do at this point, apart from walk escorting me to the tape. I've got the information, go to aisle 10, and I couldn't for the life of me find this tape. Oh. And I was walking up and down both aisles. I was like, it's got to be here somewhere. So then I'm like, well, I can't go back to the first person I asked. That's embarrassing. So then I find another friendly team member. Do you know where the melamine tape? Yeah, aisle 10, mate. Went back to aisle 10. I thought maybe for the first person I could have made a rare mistake.
0: Maybe a rare mistake, yeah.
1: But no, it was definitely aisle 10. Went back to aisle 10. I went through 4 different team members going back.
2: Yeah, but why didn't you say to the second one, I looked in aisle 10, but I couldn't find it.
1: Thing called street cred, Megan. Little thing called street cred.
2: Could you help me find it?
1: Yeah, you've got to keep up your cred in Bunnings, too.
2: Right.
1: You want to look like, even though I don't look like I belong there, you want to look like you're part of the team.
0: Yeah.
1: And eventually, team member number 1 saw still me wandering around like a lost child. And was like, did you not find the tape? And I had to save face. I was like, oh, yeah, found the tape. Don't worry about that. Just looking for
2: but
1: some
2: you
1: other
2: hadn't
1: stuff.
2: Found it.
1: Well, I wasn't holding the tape.
0: Oh,
2: Jonathan.
1: And I was like, I know where the tape is. I was going to go get back and. So then I walked out of there without the tape.
0: Oh, you didn't go?
2: Oh,
0: no. So we don't even know if the tape was
2: in
0: there.
2: Pride.
1: Pride. Just keeping pride. So now the shelf's still yellow. My wife got home. She's like, why is the shelf still yellow? I was like, don't ask, darling, but boy, I've got some cred at Bunnings.
0: Well, no cred. There'll be like 4 people. There'll be like 4 of us told him where it was, and
2: she's
0: still
2: like,
0: didn't buy anything.
2: Your wife's like, does the cred get the yellow off?
0: Yeah.
1: Probably like, is he mentally okay?
0: Yeah. Hey, after 8, we're talking about, does your wife automatically get the front seat in this situation that we're going to pitch to you? That's all we can say. The next.
3: Jono, Ben and Megan. Chance to Dilma. Making the world a better tea.
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2: Good morning, I'm Megan Paffers. Expanded citizens' arrest powers mean people can now detain someone committing an offence, with retail crime a key focus. But Gary Morrison from the Security Association says arrests should be left to trained security staff.
13: We're looking at having 50 staff trained by Christmas, maybe 200, 500 next year. So it is a low number of staff who can really demonstrate they've got the appropriate skills.
2: Two dead rodents have been found in a reservoir, prompting a boil water notice in Horowhenua. It's been drained so it can be cleaned and disinfected before safe drinking water is restored. A much-needed cash boost for Christchurch's Arana Wildlife Park, with the council giving $1.2 million to help plug a major funding gap. The park turns 50 tomorrow, and Chief Executive Rachel Hayden says community support's been fantastic through fundraising through Give A Little, although fundraising through Give A Little has been slow going.
14: But we are grateful to every generous donor giving what they can. Times are tough for people out there at the moment. So even if it's just been words of encouragement or an email, it has meant a huge amount.
2: And the search for a plane that vanished over Lake Moeraki in 1978 has come up empty despite 2 days of searching by police, Coast Guard and Navy divers. Investigators say nothing of interest was found on the lake bed. And in sport, Black Caps coach Rob Walter is weighing up the effects of relatively late 8pm start for the five T20s on India's tour of New Zealand, beginning October 22nd in Christchurch. He says the move could work in their favour.
15: Hopefully there's a couple of cold evenings. It's a competitive advantage for us, I reckon.
2: But it mightn't work as well for families with school children on weeknights who are unlikely to head home before 11pm. And Ryan Fox is preparing for his president's Cup golf debut in Chicago, which starts tomorrow. And that is news and sport.
16: The Hits, Taranaki weather, mainly fine, cloudy periods developing and chance of a shower in the afternoon. Got westerly winds, a high of 14, 5 the overnight low. Tomorrow showers turning to rain at night with westerlies and a high of 15 degrees.
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0: Good morning, Thursday morning. It is 8:05. Jono, Ben and Megan with you on The Hits.
1: Does your wife always get shotgun in the car? If there's someone else in the vehicle.
0: This is a really unusual thing that's doing the rounds on the internet, right?
2: Yeah, yes.
0: You're going to have some thoughts next.

0: Ben and Megan. It's 8:08 on your Thursday morning.
1: Producer Grace actually sent this through. Going gangbusters on the internet. Interesting dilemma too. I can imagine you being put in this position, Ben, and how you would react.
0: Yeah.
1: Have a listen.
2: My wife and I work near each other and finish around the same time. So I usually drive her home. Recently, a female colleague of mine realized we head the same way. She started hitching a ride with me after work. Because she gets in the car first, she sits in the front passenger seat. Then we drive over to pick up my wife. This is where the drama starts. My wife firmly believes the front seat belongs to her.
1: So the wife's being shunted in the back while the female colleague rides shotgun. Now, the rules that we've all abided by with shotgun, you know, whoever's in shotgun, they stay in shotgun, you know. But does the rules of marriage outweigh the rules of shotgun? That's the debate.
0: Because your first, well, I guess, like, the first scenario, fine. The person's getting in the car, the husband's driving, and he's got the colleague with him.
1: Because if she jumps in the back, it's like an Uber ride.
0: It's going to be weird if she's in the back. Yeah. So that's fine, right?
3: Yeah.
0: You'd agree that's fine?
3: That's fine.
0: That's fine. No, no debate
3: she's
0: there.
3: She's not being taxied.
0: No, so she's sitting in there, they're going, but now they're picking up the wife.
3: Mm.
0: So what happens in this?
3: And
0: this
3: before is I say anything, can you guys say what would happen in your scenario?
1: I believe the colleague probably needs to go, the wife deserves to sit in the front. I'd get out of the car and sit in the back. If I was the female
0: I'd probably say, hey, do you want to jump in the front? Is probably the first thing I would say to the wife. Hey, do you want to jump in the front? It's your guy's car, you know.
1: But also, we don't like drama.
0: If the wife said, oh, no, you're good, stay there, then I'd probably, okay.
1: For future rides, you'd just stay in the front.
0: Well, I don't know. I mean, I probably every time would offer it. Hey, you sure don't want to jump in? Or go around to the back.
3: Okay, so you're driving and you know that your wife is annoyed and doesn't want to sit in the back. She's like, that's my seat. But she doesn't say anything. And she gets in the back and is silent and pissed off.
1: And you can tell there's something brewing. Well, at that point, I would open the front door and dive, roll out of the vehicle onto the motorway. Probably the safest option. What would you... Okay, so Andrew is driving a female colleague home. Yeah. He picks you up second.
3: I sit in the back seat.
1: You don't say anything?
3: No, I don't care.
0: You're right, but
3: I just go by the rules of the car. I'm not going to make someone get out of the front seat so I can sit in the front seat.
0: Right.
3: But, like, again, if that was me and I was, okay, say I'm driving with you to go get Amanda.
0: Okay.
3: I'd get out and sit in the back because I'm probably going to get out of the car first too, right?
0: Yeah, and say, oh, you hop in here. Yeah.
3: Yeah, so then I get out of the car, she's going to have to move to the front anyway.
1: Oh, you're just purely basing this off logistics.
3: But
1: yeah,
3: also,
1: no, that's a good thought.
3: I don't want to make her sit in the back.
0: Because it's their kind of car. Yeah.
3: I don't know. That's just what I would do. But I also wouldn't make someone get out of the front seat.
1: Okay. Does the wife deserve to be angry in this situation? All three of us, again, second time this morning, we're all agreeing.
0: I had the same debate, with my kids, because they called shotgun on me the other day. And, you know, my wife was driving and I had to sit in the back. And I was like, whoa, same sort of situation. I was like, hey, whoa, this is our car.
1: Age and ownership override shotgun.
0: And they're like, it's not the rules of shotgun. So I said to sit in the back of the car.
3: But there is...
1: You got outvoted.
0: I did.
3: My point is there is a second argument there, is that he knows his wife isn't happy with it. And when they kick off, he just lets it happen and he's like, meh. It's like, who's he supposed to stand up for? Like, where does he stand in that scenario?
1: Okay, the 0800 the hit. Should the husband be booting the colleague to the back seat in favour of the wife?
0: Big play. Power move by the colleague, really, isn't it?
3: Yeah.
0: To go.
1: Because the colleague knows that she's creating a spicy environment.
3: Yeah.
1: She knows what she's doing.
3: I think we probably all agree the colleague's in the wrong here.
0: And getting a free ride as well. That's a power move.
1: So I guess the question is, should the husband be stepping in?
3: Yeah.
1: And playing the dictator of seats.
0: Okay.
1: Seat placing.
0: All right, 0800 the hits, 4487 on the text.
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4: Jono, Ben and Megan.
0: It's 8:14 Thursday morning in the middle of a debate about who gets the front seat in the car.
3: Okay, so the husband's driving a colleague home and then when they go to pick up his wife, the colleague stays in the front seat and the wife's like, that's my seat.
1: A lot of people going, you've got to support your wife, but the wife's being an absolute nightmare in the situation.
0: Your thoughts, yeah. Of course, next on 0800 The Hits.

0: it is the Hits, 8:17. She is in the country in just a couple of weeks, maybe 3 or 4 weeks' time. So very excited about her being here October 17.
1: Had grand dreams of having the Limousine, and every meeting that we get into after the show, I'm like, how's that Limousine coming along? And poor Harriet, our boss.
0: So it's Olivia Dean style.
1: The Limousine, but it's we sign write it up with Limousine, and poor Harriet's breaking Harriet, our boss, isn't it? I think every meeting after the show now, I'm just going to go, how's the Limousine coming along?
2: Yeah.
1: She's like, if you want a Limousine, you can organise. I'm not going to organise a Limousine.
3: That's why she said it.
1: Yeah, so you can rest assured there won't be a Limousine.
0: Yeah, and you don't have to have a debate about where you sit in the Limousine as well. But right now we're having a debate because it's doing the rounds on the internet. Megan, summarise it quickly.
3: Okay, so a husband is driving the car and he offers the colleague, a female colleague, a ride home. So she jumps in the front seat. But they go to pick up his wife and she wants to sit in the front seat, but the colleague won't move. And then
1: she's asserting some dominance.
3: The fight ensues, but the husband stays out of it. She's like, I am the partner. I'm in the front seat. Who's in the wrong? Who should say something? It's a very spicy situation.
1: Would it be an issue if it was a male colleague?
3: Probably, but not as many reasons.
0: Yeah, but still would be, I think, a bit of an issue.
1: But not as nice, I see what you're saying.
0: If the wife wanted to sit in the front seat,
3: I think there's more issues when it's a female.
1: Okay. Yeah. Yeah. I guarantee one thing he's doing, he's not looking in the rear vision mirror at the back seat, is he, driving home?
3: But he's also not getting involved. He didn't say anything. And Jack has messaged in and said, the colleague should go to the back when he picks up his wife. The colleague needs to get to work in her own vehicle if it's going to continue in a disagreement. Remember your vows, dude, or grow a here, says Jack.
1: I do remember my vows. Your wife shall always ride shotgun, and I'll never forget those romantic words. Ross, morning to you. Should the husband be stepping in here and taking control?
4: Firstly, I'd just like to say I agree that the colleague should just kind of have a bit of civil kind of, you know, read the room and, you know, jump in the back seat to begin with. I'm only going a short trip. We'll pick up your wife and I'm getting out first, you know. That's fairly simple. But if there's an issue, you know, when said dude shows up to pick up the wife, say, honey, would you like to drive, you know, or just get out, get in the back seat.
1: That's
4: say, honey,
1: bad.
4: You drive, please.
0: You guys drive. I'll take an Uber.
4: I'll sit in the back seat the whole way.
1: You know, well, like, City Rail looks pretty good nowadays. I'll hop on the train.
0: Make it more awkward. Hey, it's a good suggestion. All right.
1: I like that, Ross. Make it their problem. Gina, morning to you.
5: Hi, guys. Happy New Year.
1: Happy New Year.
3: Happy New Year.
1: Show catchphrase, Gina. Your husband picks you up. He's got a female colleague in the front seat. You're the wife. Are you offended that you're sitting in the back? And do you think your husband should be stepping in?
5: I don't think it's up to the husband to step in. Like, if she's got a problem, why isn't she verbalizing it? And if she's too chicken to do that, then she could just use an excuse. Like, oh, you know, I get car seat in the back or something like that.
0: Gotcha. Do you mind if I get in the front because I'm... Yeah, okay. All right.
1: So put the big girl pants on.
0: Sharon, who we worked with many years at the Edge, that was her thing. She's like, I get car sick, I'm always in the front. She always was.
1: She will, yeah. She didn't ask us if either of us got car sick.
0: No.
3: But the three of us have asserted we always sit in the same seat.
0: Yeah. Jono gets in the front because he just chats to the person driving.
1: Purely for social reasons.
0: Chews their air off. We're like,
3: You go behind Jono, I'm on the other side.
0: Yeah, exactly.
1: And you can all ignore what's happening at the front. Amia, welcome.
6: Good morning.
1: Lovely to have you on. Okay, should the husband be stepping in and playing a...
3: Mediator, or what's the word? Adjudicator.
1: Good word, Megan.
6: Well, I think, firstly, that colleague has got a lot of audacity. Honestly, like, that's so crazy. I mean, I'm like Megan in that situation. I would just get out and get in the back seat. But
1: it does make you wonder what ulterior motives she has, because she would know very well that she's throwing a spanner in that relationship.
6: Yeah, that would definitely be suspicious. So I think the husband should just say to the colleague, find your own way to work.
0: Okay.
3: You're causing issues for me.
0: Okay.
3: Producer Troy did bring up a point. He was like, it kind of seems like if the dude's not standing up for his wife, even though she's been a bit cray-cray, the situation is fishy then? Because, like, how long is the ride to the wife? She's sitting in the front. He's not standing up for the wife and saying anything. And why is the colleague being so adamant about it.
0: Yeah,
3: it seems
0: true.
3: Like she's absolutely. Like...
1: Yeah, okay. Well, one thing's for certain, let's all feel sorry for that husband. Gee whiz, wouldn't want to be in that position. Spare a thought for him this morning.
0: Hey, next, Megan, we all witnessed it yesterday, what you walked in on.
1: Well, we didn't witness what you witnessed.
0: No, but we saw your reaction.
3: I was so mortified.
1: Yeah. It involves professional athletes.
0: It does. We're going to talk about it next.

0: Megan, 8:25 on a Thursday morning. You know, Warriors season is wrapped up, but very exciting things like the Breakers season is here now. The Auckland FC season starting in a few weeks. And yesterday we went out and did some filming, which you'll see in in a week or two with some of the Auckland FC players.
1: Yeah, I wonder if my face will still be red.
2: Hopefully. Well, we love being partnered with the Auckland FC, and I hope this hasn't jeopardised our relationship with the club. Because
1: no.
2: Potentially. Yeah. I don't know.
0: This has brought the
2: corporate damage control.
0: Yeah, and disrepute. Now, this was an innocent situation that we all witnessed. I'll be the first to say it was innocent. This wasn't. We met up with the players. We were upstairs, right? And then we were going downstairs to go out onto the football field.
1: So we didn't know. We're in a building. We didn't know how to get out to the football field. So we were with some players.
2: Just so you know, it was the big green thing that was outside the tunnel that we were looking through. Yeah. The big green patch of grass. That was the field that we were heading to.
0: But we had to also take an elevator.
1: We had to take an elevator down, and I know we were walking through a tunnel and there was a green patch in front of us, but I thought we were following.
0: We were just following. I was with you. We were all just following.
1: And I was like, maybe we have to go in here first. I don't know why.
0: There was talk, we didn't have a ball for starters, so we needed to get a ball.
1: Yes. So we're all following the leader, I thought. And so one of the players dips into a side room, which, yes, is diverting away from the green field in front of us. And I was like, oh, we're dipping in here.
0: We're following through there.
2: This just happened to also be the changing room.
0: Yeah. One of the players was like, I need to quickly get changed. I think it had like slides on, so he'd get boots on or something. Yeah.
1: Yeah.
2: You were the front of the line.
1: I was front of the line, and I went marching and following someone straight into the men's changing rooms. And the player kind of quickly turned around, and I just hear a, ooh.
2: And then we from
1: that
2: here.
1: That wasn't me.
2: And then I hear you going, ooh. There's a couple of oohs, and you can tell what's happened.
0: Now, we were all like standing in the hallway just outside. You had gone in. And as you came back, you were just
2: traumatized.
0: Very embarrassed.
1: I wasn't traumatized.
0: Well, embarrassed.
1: I don't know what the right response is.
2: She doesn't know what feelings and emotions she was having just then.
1: I was embarrassed because I was like, I was in their space and I shouldn't have been there. But I was also following.
2: Completely innocent.
0: And so what had you potentially seen in there?
2: Footballs?
0: Two footballs?
2: What would we see?
1: Someone was, I'm not sure if they were getting undressed or getting dressed, but there was
2: You saw what you saw. Okay. Really would have thrown the poor player off too. Just last thing that they would have expected.
1: Why is this girl walking in here?
2: And he's like, well, what did you expect? It's a changing room.
0: Do they know? Because I know it happened quite quickly. What was their reaction like? That was their all.
1: The player was like, ooh, and quickly turned around. And I was like, I'm so sorry.
2: Well.
1: But I don't know who it was. Because, there was a lot to witness.
2: Well, I think we're going to need a lineup. We're like, get the whole squad, trousers down. Oh, it was you.
0: There we go. Like something they do on Australian radio. Not us, mate.
1: Next time we go and see the players, I'm going to be like, I don't know who it was.
0: Apologising to
2: all
0: the players.
2: Well, if you're focused on the face, you might have a better idea.
0: Yeah, that's probably a much easier way to know which one it was, yeah.
2: He had a face. It's quite good to recognise people with faces, huh?
1: Oh, my God. I'm so sorry.
2: Anyway, hopefully on behalf of the Hits and NZME, we'd like to apologise to the Auckland FC.
0: And hope the partnership continues.
1: Lovely partnership. It's a great partnership.
2: Hey, next we're going to talk to a lady who's she's been to over 200 weddings and hosted them. Some of the stuff she's seen.
0: Yeah, she's got
2: tell
0: more.
2: You what.
1: Same.
0: Like Megan.
2: She's seen
0: next.
2: A naked football player at one of those weddings.
3: Jono, Ben and Megan. Chance for Dilma. Making the world a better tea.
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3: Hey, it's Maddie and PJ, and you might have heard Maddie's turning 40 soon.
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5: Anaheim, made to play. 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
1: Good morning. Cyber criminals are stepping up their attacks on Kiwi businesses, with AI helping automate more of the damage and potentially costing companies money. Disgraced Hollywood producer Harvey Weinstein has been sentenced to 15 years in prison for sexually assaulting his former assistant after being found guilty in a retrial last year. Lonely Planet has named Dunedin and Waitaki among the world's top 25 travel destinations this year. And Ryan Fox is preparing for his President's Cup golf debut in Chicago tomorrow morning.
14: The Hits Taranaki weather, mainly fine, cloudy periods developing and chance of a shower in the afternoon. Got westerly winds, a high of 14, 5 the overnight low. Tomorrow showers turning to rain at night with westerlies and a high of 15 degrees.
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2: She's a 200 wedding veteran of hosting weddings, and the stories she has to tell, including a groom and a bridesmaid. What was going on?

0: He's coming to New Zealand April next year. That is Bruno Mars. You can win tickets with the Alpha Course every morning and every afternoon here on the Hits.
1: Yesterday we were just talking about most amount of weddings you've been to. Producer Troy going to 6 during this wedding season. Then we've spoken to someone who'd been to 48, someone who'd been to 100. And Sharon, who's been to over 200. Good morning.
2: Morning.
1: 200 weddings under your belt. Really impressive.
2: Oh, very impressive. I could wear the same outfit to every wedding and nobody commented.
1: Oh, beautiful. You just one dress. What was that movie? 27 dresses. Sharon just needed one
0: dress.
2: No, I just had the one.
0: Yeah. So, well, you were like a wedding planner.
2: No, wedding hostess. Oh. So they would come to the place that I worked at and we'd do the wedding.
1: Jeez,
2: so,
1: yeah. You must have seen some stuff with your eyes.
2: Some stuff's not printable.
0: Oh, really?
2: There was one particular wedding, I couldn't find the groom, or the bridesmaid.
1: Oh, no.
3: Are you serious?
0: Well, the bow ties are hard to tie. That's all I'll say.
3: Was she tying his bow tie?
2: Yeah.
1: Or was she doing his belt up with her mouth?
2: Was
0: yeah, a bit more that way. Okay, wow.
2: Yeah.
1: That is. And so did you walk in on that?
2: Not quite, but... You know, excuse me, we're waiting for the groom to get to the head table.
1: Oh, God, and so what in that situation, what do you do? Do you alert the bride or just leave it?
2: What would you do?
1: I'd leave it.
0: I mean, in some ways you get professional.
3: Oh, like, my God. Yeah. But was this, you said get to the head table, so this is post-vows.
2: After the vows.
3: Oh, my God.
1: Jeez, and so there's nothing you would see that doesn't surprise you, I imagine, now, Sharon.
2: No, nothing at all. Oh, we did have a wedding with goldfish in bowls. And you know how that went, don't you?
0: Oh, people consuming them.
2: The groomsman decided it'd be really funny to see who could...
1: Who could do what?
2: Who could eat as many goldfish before I started.
0: Oh, jeez.
1: The contrast of such a sophisticated event and then the activities that go on,
0: yeah,
1: too.
0: Okay, good. I'm going to ask a positive question. What's the best thing you've seen? Like, the one thing you're like, oh, that was incredible, this happened.
2: I think it was when one of the grandmothers got up and she gave them a wedding present that had been hers when her and her husband got married, and I thought that was really sweet.
0: Oh, that's lovely.
2: Yeah, that was lovely. Yeah,
3: do you reckon you can tell, you probably don't know the outcome, but do you reckon you can tell at the wedding when a couple's going to stay together or not?
2: I'm sure, yeah.
0: Oh, really?
3: It's what are the tells?
2: Well, one wedding, the bride, we have to announce the bride and groom coming in, and I announced the gentleman, and then she didn't take his name. She added his name onto the end, and it was a double banger. And the groom's like, what?
1: Oh, he didn't know about it.
0: So that was like, this is not the greatest start.
1: She's not fully committing to the name.
2: No.
3: Or being honest.
2: Well, you know, honesty does help, yeah. So I've seen quite a few, you know, you get the drunk auntie at the bar. She's beautiful. She's telling you all the family secrets.
1: Just what an entertaining job. So the auntie will be like, it's never going to last.
2: It's not going to last. No, I just want another glass of Cabernet. Hey, darling.
0: Very entertaining job.
1: What's one common... We'll do two things. One common mistake that people make at weddings and one thing everyone needs to do at their

0: Well, famous musicians do it every single day.
1: For like 3 hours, is
0: it? Yeah, a long time on it, but I guess maybe it makes sense. That's next on the Hits.
2: Jono, Ben and Megan. Cheers to Dilma, making the world a better tea.
3: Do trade.
4: 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I remember watching sport with my mum. She had her favourite teams, her favourite players, and she'd loudly cheer them on. The other day I put the rugby on. The crowd was loud. The commentators were loud. But my mum? My mum stayed silent. I've never heard silence so loud. Let's remember, September is Alzheimer's Awareness Month.
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1: Next, who is this?
18: Do you still practice at the same regimen?
19: I practiced this morning for 3 hours already.
18: Wow.
19: Every day.
0: Practicing for 3 hours every single day.
20: It probably doesn't need to.
1: No,
0: you're right. But now, who is it? We'll find out next after One Republic on the Hits. I have.

0: 7:48, you're on the hits. Jono, Ben and Megan, Dunedin and the Lonely Planet, which is pretty cool.
1: Top 25 destinations for 2027.
2: Is it? It's had a bit of a banger run this year, Dunedin, hasn't it? It was nominated for something recently. Jeez, we love
0: a... Oh, it's good. They were saying how you can see penguins and go to like a steampunk museum and have great food all in the same morning, you know? So it's pretty cool. Yeah. Mm.
2: And then it takes you a day to drive back out to the airport.
0: Well, the airport's a bit far away, isn't it? Yeah. It'll get there one day.
2: So far away.
0: It is.
2: Your theory is that eventually, well, the city had great hopes of expanding towards the airport.
0: Yeah.
2: Hasn't quite got there yet.
0: One day.
2: Now, Kenny G. Jeez, my mum, Annie Pryor, loved a bit of Kenny G when we were great. That and Sade.
1: But
0: Kenny G, you just know the name and you know, stuff like this.
2: Jeez, he can blow the hell out of a sax, can't he, Kenny G?
0: Yeah.
2: And Troy said he's, producer Troy, who's been in orchestras, competent across all the woodwind instruments, Kenny G, apparently.
1: Clarinet, saxophone.
0: If you love smooth jazz, then you'll love Kenny G.
2: Jeez, he could bloody... He could manipulate a recorder, couldn't he, Kenny G?
1: Have you ever tried blowing a saxophone, though?
2: No.
1: It's just like... Like, I don't know how he makes that beautiful music come out.
0: I know how he does it, because he practices every single day.
2: Have a listen to this. This is Kenny G. How long has Kenny G been Kenny G-ing?
0: Yeah, like, feels like
2: as long as I can remember.
0: Forever. Yeah, it's been a name you've just known, Kenny G. Yeah.
2: Listen to his daily routine.
3: Do you still practice at the same regimen?
4: I practiced this morning for 3 hours already.
3: Wow.
4: Every day.
3: Every
4: day of the year.
5: Wow, I can't believe you practice for 3 hours
3: every day. You practice 3 hours every day?
4: Yeah. Yes. Every day.
5: You love it.
3: What are you doing? Are you like sitting in your underwear just on the couch practicing?
4: Just in my shorts. But is it even, is it more than you believe that that's what it takes to remain as good as you are? And it's not that you love practicing it for 3 hours. It's more that's just, unfortunately, that's how long it takes for you to be this good.
6: It's both. Oh. Both of those things.
2: There you go. Loves it and feels he needs to keep that up to remain as good as he is. What a 3 hours a day.
0: You know who doesn't want him doing that? His neighbours. His neighbours is like, he's back at it again, guys.
1: That was going to be my partner. I mean, my question is, it's beautiful, but do you want to hear it in your house 3 hours every day?
0: I would imagine someone like Kenny G would have his own, like he would be
1: soundproof room,
0: apartment. He'd have his own recording studio.
1: Shut up, Kenny!
0: It's a bloody
2: Kenny. Tonight's the chase!
1: But I was going to say Love Island.
2: Sorry, there goes our viewing habits.
0: That is his, I mean, that's his job. That's what he does. You know, you talk about people like, I'm sure, okay, take a name like LeBron James is shooting basketballs for, you know, that you know, and more probably longer every single day. You know, you think about people that are successful and all this stuff. That's what he does. So I'm not overly surprised he's doing it for 3 hours every day.
2: He's just doing his job well.
0: Yeah, and he's practicing and he's probably creating stuff and doing all sorts of stuff.
2: Much like Ben, you get home after doing some radio and you're sitting in your kitchen and you're like, it's 12:33.
0: Coming up. You want another time? You want to play some songs?
2: Coming up, I'll tell you what's for lunch. Later on, stick around. We'll be having dinner. And what time the kids will be getting home. It's all to come this afternoon.
0: That's right. All day. Still going. Practicing.
2: That's why he's so good at what he does.
0: Practicing.
2: Okay, so 0800 of the hits. We want to open the phones up on this, don't we?
0: Yeah. What are you practicing? Like, every day? Once a week? What are you practicing and you're doing all the time? That's,
2: I've started practicing gratitude.
0: Oh, okay.
2: Which is basically gaslighting yourself into a positive frame of mind every morning. Yeah. But it actually does work, you know. Yeah. When you're driving to work and you think or you say out loud the things you're grateful for. And when I say I've started practicing gratitude, I've done it for 2.5 weeks.
0: Right.
1: Oh, that's a long time. They say 3 weeks for a habit.
0: Yeah,
2: so I'm getting there. But, I mean, I'm no Kenny G. I'm not just sitting there 3 hours a day going, oh, I'm so grateful for oxygen.
1: Well, if you're going to go down that route, I've been practicing posture.
0: As she says that, she sits up straight.
1: I've been practicing posture.
2: I just started now.
1: But even like when I walk, I'm trying to practice like feet straight ahead and shoulders back and stand up and with your chin up. Okay. You know, I've been trying to practice.
2: All right. Good on you.
0: What are you practicing? 4487 on the text. 0800 the hits. So would you surprise us like Kenny G next on the hits?

0: on your Thursday morning. Kenny G, he's practicing every day for 3 hours still.
1: See, quite random us focusing the whole topic on Kenny G, but yeah, really interesting fact about his daily routine.
2: You still practice at the same regimen?
3: I practiced this morning for 3 hours already.
4: Wow.
3: Every day.
4: Oh, every day.
2: And I still.
3: Every day of the year.
5: Wow, I can't believe you practice for 3 hours
6: you
5: every
6: practice
5: day.
6: Practice 3 hours every day?
1: Yeah. And he does it because, A, he likes doing it, obviously. I mean, if he didn't like blowing musical instruments, then he's in the wrong line of work. But secondly, it feels like he needs to do that to keep up his skill level.
7: Well, also, name another saxophonist.
0: I couldn't.
7: See? He's the best. He is the best.
1: Maybe Sandra saxophone. No, you're right. He's the top of the game. And like you mentioned, LeBron James spends 3 hours shooting basketball.
0: People just spend, a lot of time doing what they do.
7: Bless their partners. Because someone's having to put up with Kenny G for 3 hours a day. Mm. It's nice, but do you want it 3 hours a day? And then LeBron James's wife is just hearing dunk, dunk, dunk all day.
0: People all live in mansions, though, I think.
7: Yeah, right.
1: I don't think she can hear that over the other side of the estate.
0: Yeah.
1: And it's indoor basketball court.
0: Thing like that, yeah.
1: So, yeah, 800 the hits. We wanted to know what you're practicing every day. Unfortunately, the phones, no one's on the phone, but a lot of good texts coming through as well. Too lazy to phone? That's fine. Maybe you should practice how to use a phone, and then we would have some content right now. But Isaac did text in, I'm practicing daily, being nice to the absolute imbeciles I have to encounter every weekday at work.
7: Oh, good on you, Isaac.
1: Grinning and bearing it.
0: Yeah, well, that's good. That's good to, you know.
7: Are you practicing anything, Ben?
0: I'm trying to think.
7: He's trying to think of something. Where would you put it in the schedule?
0: Exactly. Yeah.
1: I mean, you probably do a lot of practice on your emails.
7: Yeah. Spreadsheets.
0: Doing stuff that I enjoy doing and part of my job and stuff like that and other things. Yeah, I'm practicing that. Annoying my family is probably something I'm practicing.
1: Here's another great text, 4487. I've been practicing recently leaving the day at the door. Before I walk into the house, I take 3 deep breaths and tell myself, I'm home now, everything's behind me.
0: That's really good.
1: Aww, that is good.
0: Nice. Yeah.
1: Because sometimes you do walk in the door and drag the day with you, don't you?
0: I did see a good thing yesterday, which I thought would maybe I try and practice, actually. Yeah, now come to think of it, it's to do with a lady who was like owned multiple businesses, and she said that she could have been really anxious, and she was for some stage, but she then decided she'd do the best that she could in the time that she had. And so what she could achieve in her hours, and she'd work hard in those hours, was the best that she could in the time that she had, and wasn't getting too anxious about the things that she couldn't get to, or not getting through everything on her to-do list.
1: That's a good way to approach it.
0: Yeah, she's like, I'm doing the very best that I can every single day in the time that I've got. And I'm not buttoning off, but I'm not... Mm. And I was like, that's a really good way of...
1: So Megan's got 8 hours at work, and... Can't reply to one email.
0: She's done the best that she could in the time that she's got.
7: Exactly.
0: Well, is she? No, maybe.
7: No,
0: she,
7: don't get good at what you don't want to do.
0: Yeah, well, that's right. Megan's other attitude. That's what she's practicing.
7: And am I anxious about it? No.
1: No, it doesn't bother her one. But I mean, the information gets to you in one way or another.
7: Eventually.
1: Hey, after 9 o'clock, we had probably the weirdest presentation I think all of us have been a part of. It was a slideshow presentation yesterday.
0: Yeah, an unusual one out of the blue. We'll tell you more about it after 9.
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6: Good morning, I'm Megan Peppers. New citizens' arrest powers are now law, but the security industry says they should be a last resort. Gary Morrison from the Security Association says their new guidelines recommend only trained security staff use reasonable force to detain someone committing an offence.
7: What these powers do give us is the ability to intervene if a shoplifting is occurring, to look to get the property back, to get details of the offender.
6: A person is in a critical condition after a Tesla crashed into a parked taxi at Auckland's Wynyard Quarter last night, with two people taken to hospital. Another person has critical injuries after a crash involving a car and a cyclist in Herne Bay this morning, and part of West End Road is closed. Canterbury ratepayers may soon be asked to chip in more to help keep Arana Wildlife Park going. Christchurch councillors have agreed to put in $1.2 million. The park's CEO, Rachel Hayden, says they'll be asking all three councils for longer-term support.
8: I think the operational model that we need moving forward does acknowledge that it's not just commercial revenue is going to cover what we need.
6: An election season is officially underway, with the MPs hitting the campaign trail for the next 45 days. And in sport, Liam Lawson's welcomed clarity regarding his move back to racing bulls ahead of Saturday's Formula One Grand Prix in Azerbaijan after a stint covering in Red Bull's number two car. He says the experience working across both teams was busy but enjoyable.
9: It was a good few races, honestly. But yeah, no, it feels good to do the prep last week and to have the time and to be back in my car. I'm excited.
6: And Blackburn's coach Whitney Hanson's reverted to her strongest possible lineup for Sunday morning's rugby test against world champions England at Twickenham. Georgia Ponsonby will captain the team from hooker. And that is news and sport.
10: The Hits, Taranaki weather, mainly fine, cloudy periods developing and chance of a shower in the afternoon. Got westerly winds, a high of 14, 5 the overnight low. Tomorrow showers turning to rain at night with westerlies and a high of 15 degrees.
11: Good morning, it is Thursday morning. Jono, Ben and Megan, 9.04 is the time. Next, producer Grace, well, a very unusual PowerPoint presentation that she pitched to us yesterday.
12: Started all fun, and then at the end the rug was pulled out.
11: Yeah, really took a turn,
13: first
11: didn't it?
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11: Heartbreak through PowerPoint, that's what we discovered next.

0: It's 9:10, it is the Hits, John O'Ben and Megan.
1: I just wanted to do a little PSA for Formula One fans. We heard that Liam Lawson's going back to racing bulls in the news, but all the racing is happening early in Azerbaijan this weekend. So
2: I love saying Azerbaijan.
1: I know, Azerbaijan. So do I. Azerbaijan. Yeah. Practice starts today and the Grand Prix's on Saturday.
2: Yesterday after the show we were having a meeting and then Producer Grace, Gen Z Producer Grace, she's like, can I please take the room for a second, and lifted up her laptop lid and had a sort of a slideshow presentation she wanted to give us. It reminded me of Poppy, my daughter, sometimes does a slideshow when she wants to
1: buy something
2: from Mecca or get something across the line.
1: Do you know what? That's one thing I really appreciate about Gen Zs. I do love the
2: slapped together slideshow
1: and effort that's gone into slideshow.
0: It's a lot harder to say no when you get a big presentation. Sometimes my kids wrote their friends into it, so that's a whole thing. Really hard to say no.
2: You said no to a recent presentation, didn't you? Oh, you didn't want to say no, but your wife said we need to say no.
0: Yeah, well, that's right. Very hard to say no in the moment. You know, it's a great presentation. Maybe we'll think about it. Give us 3 to 5 business days. We'll come back to you.
1: Maybe I should start doing slideshow presentations to my husband when I want to buy something.
0: Yeah. So Producer Grace did one yesterday at the end of the meeting, and it kind of was a reflection on things you've learnt on the show, Grace.
3: Yes, I've learnt a lot of things on this show. One of the standouts was that 40-year-olds can't answer emails. But the boys were like, that's just Megan.
0: Yeah, it's not.
2: Ben Boyce, probably the most prolific emailer in radio. You wouldn't get anyone emailing harder than Ben Boyce. And then you also learnt that old people are okay to hang out with.
3: Mm-hmm. Yeah, middle-aged people are cool.
2: Yeah.
3: That's a compliment.
0: Yeah.
2: And then at the end, there was a bit of a jump scare. And this is the audio.
4: Things you will have to learn.
5: Oh,
4: you gotta live without me.
6: What are you doing? Are you leaving?
5: Oh.
6: Are you leaving?
5: Oh.
6: Was all that to just say you're leaving?
5: I didn't want to do it in a comical way.
2: Huge amount of admin just to tell us she's going to another job.
0: It had R.I.P. Grace at the end of it, like a lot with heaven behind
3: it,
0: you.
3: It was like clouds, and then I had Dolly Parton Harambe with me, and it said R.I.P. And then Ben goes, "You're dying," and I went, "No, sorry, Ben."
2: I love he wasn't too cut up. He's like, "Oh, you're dying." Okay,
0: unusual way. It was a comical way to say that.
2: So you're not dying.
3: Yeah. I'm not.
2: But
3: dying,
2: you will be dead to us.
0: Yes,
3: and I'm okay with that.
0: Yeah, you're moving moving on to a better place, another show.
3: Yeah.
2: To better hours too. You're going to work with Brian Clint on ZM in the afternoon.
3: Yeah, on Drive, guys. So my thoughts, I'm going to be napping so much less. My sleep schedule's going to be normal. I'm going to have a social life. I can, like, go out after work.
2: The balance between sleep and also having to deal with us, what was the bigger push?
3: Oh, bigger, like, what was the worst part
2: of it? The better hours or having to deal with us? Like, what was the main reason you're leaving?
3: The better hours. I do like you guys.
2: Thank you. Megan, did you cry in the car home? You said I needed something to cry about while driving home.
1: It felt like a bloody good car cry.
2: Well,
1: because I had admin to attend to.
0: Emails to not reply
1: life
0: to.
1: Life goes on.
2: Didn't have time to cry. I tell you what, though, at least we're going to have producer Troy. He'll never leave us.
0: That's right. The backbone of this show, right?
2: That's right. Yeah. We'll plough on, Troy. Don't you worry, mate. We'll go. You're in the trenches. You're in the front line with us, baby.
0: Hey, next, the NRL. There's a bit going on to do with the entertainment for the grand final.
1: Are you just talking about this because you're annoyed we're not going to be there?
0: Yeah, you're right.
2: Won't be as good as it could have been. Is that what you're saying?
0: Yeah, exactly. Yeah. That's next on the Hits.

0: Jono Ben Amiga, 9:20 on your Thursday morning. The Warriors season ended last weekend. I've been a bit down after. You know, what was an amazing season. Disappointed the last couple of days, but hey, that's sport.
1: I think the disappointment comes from they deserve to be in the grand final.
0: Well, yeah.
1: If you look at this season.
0: It felt like one year that things, you know, were going that way, but hey, they got beaten. And there was a few contentious calls and some refs have been stood down and all
1: sorts. But not stood down. He's still in the bunker.
0: He's still in the bunker, but anyway, it's a shame we're talking about that. You know, we're talking about those things because, you know, hopefully that shouldn't have mattered, those decisions, because sport, not every decision is going to go your way.
1: Well, this will make you feel better, Ben, because the grand final is not going to be all it could have been. Okay?
0: Right. Okay, that's good.
1: I know what a huge fan of Tones and I you are.
0: Dance Monkey, the huge song that Tones and I had. So there's been a bit of back and forth in the news the last couple of days about how Tones and I was going to be. They have pre-game entertainment in NRL. They've had people like Tina Turner and Billy Idol over the years. And Tones and I was one that they thought was going to be playing before the game, but now it sounds like it's not happening.
2: So all the negotiations fell through. And if you believe all the bloody media, they're saying that.
0: Because the Warriors lost.
2: No, they're saying
0: Tones can't do it. They're like, nah, not going to be there
1: either. Warriors should be here today.
2: It said that she refused to play this song, which is her biggest hit. And they were like, wow, you know, we need Dance Monkey there. And so negotiations fell through. That's not quite the case.
0: No, that's not the case.
2: No. Also, she plays her song. I've looked up everything. She still plays that song, but she had a scheduling situation.
0: But it's been really like, all I've heard about the last couple of days has been that
1: she refuses to play Dance, mate. Yeah. Is it just a salacious clickbait?
0: Oh, yeah. I don't know. Yeah.
2: And now everyone's going to think she's all pretentious and everything, but it's not the case.
1: But she's not. She is willing to Dance Monkey her chops off. But there are artists who do refuse to play songs at live shows.
2: Yeah, and like some of these artists can charge heaps. Like if you went to see Radiohead, they don't play my favourite Radiohead song. They don't play Creep.
0: Really?
2: No. Some of them get kind of like Kurt Cobain. They in the end didn't play Smells Like Teen Spirit because they become resentful of like the success.
1: I think some of us say, well, because obviously those Creeps and the Smells Like Teen Spirits of the world, they probably bring a wider fan base to their shows that weren't there and probably don't appreciate the other music those artists have made. So they're probably like, I don't want them at my live shows.
2: Kurt Cobain was like, it completely overshadows everything else we've done. And he became kind of embarrassed about it.
0: And maybe they're created at a different time of their life too, you know? Yeah. And then maybe as artists they've moved on. But it's hard though when people love that particular song, and that's what I love about it. But I think Bruno Mars doesn't do the lazy song. He's not a fan of that.
2: Do you know if you went to go and see Sinead O'Connor back in the day, RIP, she didn't play Nothing Compares to You?
0: Really?
2: But again, you don't know if it's got a personal reason behind it, which I think this one did.
1: All through the concert, you'll be like, she's going to do it next. No, she's going to encore. It's going to be the encore song.
0: It's going to be a second encore. You're going to be like,
1: encore.
0: Oh, the lights are on. They're sweeping up all the floors.
1: Didn't you go to Bob Dylan and he did nothing?
0: He did nothing. My dad went along to it and I looked up on, you know, like Apple Music and Spotify beforehand. And I'm like, oh yeah, I know that song. Yeah, all the songs, Bob Dylan songs that I could have known. Not a single one did he play.
1: Nothing,
0: of those.
1: Refused to.
0: And even my dad, who likes Bob Dylan, was like, oh, maybe knew two songs. Yeah.
1: Wind's blowing in the wind.
0: Not going to do it, mate. Not going
2: to
0: do it.
2: It's hard because they're the artists, right, and they're putting on a show that they want to present to you. But then you're paying these days like hundreds of bucks to go and see them and you just want to see Creep. You just want to see your favourite song.
0: Maybe
2: they
0: could. Maybe like Bob Dylan could take Dance Monkey and they could just swap songs. So they could suddenly.
2: I would actually love a Bob Dylan cover of that.
0: No, I won't do that. Tones that I can do Blowing in the Wind.
1: Depressing.
0: You know, they can all swap their big hits around if they don't want them. Like,
1: if you want Dance Monkey to sound like the artist hated their life, Bob Dylan would be the one to do it. I know Foo Fighters, they stopped performing this song, Big Me, because the video was like a parody of a Mentos ad.
2: Oh, yeah.
1: And everyone was throwing Mentos at them on stage. So, I mean, they were like, for Mentos-based injury reasons, they pulled it from the set list.
2: That's why we can't have nice things.
1: Yeah. I guarantee one thing, Soul Asylum, they continue to play Runaway Train.
2: Oh, good.
1: Their entire career.
0: I hope so, because we're going to play it right now. What is the hits? John Abed and Megan.

0: You're on the hits, Jono, Ben and Megan on your Thursday daylight saving, kicking in on Sunday, which is good. A bit more daylight in your day.
1: I mentioned earlier in the program, I was lost in Bunnings for three quarters. Well, I wasn't lost, but I was looking for a very specific type of melamine tape. Melanine, melamine, tape, some tape. Anyway, I was trying to cover a strip on our shelves that is all yellow from the sun.
0: Right.
1: And see, iron on this tape and...
0: And well, that's good to go.
1: According to YouTube, I haven't done it yet. So I was at Bunnings and then the friendly people were like, yeah, aisle 10, go to aisle 10. I went to aisle 10, I couldn't find it. And then I was ashamed to go back to the same employee and ask them again because they'll be like, you idiot, I just told you where to go. So I asked another one. Went through four employees, all pointing me back to aisle 10 and I couldn't find it. When eventually employee number one saw me still wandering like a lost old pensioner from the real estate, from the retirement village. I was like, oh, did you not find the tape? And then I lied. I said, yeah, no.
0: You lied.
1: I got it. I was just trying to save face in front of someone that I'll probably never see again.
2: They're there to help. Like, you. They don't care.
0: You're like, oh, sorry, man, I could not see it. Am I being an idiot?
2: Yeah. Left without the tape.
1: Well, would you know, in a turnout for events, a turnout for the books, Bunnings, they heard me banging on about this.
0: Yeah.
1: They've just Uber Eats the melamine tape to me.
0: Oh. Wow.
1: Straight from the store. Now, if
0: you have to eat it, though. That's
1: Uber Eats. That's the rule of Uber Eats.
0: Isn't that the rule, though?
1: Well, that's we'll have that for dinner tonight. You're right, Ben. You're right. That is the rule.
2: That's some wonderful service.
1: That is.
0: Yeah, that's incredible.
2: That I'm not sure anyone else would get.
0: No.
1: This is what they call privilege. Is there anything you guys need from Bunnings?
2: I was looking at some new outdoor furniture.
0: Yeah, that'd be nice.
2: If you could just Uber that to me.
1: Yeah, guarantee that'll be here before 11 o'clock.
2: That's lovely.
1: No, thank you. Yeah, really, really, yeah. And you know the ironic thing is, I really appreciate this, but it's probably going to take me till 2029 to get around to ironing this on. But thank you so much. There we go. That's radio. That's the power of radio. And if you'd like to advertise on radio, you've just seen the results in real time, people, haven't you?
0: They're saying
1: podcast, online. No. This is where it's at.
2: Real time, baby.
1: Raw dog radio.
0: Hey, next. What? Well, we had a bit of an argument at one of our meetings, didn't we? About someone having the worst thing that could happen to them.
2: Did we have an argument? Or did you just have no empathy for someone else?
0: I had empathy, but not to the level that you had empathy. Yeah, that's next in the hits.
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3: 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Jono, Ben and Megan. Dilma, making the world a better tea.
0: It is the hits, Jono, Ben and Megan. What went on in a meeting, a very eventful meeting that we had yesterday. The hat started with a PowerPoint and ended with an argument.
1: are you apologetic about what's taken place?
0: I still stand behind what I said. I still empathy, but not to the level that you

0: Santa Spiro, you're on the hits. John O'Bennett and Megan. I know we have the bird of the year every year in New Zealand, but they're doing something a little different in Alaska, we've discovered.
1: So they have Fat Bear Week, and it's in preparation for hibernation. Obviously, the brown bears like eat a lot and get fat, but they actually have a competition to crown the chunkiest bear. And literally, the chunkiest in 2025 was Chunk, 544 kgs. I don't know how they weigh them.
2: Can I have a look at one of them that's getting bulked up? Oh, well, they really do bulk up, don't they?
1: But how are they weighing? It's surely an estimate, eh? They're not like, come over here, stand over.
0: So they're going by who is the chunkiest, yeah. Rather than just like, oh, that's a good-looking chunky bear. Yeah. Look at the gat on that.
2: You know, put that in a little Wayne video.
0: Yeah.
1: Yeah.
0: Okay.
1: Oh, there's right. Another one, Grazer. It doesn't look as fat as Chunk, though. It's cute. They are
2: Gee, that's crazy.
1: Celebrating their fat bears.
2: Yeah, obviously go months without eating, drinking, urinating or defecating.
0: Wow.
2: But they do wake up a little bit and shuffle around. But generally, they're not doing too much.
0: Yeah.
1: Because their metabolism slows right down and they're pretty much like dead but breathing.
0: But breathing, yeah.
2: That sounds like a dream. Doesn't it?
1: Oh my God, it sounds like a great holiday.
2: Like just go and gorge at the food court for bloody 3 weeks. I'll see you in January.
1: Yeah, it's literally like a month long. Or how long do they hibernate for? 6 months.
0: Wow.
1: 4 months long food
2: binge.
1: Coma.
2: That's brilliant, yeah. Go the beers.
0: Yeah.
2: Now, yesterday we were having a meeting after the show, and Craig, who is one of the team, he beams in from Australia on Zoom, and he was looking, eyes were inflamed and red, and he was just looking a little congested, and the conversation swayed to his health.
1: Because no one was going to ask, and I was like, oh, babes, are you not feeling well? And, I mean, it was pretty obvious. I thought he had a cold, but he's like, no, my hay fever's really bad. And do you get hay fever, Ben?
0: No, not really,
1: oh.
0: No.
1: Oh.
0: But I know, I have sympathy, but you said it's the worst. Oh, it's the worst.
1: But
0: even Craig was just so was like,
1: okay.
0: Oh, it's not the worst in the, you know, like it was a real hyperbole. You
1: I
0: know?
1: Need grace.
0: Yeah.
1: I need assistance.
0: I'm not saying it's not great.
1: No, because you can't comment on it if you've never had bad hay fever.
0: I just said, but you can't say it's the worst thing to ever happen to anyone.
1: No, we're talking relative.
0: Well, that's why I was pointing out one. I wasn't saying it was like, oh, it's a walk in the park.
1: No,
0: I
1: but just you said, were being a dick.
0: No,
1: you're
0: I was
1: like,
0: just saying,
1: is it the worst?
0: It's not the worst, Megan.
2: On a scale.
1: Which is not what someone
0: Craig
1: wants to hear when they're feeling like rubbish.
0: Craig said, it's frustrating. So I was like, yeah, I'll give you frustration.
1: My favourite is me and Ben volleying this back and forth, and John is trying to say something. He's like, "Hi, Joe."
2: I just want to know. I just want to know the atrocities that took place in World War II. Hay fever on the scale of hay fever to.
1: I was just trying to give a guy who's like really under the weather, suffering from full on hay fever, some sympathy. And Ben's like, is it the worst?
0: Well, it feels like something you pull me up on going, come on, it's not the worst.
1: Do you know what? So, when we went to play with Auckland FC yesterday out at the stadium.
2: Oh, when you walked in on a naked man in a changing room. Yeah,
1: if you didn't hear
2: that,
1: it's on the podcast. So I don't want to talk about it again. But me and Ben were walking around by ourselves. He's nice to me when it's just the two of us.
2: Yeah.
1: And when we're not on the radio.
2: Well, it's just awkward, isn't it? If it's just the two of you and he's abusing you.
1: He's so nice to me. And then he gets on the radio and he turns into this annoying big brother character, like much older brother.

0: the Hats, Jono, Ben and Megan. She's got new music out tomorrow. We're very excited about that.
1: Is she releasing any more than just one or just...
0: I think four new songs, I think, and that's one of them, yeah.
2: On like an extended deluxe edition of Life of a Showgirl.
1: Ooh, sounds like an obligation to the record company.
2: Sounds like a loophole.
1: Yeah, good on her. Imagine how many songs she's just got sitting there. They aren't doing anything. She would have hundreds of them.
2: She's written thousands of songs.
1: Yeah, prolific. Now, we've just been in a heated debate. Is hay fever the worst thing in the world? Megan claims it is. And we just opened up
2: the test. No, we said it's the worst. Just like live in hyperboles, you know? Like, oh my God, it's the worst. I was just trying to give sympathy to a man who needed it. And Ben's like, is it the worst though?
0: Well, yeah, I just was nitpicking. But
2: is it the worst thing in the world?
1: Nitpicking or just being factual. So we did say, you know, open up the text 4487, name things that are worse than hay fever. Stepping into something wet while wearing socks, someone's texting. That is the worst.
2: Oh my God, that is the worst.
1: Getting into bed and realizing that you need to wee.
2: I hate that.
1: It is the worst.
2: Sipping on your takeaway coffee and the lid's not shut properly.
0: That
2: is the worst.
1: That is the worst. And then when it spills on Ben's Warriors top. That is the worst. When you plug a USB in the wrong way.
2: Every time.
1: No one's ever nailed that first time.
0: That's true. That's our show. Thanks for hanging out with us. Don't forget, if you want to go to Bruno Mars, your next chance is with Matty and PJ this afternoon. And we'll be giving them away tomorrow. We'll catch you then from 6 on the Hits.
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2: In this update, Labor's calling for answers from the Ministry of Education after a leaked video appeared to show a senior official discussing ways to dodge Official Information Act scrutiny. Jenny Anderson says the OIA is too important to undermine.
3: New Zealanders deserve to have the truth. If there has been information that has been hidden from public and public eyes, that's not good democracy.
2: Disgraced Hollywood producer Harvey Weinstein has been sentenced to 15 years in prison for sexually assaulting his former assistant after being found guilty in a retrial last year. His original 2020 conviction was overturned. He's already spent 6 years behind bars. New Zealand wine is still proving popular overseas, with exports topping more than $2 billion in the year to June. Anishka Jelicic from New Zealand Wine Growers says Kiwis are winning in a tough global market.
4: We are making those distinctive, premium, fresher, lighter styles that the consumers want, rather than the heavier, higher ABV styles that some of our competitor countries have been making.
2: And two dead rodents have been found in a reservoir, prompting a boil water notice in Hotowhenua. It's being drained so it can be cleaned and disinfected before safe drinking water is restored. In sport, Black Ferns mentor Whitney Hansen's hopeful of creating another fond memory at Twickenham 4 years after her first visit as a coach. New Zealand face England there on Sunday morning. Hansen says she was fortunate to work there with her dad, Sir Steve, as part of an invitational match.
5: Just going in at the beginning to do a bit of PD, but by the end of it they said, oh look, we're going to have you come in and be part of the group. And there's not too many probably father-daughter combinations that have sat in a coaching box together.
2: And the Black Caps have banked on a pace bowling heavy roster to dismantle T20 World Champions India next month. That's your news feed. I'm Bryn Rudkin. The Hits, Taranaki weather, mainly fine but cloudy periods developing and chance of a shower. We've got westerly winds, 5 is the overnight low. Got a few showers tomorrow, turning to rain at night with westerlies and a top of 15. Cloudy on Saturday, showers in the afternoon.
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Good morning, here on the Hertz from Hayley. Happy Thursday. Happy Thursday. We are on the end-ish of the week. That weekend, feeling like it's around the corner now, which is a nice feeling. Look, honestly, for me, rough start. Hubby was working early, so I had to get the kids to school today. I got them all late. All three of them late after the bell. Not my finest moment. We live

0: Hello, Maddie and PJ back with you this afternoon.
1: And it's the birthday that never ends, but we want to know what is still to come for me. Advice for someone about to turn 40, you can text it to 4487.
0: Also, today is your last day to go on the draw to come to Anaheim, California with Maddie and I, and your next chance after 3 on the hits.

the hits. Happy Thursday's gone off to a good start. My work day just started, me walking around the entire work building for 15 minutes looking for my phone, and I'd put it down on a random colleague's desk on the other side of the building. I've got it though. Oh, it's a good start. It's 1D on the hits.

0: It's Kelly Clarkson on the hits. It's Hayley with you. My algorithm on social media, it must know I love Christmas because I'm already seeing Christmas content and Christmas videos popping up 16 and a half weeks out from Christmas. A lot of them are organisational videos, so they're saying how to prepare in the lead up to Christmas. Start decluttering now, so when you have the family over, you know, you've got a calm space. One video that I saw this morning said to go through your freezer and pull out anything left over from Christmas last year so you don't overbuy this year. I'm sorry. Who still has Christmas mince pies in their freezer? If I had them in my freezer, there is no way they would last till September. We would be pushing it to get to mid-Jan because those tasty little morsels. I cannot wait to see them popping back up in cafes, actually. My mum makes the best ones. Sam Fender, Olivia Dean, great collab from them, coming up next on The Hits.
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7: 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She looked so confused, like I was pointing at a complete stranger. 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

0: You're on the hits. We're on iHeartRadio as well. I've got two left of these JBL Go 5 mini speakers. They are super cool. If you want a speaker that fits in the palm of your hand, really cool bright colours, but also packs a brilliant sound and is also waterproof, then just send me a text JBL to our number 4487 and I will get you into the draw for one of these JBL Go 5 speakers. I'm giving them away every day this week. Coming up just after 11, Linkin Park, Numb. You wanted it back on the playlist. We listened, and it's coming up soon on the hits.
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2: 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Now it is time for the grand finale. We are heading to Anaheim, California, and we want to take you with us.
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20: In this update, the Ministry of Education's been called in for a chat after claims staff were encouraged not to put things in writing to avoid OIA requests. Chief Ombudsman John Allen is concerned the leaked video may not have been a one-off.
21: Ministry of Education Chief Executive Ellen McGregor-Reed says an internal review's been commissioned and the matter's being addressed. She says the meeting with John Allen will be an opportunity to discuss work underway to establish the facts and to see if more action's needed.
20: Fire and Emergencies leadership is under pressure, with National promising to scrap its board and make the agency answer directly to the Emergency Management Minister if elected. National's Mark Mitchell says there's no confidence in Chief Executive Kerry Gregory.
22: I have very clear expectations about what I expect the leadership to be delivering for the front line.
20: The health of our lakes and rivers isn't getting worse, but it's not improving either. A new National report shows around two-thirds of rivers and streams still have poor ecological health. And the search for a plane that vanished over Lake Mauraki in 1978 has come up empty, despite 2 days of searching by police, Coast Guard and Navy divers. Investigators say nothing of interest was found on the lake bed. In sport, half the homework for Liam Lawson as he returns to a more routine week in Formula One. He's back in the Racing Bulls stable for the next stop on the calendar in Azerbaijan on Saturday after a stint covering at Red Bull.
23: Kind of started prepping for two and then it became more clear that I think Isaac was feeling a bit better, so it's been more simple, honestly, and it was a really busy few weeks.
20: And Ryan Fox is preparing for his President's Cup golf debut in Chicago tomorrow morning. That's your news feed. I'm Bryn Rudkin. The Hits, Taranaki weather, mainly fine but cloudy periods developing and chance of a shower. We've got westerly winds, 5 is the overnight low. Got a few showers tomorrow, turning to rain at night with westerlies and a top of 15. Cloudy on Saturday, showers in the afternoon.
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You're on the hits with Hayley. Hope your Thursday's gone off to a good start. School kids on the tail end of term three before they kick into school holidays. This Saturday, really, they start. Grandparents going to come into their own. They always do in school holidays if you're lucky enough to have them around helping. I've already promised my kids that Nan will make a pavlova with them. No idea if she's got time. But have promised it. I've been promising to make one with him for months and haven't lived up to it. Terrible mum that I am.

0: Hey, Jono, Ben and Megan here. Catch us tomorrow from 6 because Megan's marriage is in trouble.
1: Thanks to Liam Lawson. Although that sounds more exciting than it actually is.
2: Yeah, let's not drag his name through the mud here. Plus, a Kiwi sporting icon is going to come on the show for a huge announcement.
0: Is it Liam Lawson?
1: We're getting married.
0: We'll find out tomorrow from 6 on The Hits.

You're on the hits. Daylight saving happening this Sunday. It's going to be harder to wake up. Evenings will be lighter and brighter heading into summer. I was talking to someone this week and he reckoned we should can it. Daylight saving, just going back to having a regular hour. He doesn't like it at all. I love daylight saving. I reckon it's a keeper. We've had it for 99 years.

0: Amy Winehouse, you're on the hits with Hayley. We are just 5 days away from one of the biggest days of the year. Happy birthday to you. I say one of the biggest days because Kiwis, the most popular and common birthday in the country, is in 5 days' time, 29th of September. There are a lot of summer babies. Well, spring babies conceived in summertime. Okay? Your parents were camping. They had it. But anyway, let's not even go there. Is it your birthday on the 29th of September? Or do you know someone whose it is? Let's test the theory. 4487 on that text machine. Are you a late September babe? Because you are among the majority in the country, 29th of September. Coming up, Green Day, Time of Your Life. It's a goodie and it's up soon on the hits.
1: 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Ooh. 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

0: You're listening to The Hits. 5 days' time is the most common birthday for Kiwis, 29th of September, which means there are a whole lot of babies conceived over the summer break. Okay, mum and dad were extra relaxed. They were enjoying their time, and now all the babies are born 29th of September. I said, let's test the theory. Oh, my goodness. You should see this text machine. I'm scrolling down and down and down. There are so many people listening to The Hits that are born or know people that have their birthdays on the 29th of September. Many coming through as well, late September, early October. I'm an early October babe as well, so there is something in the air for sure. 5 days' time. Coming up after midday, we've got The Fray, How to Save a Life. It's been a while since I played that one. Soon on The Hits.
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5: In this update, the Ministry of Education is looking into whether a leaked video showing a staffer telling people to sidestep OIA requests points to a bigger problem. The Ombudsman wants a meeting with the Ministry's CEO, who says the concerns are being taken seriously and an internal review is underway. Retailers are still uneasy about new citizens' arrest powers introduced under recent Crimes Act changes aimed at tackling shop crime. Carolyn Young from Retail NZ.
6: We don't want to put retailers in harm's way. It's not part of their everyday training. Police are trained to deal with these situations.
5: Canterbury ratepayers may soon be asked to chip in more to help keep Arana Wildlife Park going. Christchurch councillors have agreed to put in $1.2 million. The park's CEO, Rachel Hayden, says they'll be asking all three councils for longer-term support.
7: I think the operational model that we need moving forward does acknowledge that it's not just commercial revenue is going to cover what we need.
5: And disgraced Hollywood producer Harvey Weinstein has been sentenced to 15 years in prison for sexually assaulting former assistant Miriam Haley after a jury found him guilty in a retrial. Haley says she supports the latest verdict.
8: I think that the sentence was fair, in my opinion. So I'm happy with it.
5: In sport, Australian Rugby League Commission Chair Peter Vallandis knew replacing resigning NRL boss Andrew Abdo would be tough in May.
9: He's irreplaceable. I mean, his conscientiousness, his professionalism, his loyalty, his mass intelligence. You know, we're going to need Superman and Jesus added together. But there's a cemetery full of people that thought they couldn't be replaced, including me. So we'll take our time. I'm not going to rush it.
5: Yeah, well, Superman and Jesus are unavailable to take the role at this stage, but a next best contender has emerged through the corporate fog. Vallandis. He'll end a 22-year stint in charge of Racing New South Wales in November. And Liam Lawson's welcomed at Clarity with his move back to Racing Bulls from Red Bull for Formula One's Azerbaijan Grand Prix on Saturday. That's your news feed. I'm Bryn Rudkin. The Hits, Taranaki weather, mainly fine but cloudy periods developing and chance of a shower. We've got westerly winds, 5 is the overnight low. Got a few showers tomorrow, turning to rain at night with westerlies and a top of 15. Cloudy on Saturday, showers in the afternoon.
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